0: going ahead, reiterating threats to launch a major attack if Tehran doesn't agree to end the war. Iran denies any talks are underway, prompting Donald Trump to write on his Truth Social platform that Iran's leadership was unbelievably duplicitous. Mr. Trump says he wants a deal that would include the reopening of the Strait of Hormuz.
1: They just put out a statement, not denying it, but for some reason, when they're talking, they don't like saying that they're talking. So I say, wait, we're in talks. Big deal. We're in talks. And they'll sometimes deny it, even though they spend hours and hours together talking. No, the talks are going along.
0: The acting Prime Minister, Richard Marles, says the government wants to see de-escalation between the US and Iran.
2: We need to see the Strait of Hormuz be open. We need to see a return to normality in terms of the global fuel supply chain. But with all of that, we want to see a de-escalation of hostility.
0: Elsewhere today, Greens Senator Sarah Hanson-Young has described Labor's proposed gambling reform as piss weak and says the Greens will work with the Parliament to strengthen the laws. The legislation seeks to limit gambling ads on TV, online and streaming platforms, but advocates, the Greens and the federal opposition are concerned the bill isn't strong enough. Senator Sarah Hanson-Young says Labor must do more to protect Australians.
3: Read the room. There is so much evidence that this bill does not go anywhere near protecting vulnerable families and Australians from the harms of gambling.
0: A Sunshine Coast aviation company says its leadership team is travelling to Greece after two of its helicopters were involved in a fatal collision. Braden Jason has the details.
4: Two McDermott aviation helicopters collided mid-air whilst battling a large bushfire west of Athens on the 2nd of August. The highly experienced Greek and Danish crew members died while the second crew members from the second helicopter are still receiving medical care. In a statement, John McDermott says the crew members involved were long-term contractors and valued members of their global aviation family. Members of its leadership team are en route to Greece with plans to support personnel on the ground, assist the families affected, and work with Greek authorities as they investigate the fiery collision.
0: Also in the headlines this morning, Justice Thomas Bradley will become Queensland's next governor, taking over from Dr. Jeanette Young, who's served 5 years in the role. And Matt King has been named to replace Laurie Daly as the new head coach of the New South Wales rugby league team. The 45-year-old was an assistant coach for this year's State of Origin series win. That's the news for now. Right around Australia, this is Triple J.

0: Abby and Tyrone on Triple J Breakfast.
1: That's right. Good morning. It is a Tuesday. Abby and Tyrone with you. And if you are just joining us, you would have missed a little chat we were having earlier about when you've made it on TV, the little moments, the claims to fame you have. Maybe you were a kid in the newspaper. But we were talking about this, and Ty, you mentioned that you were in the newspaper, and we are still, I would like to confirm for everyone who was listening then, we are still on the hunt for the photo of you in the newspaper.
2: Yes.
1: With New South Wales State of Origin coach Laurie Daly.
2: Laurie Daly, yep. Waiting for the Blues team outside of their hotel.
1: You said you're wearing a snapback and you're throwing a shuckers.
2: I throw on a shuckers.
1: And we said, we need to find this. So I went into the producer booth. The war room is happening. It's like every screen available, trying to track down this photo. I want to find it before the end of the show.
2: If they had physical news clippings, they would be flicking through them. But they are doing their best with what they currently have. So we are going to try and find that. Before then, though, we've got a very special guest. She goes by the name of Georgia Smith. Georgia is preparing for her third album, which is due for release at the end of this month. August 21st is when What Are the Odds comes out. And Lost and Found from 2018, that album, one of my all times.
1: You are a big Georgia Smith fan. For those who maybe aren't as familiar with her, why is it that you love her so much?
2: Georgia, because I think I grew up listening to her music. Well, I was listening to like the Lost and Found album at a very, like, it was post high school. And it was when I was listening to a lot of the R&B and soul, and I was discovering a lot of new artists. Georgia Smith was one of the ones that I found very early on. But what I loved is that we were the same age when I was sort of listening to her. So I was like growing up with her.
1: Yes.
2: Which is why I've loved following along with her journey, then to her Falling or Flying album, and now this third record. So Georgia is going to be coming up very soon talking about that album.
1: That's right after this. New music from Bugs. How good. It's Tough Love on Triple J.

0: Abby and Tyrone with you here on Triple J, and right now we are joined by such a special guest, an iconic artist behind two iconic albums. 2018's Lost and Found, 2023's Falling or Flying, has just announced a brand new album, her third. What are the odds? It is arriving August 21st, and here to talk all about it is the one and only Georgia Smith.
1: Georgia, welcome back to Triple J. Thank you so much for coming through. And as we were just saying off mic, joining on the iPad, which we love. Are you a bit of an iPad baby? Do you love the iPad? I feel like people have like a relationship with it.
2: I do like the iPad. I like the iPad in bed at 1 a.m. to watch whatever I want to watch.
0: Yeah.
2: Nice and close to me and a small screen.
0: Compared to a
1: phone. Full brightness, 1 a.m.
0: Full brightness, yeah. Well, Georgia, we are so excited to have you talking about this new music. Before we do get into talking about that, earlier this year you've celebrated 10 years of Blue Lights, and that time since you uploaded it to SoundCloud, has this year felt nostalgic, reminiscing on all of that?
2: Yeah, do you know what? It's felt super nostalgic, but I can't believe it's been 10 years because it doesn't feel like it's been 10 years because 10 years is a long time. It's kind of flown, but I also feel like how I did when I put out Blue Lights. I don't know, like I feel like I'm really excited. I'm just excited for this year. And yeah, I've been, yeah, reflecting, knowing that, oh my God, it's been 10 years since I dropped my first song, but also like super in the moment and present and just excited for the next 10 years and what's to come, you know?
0: Yeah, because I know that you were dipping into a lot of those old demos as well from 10 years ago, you know, around that Blue Lights era. Did it reignite anything in particular that you wanted for this new music?
2: No, do you know what? I had already started the new music before we decided to do this like demo dump. So I was already in the mix of creating new music. I started this album in September 2025.
1: Wow.
0: And then oh my God.
2: Yeah. Yeah, even though, to be fair, it was really quick. It was a quick turnaround.
0: Yeah.
1: Yeah. It was only a few sessions that you had, right, to complete
2: the album? Yeah, literally. So P2J, who I did Little Things with, that was in 2023. So from 2023 till September 2025, me and P had been going back and forth, like sending each other ideas, sounds that we liked, like feelings that we wanted to like have in this music. And then from the first session, I left the session being like, I think this is definitely an album. This isn't just, you know, a little project. And then I finished it in April, which is kind of crazy. But it was just the energy that I had making this album. Like, we just kept going with it and just kept moving forward and forward. And nothing felt forced. The only time it felt like, oh, my God, was when we had deadlines. But, you know, got to put deadlines in place if you want to put things out. Someone's got to have a deadline.
0: Absolutely.
2: But, yeah, it all felt, like, so natural and just, I'm really excited.
1: That's so fun. Where did the name of the album come from? I noticed it's a track on the album, but how did you decide What Are the Odds would be the name of the full album?
2: So What Are the Odds is because when I got in the first session with P, he just named everything Georgia 1, Georgia 2, Georgia 3, Georgia 4, and so on and so on. And the first session was all odd numbers, strangely enough. do you know what? I actually started with Georgia 5, which is a song called Dancing on the album. And then Georgia 1 is For Life. But yeah, so then from the first session, we saved everything in a folder, and I was like to Sam, the mix engineer, I was like, oh, should we just save it as What Are the Odds? And then I was like, What Are the Odds? What are the odds I'm creating this music? What are the odds after 10 years I'm still here making music? Do you know, like, it's, I feel

0: It just stuck. And then it's also like, it's not a question, it's quite like, take it how you want it. What are the
1: Yeah.
0: odds?
1: Yeah, you said you wanted this music to make people move both physically and emotionally, you know?
0: Yeah, because that's what I want to do.
1: Yeah, and I've seen you've been really getting behind the decks with Near Archives, especially for your
0: That was
1: single
0: so fun.
1: together. I mean, are you DJing these days?
0: No, I was just there behind the decks. No, I'm glad it.
1: A
0: I
1: booth
0: mean, if you
1: babe.
0: look at no, that's seriously that is me. Do you know what? I'm a selector. I can't mix, but
1: Come on.
0: I will select the tunes. But do you know what? I did buy myself some decks. Have I got myself behind them in practice? No.
1: Yeah, we got to start with the DJ alias as well.
2: Yeah.
1: You know, we get the name, we'll learn how to DJ, and then we can hit the clubs.
0: Okay, say no more.
2: Tight planned it all out. Georgia Smith here on Triple J. I mean, a song that's going to make you dance, going to make you feel, the new one featuring Wizkid. It's Alive. We're going to hit that.

0: His kid alive and joining us on the line right now. Georgia, I don't know if you have seen, but the comments of people finding you through WizKid on all of your socials. These are a few of the comments that I've seen. Hey, Georgia, I'll stream this song because my idol, WizKid, okay? Yeah. We love you because of Wiz. We keep streaming your song till you say no.
1: You say no is crazy.
2: I'm not saying no. We love WizKid.
1: Saying
2: Honestly, it's actually crazy seeing, like, this is what I love about music, though. Like, my music is there to be discovered, and, like, I'm so grateful to be on a tune with WizKid. Like, he's incredible. Like, I can't believe it. And then, yeah, I'm just really grateful that, you know, his fans have taken a liking to me and, you know, are going to keep streaming until I say N-O.
1: N-O. But right now,

0: Y-E-S. I also, I noticed that you have another feature on the album, an artist by the name of Devlin, and he's re-recorded a verse. Well, I have through you now. It feels like a real like UK cult classic, this song, London City. Where did the idea come from to get him on the track and to use this kind of older song, reimagine it?
1: Okay, so maybe 2 days or something before I was in studio with P, I had come across this video of Devlin performing London City, but it was a stripped back version. He was, I don't know where it was. It was an event and he was performing it. This would have been years ago, like what, we could have been 15 years ago. I don't know when the song came out. And yeah, he's performing with backing vocalists and they're doing all like oohs behind. Okay, fast forward 2 days later. We're in the studio and the beat for This City is on. And it just reminded me of the video that I just watched. And I was like, oh my God, let's slap this on. So I got the vocal, Devlin's vocal. Well, we took it. I didn't take it because he's re-recorded it. Yeah. But like, I just wanted to hear what it was like and put it on there. And like, to me and a lot of my friends, like growing up, we know that song. Like we know the lyrics to it. We want, like when we hear it. So when I've played it, my friends, they're all like singing the lyrics. They love that part. And it's just interesting because I'm singing about wanting to leave London. This city, I was finding London a bit too much and I wanted to get out of it. I'd spent too much time there, I needed to leave. It ran its course kind of thing. Whereas Devlin's talking about going into London City. Tonight we're in London City, we're going out, it's a vibe, come back. So I just happened and then reached out to him and asked if he'd re-record his verse to be on the actual record. And he was down. And he's super lovely and
0: Do you ever notice the Australians in London? Because that's a big thing. Do you notice the influx?
1: No.
0: Not so much. That's good. Okay.
1: But shout out my really, really, really, like one of my oldest friends, Misha, who, I don't know, wait, she's moved to Melbourne. She just moved.
0: Oh.
1: She just moved. Why? Oh.
0: Misha.
2: You got to come over for a visit then.
0: No,
2: oh, no.
0: No.
2: Oh.
1: She's literally just moved. But no, I haven't noticed the influx of Australians in the UK.
2: I also, this album, it is following on from Falling or Flying in 2023. But I saw you mentioned that Falling or Flying was during a time where you didn't enjoy being Georgia. I mean, for you, what does enjoying being Georgia feel like in 2026?
1: Oh my God, I'm just excited. I feel how I did. Do you know what? I feel how I did when I first started, but like a much wiser, more solid, ready, bit more ready. Not that I wasn't ready when I was younger. I don't know. I feel like I was so excited and in the beginning. And then it's tough, like going through things in the public eye and just like growing. Just, it's not normal to, you know, sometimes to like grow up in front of everyone kind of and, you know, have so many opinions about you and things. And yeah, so it was only in reflecting and speaking about things now that I'm like, oh, like, but I create music and then the music has an even greater purpose, you know, when it's out into the world. And that is what I do things for. So yeah.
0: Yeah.
2: I can tell just from the way you talk about this album and this new music that you're sitting on something that we should all get excited for, you know, something that's going to move us physically and emotionally. What are the odds that the third album from Georgia Smith on the way August 21st right now? Georgia, thank you so much for stopping by. Hopefully we get to see you come back to Australia,
0: please,
2: do a few shows, visit your friend in Melbourne.
0: Do a like a version maybe?
1: Yes.
0: Just putting it out there.
1: Yes.
0: Please.
1: No, I need to be back. Do you know at my show in Sydney when I did my show? Was it last year? Or was it the year? But yeah.
2: 2024.
0: Two years.
2: 2024. Babe, I remember it vividly.
1: I wasn't in Australia last year. I thought I was.
2: Oh,
1: okay.
2: Wait, you actually were for a running.
0: The running event.
2: Yeah, the running event.
1: Oh, for a day. No, seriously, guys. I was in Australia last time I was on the plane. But anyway, the show that I had in Sydney. One of my favourite shows that I've had. I couldn't believe, like, everyone was there. I was like, I don't know, sometimes I'm just excited. I'm happy to be here.
0: Let's run it back. Georgia Smith, what an absolute treat. Thank you so much for taking the time to talk to us. We cannot wait for this album and hopefully we talk soon.
1: Yeah, thank you so much, guys. Enjoy your day.
0: Abby and Tyrone with you here on Brekkie. We're going to get some news after this.

0: Sky Ferreira, everything is embarrassing for your Tuesday morning. Another big thank you to Georgia Smith coming through in anticipation to that third album. What are the odds? August 21st.
1: And someone did text in saying, ugh, Georgia. And that was something that we used to say.
0: And I can't remember.
1: On Drive like years ago. And I don't know.
0: Ugh,
1: Georgia. I don't know what the context was. But if that person can text back and let us know.
0: If they remember.
1: Or if anyone else remembers, that would be great. 0439 757555. But Abby and Tyrone with you here on Brekkie. If you did miss our chat with Georgia. Then there's going to be some clips up on the Triple J socials very soon. But it's time for some headlines.
2: Morning, Jack James with the Triple J News Update. Betting agencies Tabcorp and Sportsbet will face an inquiry into gambling ads today, a day after it was alleged that they funded escorts and drugs for a high-spending customer. Former NRL player Luke Bateman appeared at the inquiry yesterday, sharing his experience with inducements. He told Hack that he hopes it leads to a strengthening of Labor's proposed crackdown on the ads.
3: It's the most piss-weak legislation possible. It really does nothing whatsoever to reduce the harm that gambling, online gambling companies are causing across communities in Australia.
2: A mass bird flu mortality event off South Australia's coast is being seen as a concerning escalation in the spread of the deadly avian influenza. It's been confirmed a large group of greater crested terns found off the state's southeast coast died from the H5 strain. Overseas, the US president says he hopes Iran will come to its senses and agree to a deal to end the war, again threatening a major attack. Iran's foreign ministry has meanwhile rejected Mr. Trump's previous claims that talks to end the war are happening or even scheduled to take place. Pressure is growing for the boss of soccer's governing body to resign as the European Federation threatens legal action over Gianni Infantino's controversial plan to sell off stakes in the World Cup. Back at home, the Red Cross says winter illnesses have knocked out many regular blood donors and national blood supplies are running low. It's issued an urgent appeal for 12,000 donations, particularly those with O-type blood. And the next coach of the New South Wales Blues State of Origin Rugby League team will be unveiled this morning after Laurie Daly officially stepped down yesterday. It's always good when there's a bit of silence after the news.
1: I just had to turn the mics off sometimes because sometimes I like to have a little sip of water or something during it. Sorry. I was a bit shocked.
0: Is it Laurie Daly, my good friend?
1: I didn't realize he'd stepped down.
0: I need to find that photo so I can post it on socials.
1: We might have some news about that very soon, Ty, that's actually just come through. But first, let's talk about this situation with FIFA. We spoke about it last week and there's been lots happening over the weekend. We were talking about, I think you were away last week, the day that we were talking about it, the plan to essentially sell off the World Cup. Is that still going ahead?
2: No. So this pretty hectic proposal from the FIFA president, Gianni Infantino, he wanted to sell off the commercial rights to the World Cup and a bunch of other FIFA tournaments to private investors. And FIFA was offering its member nations huge financial incentives in order for them to vote this through. But enough member countries rejected this plan, so FIFA has now completely abandoned this proposal even before it went to a vote. But a lot of people are concerned that it did even get this close to happening. So there's a bit of a scramble happening right now to make sure that a similar plan isn't put forward in the future.
0: So what does this mean for him? Does he keep his job?
2: Well, that's the thing. A lot of people would think, you know, if it was any other sector, he'd be gone straight away. A climb down on something this significant and international is pretty hectic. There's definitely growing pressure on him to resign, but there's been no formal leadership challenge at this stage. FIFA's politics are more complicated than, you know, a regular company somewhere in Australia. He still has really strong backing from a lot of the smaller national associations around the world, which end up making up the majority of FIFA members. Europe and Central America are calling for him to go. Africa and South America are still steadfast in their support for him. So right now he's frantically chatting with Asian and North American members, given that they hold a lot of power sitting in the middle of that block, and they could ultimately determine what happens with his future. If he is able to keep his job, at least in the short term until the next election, it's pretty likely he won't be re-elected, given the damage he's done. You can't really reverse a complete loss of trust across the world in one man, but he'll try.
1: I don't know. I feel like people are going kind of hard on him. I find his business savviness kind of inspiring, which is why I'd like to announce right now that Me and Ty are going to be selling off the number one spot in the Hottest 100 for the next countdown. We are presumably going to be taking charge of the countdown from 25 to 1. And just the price, obviously, of number one, that'll be most expensive for the highest bidder, and then so on and so forth from 2 to 25.
2: Can you turn this music up?
0: Just bump it up.
2: I feel like I'm in Mario Kart.
0: Wow.
1: No, you're in my office, okay? And this is a very good business idea.
0: To the highest bidder.
1: Yes. So if you want to start bidding, 0439 757 555.
0: You presumably thinking we're doing 25 to 1. Well.
2: I'm going to call for Abby to resign.
1: yeah. What?
2: Yeah.
1: Overnight,
0: she's going to pull back her idea.
1: Are you? You guys are freaking crazy. You just wait. Everyone's going to hear this idea. They're going to go, we're on board. We like it so much. And we're going to bid. You'll be eating your hat.
2: Wow, look at all those texts coming through.
0: Oh, my goodness. It's like no Hottest 100 Day.
1: Well, Ty, I have even better news for you. Not just that we're selling off the Hottest 100, but also we might have found something you're interested in. Stick around.

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1: 1-4 are bringing the heat to our stages this spring. Saying you want love for the essence, this time I'll be the one to address it. Known for their bold blend of drill, hip-hop and rap, the Western Sydney heavyweights will be taking their defiant energy on their first ever regional tour. It all kicks off in mid-September and wraps up on October 17th, so get around it.
0: For info on these gigs and more, check out Triple J's socials.

0: On Triple J Breakfast, Abby and Tyrone with you. And a big thank you to everyone for, really backing my idea of selling off the Hottest 100, inspired by what's going on at FIFA at the moment. I mean, Charlotte texted in saying, imagine if y'all started putting ads in the Hottest 100 countdown. Hello, genius.
1: Hello. Why haven't we thought of that before?
0: We would make so much money.
1: My God.
0: Maybe we can just do that for the 25 to 1, you know?
1: Mr. Infantino was onto something.
0: That's what I'm saying. Ignore the vomit emoji she put after that text. but we are going to be going back to something we were talking about earlier in the show, just because there were so many great stories of people making appearances on TV, in the newspaper as well.
1: That's right. Your sister included recently with the Comm Game. She's over in Glasgow and attended one of the games to watch her good friend race and win gold a couple times. But the clip of her keeps getting replayed with her sign as well.
0: Yeah.
1: And you keep getting texts about it.
0: Being like, I just saw your sister on the TV. I'm like, yeah, that's her. That's the one. But Jordan in Ghana country in Adelaide, your mum recently made it onto TV. What happened?
2: Good morning. Yeah, she works at a chocolate factory, and Dr. Carl did his documentary on like how stuff works. He did one entirely on chocolate. She was so excited that he came in to where she works. We all gathered round when it was aired on ABC, came over for the occasion. We're all gathered around the TV, and she like jumps up excitedly and like points to the screen like, that's me, that's me. And it was like a 2-second clip of like a blue gloved hand like making chocolate on a conveyor belt, but it was very, very sweet.
0: Every moment counts.
1: Yes.
0: And she could leverage that into, you know, a brand deal.
1: Yeah, and she better be in those credits. Yeah. You better roll those credits as blue glove.
0: Blue glove, Jordan's mum. but we were also talking about this earlier, and Ty, this was your story about getting in the newspaper.
1: I remember we were on a school excursion out. It was like Olympic Park in Sydney, and we were near this hotel where the Blues team were staying. It was State of Origin season. I get a little photo with Laurie Daly. Ends up being in the newspaper.
0: Do we still have that photo?
1: You know, and you're right. It's somewhere.
0: Oh, it's somewhere.
1: My goodness.
0: And we can report that.
1: Here we go.
0: Due to the tireless trawling of producer Hannah in the booth, we have located the photo.
1: Wow. Well done.
0: And I've just been sent the link.
1: A lot of tireless work has gone into this, so let's see if it's how I imagined it to be.
0: State of Origin, how the New South Wales Blues celebrated their historic win over the Queensland Maroons. This was in 2014. I'm scrolling down.
1: Oh,
0: I'm scrolling
1: 2014.
0: Down.
1: What about, it was around June. So I initially said that I had a snapback on backwards and I was doing the shuckers. Not how I remember.
0: Not quite, but not far off.
1: Not far off. I'm one finger off from a shuckers. I've got the thumbs up though. Got my tie on.
0: God, you look very smart.
1: Hello? What do you mean?
0: Like very like.
1: Well, you look very smart.
0: No, but I never.
1: Could have fooled me.
0: No, not smart as in clever. As in like, what a clean hat you're wearing.
1: Yes, I know.
0: Like, you look very dolled up to go meet Laurie Daly.
1: God, and the little caption that they've put under the thing. Laurie Daly was also a popular target for fans.
0: Not a name credit, though. That's amazing you found that hat. Can I say, the thing I'm noticing most in this photo.
1: What?
0: Is we like some a bit of lore about Ty is that you have a scar above your eyebrow from when
1: yes.
0: you got hit by a rock by
1: yes.
0: your brother when you're having a rock fight.
1: Yeah.
0: And the scar in the photo is way more prominent.
1: It's more
0: than
1: prominent because it was a lot fresher. I think the rock fight. So the quote unquote rock fight.
0: Can
1: that
0: you
1: we
0: please
1: had
0: put on your story?
1: I don't know.
0: Okay, I'm going to put it on my Instagram story then in that case.
1: No. I think I should do it, you know. If anyone's to congratulate Laurie Daly on his tenure as the Blues coach and after stepping away, it should be me.
0: Yeah, I agree. And I'll also be sharing it as well. We've got to spread this far and wide.
1: I will tag him as well.
0: You look really cute.
1: Just make sure.

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0: Loving that one from the boys. Welcome to my brain on Triple J Breakfast. Abby and Tyrone with you. And Ty, where's that photo, mate?
1: Where's that photo?
0: People are waiting.
1: Standing in the wings because I also am waiting. I think if I need to post this, you also need to post something from your, you know.
0: What?
1: Your days in the media.
0: What?
1: I'm talking youth parliament days, oh. Abby Butler. I wanna, you know, we gotta put it out there.
0: Do you want a snippet of the interview I did on News Breakfast when I got cyberbullied because I said like too much?
1: Oh.
2: Where did they hi.
1: Hi, Lucy.
2: Hello. Where did they cyberbully you?
0: On Facebook.
2: No.
0: Yeah.
2: Because they used to post the clips, didn't they?
0: Yeah.
1: It's and unbelievable.
0: I was there. It was with Jeremy.
1: A child, mind you.
0: A child.
2: Yeah.
1: Youth Parliament, mind you.
0: Doing my best.
1: Wow, people.
0: Six
1: so
0: in the
1: big
0: morning, live.
1: Like 6 a.m., yep. Training for breakfast radio, mind you, all those years
2: cut
1: ago.
2: Cut a girl down.
0: I'll post that if you post the photo.
1: Period. And Lucy Smith, who once starred in the paper for your flooding.
2: Yes. It was a Wollongong Stedford year.
1: Hello.
2: I think I was in the under-12s woodwind section, and I got in the Illawarra Mercury. So that was a big moment for me.
1: It's incredible stuff. Yeah.
0: And you're training now for mornings. Producer Hannah's going to be on the case, by the way, trying to find that photo.
2: Oh, yeah. Can you find that one? Illawarra Mercury. Yeah.
0: While she looks for that, what are you getting up to on the show?
2: We are playing On The Record. There is an artist celebrating an anniversary this week with one of their releases. It is a big one. I'm going to give you three clues and you've got to guess who it is and the album on 0439 757 555 before I play it out after 9 o'clock.
0: I love On The Record. It's really fun.
2: That's good, isn't it?
1: It's actually just interesting, isn't it, to know who's celebrating the album.
2: I know. And also crazy to think time-wise as well.
1: Yes.
2: To kind of look back. Yeah.
0: Mm-hmm.
2: Also, there is another anniversary this week that I could have chosen, but I'm saving that for the F1 Friday later in the week.
0: Okay, so no more, Lucy.
2: Say no more, I'm
0: you get out of here. We're going to be back tomorrow. Got some tickets for Wildlands to give away if you want them. Text in your name, where you're from, and letter for a chance at a double pass. We'll see you tomorrow. Hooray, Lucy.
2: Love you guys.
0: See you tomorrow. Bye.

0: Latin American, Tajitit na Rarandar. Ulma do Alcondurin Marike, Arandian Ulma, Oyora, Arakokuru Tundrio Mala. Jitit na, Marka Perwala.
1: Jack James with Triple J News. Qatar, Egypt and Turkey have joined forces.

Forces to criticise Israel after new strikes reportedly killed at least 19 people in Gaza. The mediators say the Israeli strikes are a breach of the truce agreement. Last week, Hamas agreed to lay down its weapons on the condition that Israeli troops withdraw from parts of the Strip

0: last chance at negotiations to end the war. Cayman Gok has the details.
1: The US president says negotiations are continuing with Iran and that this is the country's last chance to make a meaningful peace deal. Donald Trump says he called off a major strike over the weekend that he claims would have been the biggest since World War II. Mr. Trump accused Iran of being duplicitous after the country said it is in talks with Oman, but not directly with the US. Donald Trump has repeatedly made threats, which he has then backed off from, or set deadlines that have long passed throughout this months-long war with Iran.
0: Back at home, the Federal Agriculture Minister, Julie Collins, says there have been further cases of H5 bird flu in the SA-Victoria border region overnight. Testing has confirmed the first mass mortality from H5 bird flu in Australian wildlife in South Australia. The state has confirmed 58 cases of the virus, with 49 suspected cases awaiting further results. Julie Collins says the government is working with the local poultry industry to increase biosecurity.
2: We have seen spillover events in many other countries that have had this H5 bird flu virus. We do know that it is highly contagious and highly virulent compared to other strains.
0: Elsewhere today, a federal minister describes claims from a former NRL player of betting companies offering him drugs as an inducement as distressing. Luke Bateman has made the allegations before a Senate inquiry where he's pushed the government to take greater action on inducements in its proposed gambling reforms. Environment Minister Murray Watt says Labor's changes are the strongest gambling reforms any government has put before Parliament, but says Mr. Bateman's evidence was concerning.
3: Anyone to be offering illegal drugs as an inducement or for any other reason is obviously a crime, should not be committed, and people should pay a price if they're engaging that kind of criminal behaviour.
0: And just briefly, the Central Coast Mariners A-League women's soccer team has been saved just 2 months out from the new season. The Holman Barnes Group, which owns a majority stake in the West Tigers, has reached an agreement to be the new operators of the women's team. That's the news on Triple J.

Gracie Abrams, Look at My Life. You are listening to Triple J. It's mornings. I'm Lucy Smith with you for the next few hours. And we kick it off on a Tuesday with On The Record. I'm asking you to get your monocle out, your detective hat, maybe a big jacket. And I ask you to dip back into the archives because there is an artist celebrating an anniversary with one of their releases this week. And I need you to guess who it is. I'll give you three clues for you to dissect. First clue is this. This artist has an alliterative name. This artist has an alliterative name. Do I need to spell it out? First and last name start with the same letter. Okay. Who could it be? 0439 757 555. Maybe you've already got some ideas. Second clue coming up after this. Party Boy 69 and Ketama with Pumpin' and a little bit of Wet Leg for you. Happy Tuesday, you're on Triple J.

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Wet Leg right there on Triple J with Manjtu. And before that, you had Party Boy 69 with Ketama turning it up on Pumpin'. Gosh, perfect for a Tuesday. Lighting a fire under your ass and hopefully activating your brain for On The Record, an artist marking an anniversary with one of their releases. I need you to guess who it is and the record. A lot of rustling off the back of the first clue. This artist has an alliterative name. So the first and last name start with the same letter. Clue number two. If we were playing the board game Articulate, this album title would be orange. It would be an action word. So imagine you and me, we're playing Articulate. Boom! Action word. 0439757555. Alliterative name, action word for the album title. Get thinking. Third and final clue coming up. 0439757555 if you want to play along. On The Record is what we're doing. This is Mel Blue. God, I love this song. It's called Be That To You. Triple J.

Dev Lemons, new music, Eat the Pavement. We had Mel Blue in there too. Good morning. You're listening to Triple J. My name is Lucy. This is Mornings. We're doing On The Record. I'm asking you to go back through the archives. There is an artist celebrating an anniversary with a release. And I want you to guess who it is and the record. I've given you two clues so far. Let's recap. This artist has an alliterative name. Clue number two, if we were playing the board game Articulate, this album title would be orange. It's an action word. And clue number three, your final clue. Are you ready? 0439757555 if you are playing along. Clue number three. Tragically, this was the last album the artist released in their lifetime. Who is it? What's the album? Can I play out a track? Quick, start guessing.

0: so good. Driving House. Those piano chords just really punctuate, don't they? Soul on right there. Beautiful noise in my head out of Newey. I've got Pamela from Newcastle on the line right now. Pamela, how you doing?
1: I'm good, thanks.
0: We are playing On The Record. There is an artist celebrating an anniversary with one of their releases. Pam, should I go through the clues one more time?
1: Absolutely.
0: Let's recap. So this artist has an alliterative name. Clue number two, if we were playing the board game Articulate, this album title would be orange. It's an action word. And clue number three, tragically, this was the last album the artist released in their lifetime. Pamela and Newey.

0: What artist do you think is celebrating an album anniversary this week?
1: Well, it fits that it's Mac Miller. So Swimming was his last album before he passed away, and that last clue was what made me think that was definitely him.
0: Pamela, you've done it. You can love it. You can leave it. Oh, and what a smooth record to do that with. Pam, you're absolutely right. It's, you know, quite sad to look back on, but this was, and I had to be kind of tricky with this clue as well, Pamela, because this was the last record that Mac Miller released in his lifetime, but he then had two posthumous records that were released thereafter, ready
1: absolutely.
0: To go. Yeah. So this from Mac Miller 8 years ago this week. Which is insane.
1: I can't believe it's 8 years. That's ridiculous.
0: 2018.
1: Yeah. Wow.
0: And then he passed away about a month later. I still remember when that news came through, and particularly on Triple J, there was such a tribute to him and a lot of people just saying how affected they were by it because, yeah, he'd just dropped this record and it was one that people were sitting with still. Swimming is the name of it. Of course, the action word there. And Mac Miller, alliterative name, first and last name. Pam, can I give you a Triple J prize pack for this one?
1: Absolutely, thank you.
0: Yay, so good. What are you up to today, by the way? Are we interrupting anything?
1: Not at the moment. I'm heading into work in a bit.
0: Heading into work, Triple J prize pack under your belt. We love it, Pam. You've done so
1: absolutely.
0: Much today already.
1: Thank you.
0: Thank you so much for playing along. Yeah, right there, Mac Miller, 8 years of his record, Swimming. Go give it a spin today. This is an album which, you know what, it's bittersweet because it comes with the knowledge that there was so much left for Mac Miller, particularly some of the collaborations around here, produced by not only Mac himself, but people like Dev Hynes, J. Cole, Fly Low, vocal contributions that weren't credited, but in the background from Dev Hynes as well, Snoop Dogg, Sid from the Internet, Thundercat, J.I.D. It really is such an incredible record from Mac Miller. I will say, though, the album cover, the feet pointing at me. Mac, what are you doing? I've got to play you a track from it. This is one of my favourites. It's called Ladders. 8 years this week, Mac Miller's Swimming for On The Record.

0: on Triple J. It is Phoebe Bridgers with Lost Boys. Good morning. Before that, you had Mac Miller coming off his record Swimming. I chose Ladders for you for On The Record this week, an album that is celebrating 8 years. 0439757555. Bjorn, you said Swimming is my favourite album of all time. I feel bittersweet. Every time I hear any of his music, I feel like the best was yet to come from him. Rest in peace, Mac Miller. And Colby from McLean, you said this, that Mactown, Mac Miller, Ladders type get up. Tune. Thank you. Blessed morning. One of music's godsends he was, Mac Miller. R.I.P. Legend. Right now you are listening to Triple J. Let's revisit last week's Like A Version. If anyone had the bravado, the confidence to take on Justin Timberlake's sexy back, it was Nerve. Out of Brisbane, this is the thing. When you get asked to do Like A Version, I always wonder, what's the inner sanctum that you tell? You know, who are the board of directors that you go to say, what should I cover? You know, what do you think? For Nerve, he went to the family.
1: When I first kind of was like, I want to do this, and I was like, okay, shit, what do I do? In my time of need, I hit up my older sister, absolute savior. I go, oh, what do I play? What do I play? She sent me Boy Soda's Like A Version, said, this is great. I love this. And then she just sent Sexy back. And I went, nah, that's it. You know, I was just like, this is going to eat. Like, seriously. And I sent them a full demo and said, I cannot carry on living unless I play this, and I've already made the whole thing. And they were like, you know what? Sounds all right.
0: He did the work for them, and he had some help along the way as well. Nerve collaborating with, on vocals, Miss Kanina and Ruby Jackson. They are so sexy smooth in this one, and you got to check out the video as well, because you've got Nerve suited up, shades on, and it's just a whole lot of fun. So right now, let's do it. Recorded in the Like A Version studio. This is Nerve covering JT's Sexy Back on Triple J.

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1: Spacey Jane has locked in some gorgeous outdoor sets this summer. Fremantle Indie Icons are not only bringing their new EP across the country, their mates Telenova and Armlock are coming along for the ride too. So vibe out in the sun in Brizzy, Melbourne, Sydney and Perth from late November till December 13.
0: You can check out more Aussie gigs on Triple J socials.

0: That's Charlie Pitman and Paige, new music. It is called Glue. Before that, you didn't see that coming, did ya? My Chemical Romance, I'm Not Okay, I Promise. Erin from Brizzy, you said, content warning, please. God damn, that first guitar riff had my teen emo phase activated. MCR fan forever. Yeah, I see you, Erin. Luke in Brisbane saying, and just like that, I've got a black side fringe, ripped skinny jeans, held up with a studded belt and a face full of mascara. Luke, I got you. Hey, heading to the news. 10 a.m. headlines on the way. Kobe D is going to get you there with Hellcat Speed Racer. This is Maruba Villain.
1: Get loose with it. 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

All the girls and the boys from the front to the back, put your hands in the air like a panic attack and get loose with it. 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

John James with Triple J News. The acting opposition leader says evidence provided at a Senate inquiry into Labor's gambling advertising bill is very disturbing. Former NRL player Luke Bateman used the inquiry to allege that betting company employees had offered to secure him illicit drugs. The inquiry is analysing Labor's legislation, which seeks to limit gambling ads on TV, online and streaming platforms, but anti-gambling advocates want greater action on inducements. Ms. Hume says the coalition will let the inquiry play out before putting together its

0: response.
1: The evidence that we heard in the Senate inquiry was indeed very disturbing. We should let that inquiry play out because there's more evidence to be heard. I'm really looking forward to seeing what the recommendations of that inquiry are.
0: A further 23 wild seabirds have tested positive for

0: Overseas today, Donald Trump has suggested he's running out of patience with Iran, saying new talks between Washington and Tehran are the last chance to forge a deal and to avoid a major American attack. Chelsea Hetherington has this update.
1: The US president has called Iran's leadership unbelievably duplicitous and insists talks are underway to reopen the Strait of Hormuz and address concerns about Tehran's nuclear program. However, Iranian Foreign Ministry spokesperson Ismail Baghaei denies such claims. He says there will be no substantial change in the situation in the Strait as long as the US continues what he calls its malicious actions. Iran says it is instead negotiating with Oman to reach an understanding over a temporary route to allow commercial shipping to resume.
0: Back at home today, a swimmer has been found after spending 12 hours in the water near the New South Wales-Queensland border. Police say the 30-year-old woman was found clinging to a floating marker in the Tweed River this morning. A multi-agency search was launched at 7 o'clock last night following reports the woman had entered the ocean at Dreamtime Beach at Fingal Head and not returned. Police say the woman was assessed by paramedics and has been taken to hospital. And in sport, Australian swimmer Isaac Cooper has stepped down from the Dolphins' leadership group after a reported drinking session at the Commonwealth Games. Cooper was reported to be out drinking when he was expected to be supporting teammates in Glasgow last Wednesday night. That's the news for now. This is Triple J.

0: UK Minds are romanticised on Triple J featuring Genevieve. Good morning. My name is Lucy Smith. Pleasure to be with you here on Mornings. Now, earlier in the show, in fact, earlier this morning, it was revealed that Tyrone Pienaar ended up in his local paper years ago when he got a photo with the great Laurie Daly. And we managed to source this photo. I say we, I mean producer Hannah Palmer, who is honestly, she could go into some sort of secret service if she wasn't doing production at Triple J, because she can find something, you know, she can comb through the archives. Now, Abby also posted something from her days in media of her at Youth Parliament, and they put this to me during the cross.
1: Lucy Smith, who once starred in the paper for your fling.
0: Yes. It was a Wollongong Stedford year.
1: Hello.
0: I think I was in the under-12s woodwind section, and I got in the Illawarra Mercury. So that was a big moment for me.
2: It's incredible stuff. Yeah.
3: And you're training now for Mornings. Producer Hannah's going to be on the case, by the way, trying to find that photo.
0: Oh, yeah. We have found the photo with the help of Ben in Mudgee. Shout out to you, who somehow had a way to access the Illawarra Mercury archives. He has sent through this photo to producer Hannah, who has forwarded to me. Maybe this is just going to be a day of sharing photos from local media. Either way, I'm going to post this one over on my Instagram at Lucy Smith. You can check out Abby's and Ty's as well via their socials. And I was right. It was the under 12s woodwind section at the Wollongong Stedford. Ben in Mudgee, thank you so much for unearthing this photo. Right now, this is Westside Cowboy, Kickstones.

0: with Jordan and Luca on Triple J.
1: Man, you know what's crazy? This is the hottest 100. It's only 5 months away.
2: So true. Right now, we're pregnant with the 2026 countdown.
1: Sure.
2: Shoddy not carrying.
1: I don't think, yeah, I don't really understand the logic, but I'm glad you understand.
2: Mm-hmm. I think a lot of people will be picking up what I'm putting down. We've got to give the other kids some attention before we focus on the newborn, and we're going to do that in the show this afternoon.
1: Yeah, sort of. We're doing Hottest Flashback on the show. We're going to play our favourite songs that have finished at number 18 in the Hottest 100. Before, and you will have a chance to pick your favourite as well.
2: Yeah, come meet the kids this arvo.
0: Jordan and Luca, weekdays from 3 on Triple J.

It's like a mantra, isn't it? Unlock your body. Step. 5, 6, 7, 8. Pretty girl right there, Body Step. The latest of two new singles from her here on Triple J, and she's been announced to do a live set over New Year's. If you want to go check out both the Lost Paradise and the Beyond the Valley lineups, you can do so over on Triple J's Instagram. Holly Hebe in there too. You had Drew Sivan take you back on Got Me Started, and he has been teasing something is coming. He did a website refurb. He's got a picture up there of him and the initials STB. What does it mean? He's also got a Finsta, which I've been following as well. If you're not following, oh, I'd have to get the name of it. Go on his Instagram to find it, but you're only getting half the story. He's been posting selfies and some kind of little moments of text conversations, screenshots, conversations about the new album, question mark. Who knows? He's not giving much away, but if you want to check out what we do know so far, TroySivan.com is where you can go. But I tapped back into his recent record with Got Me Started. And West Side Cowboy at the very top with Kickstones, The Boys. Troy was a huge fan of this record from his mate, Charlie XCX. Music, fashion, film. This is Camera, Triple J.

Tinashe from a new record, Pop Star, that is Crash Out. DMAs, we're in before that. You had Chief Within the Beaches teaming up on Les Go and Charlie XCX with Camera. And you know what? I just feel like all my queens are popping up with Madonna at the moment. Charlie XCX joined her on stage recently. Kylie Minogue joined her on stage in Amsterdam for World Pride and announced, or for Pride generally, and announced that they were going to be doing a remix collaboration together. We saw this coming, it was teased, and now we have it officially. Go on their socials if you want to check out more. And it's been a very inspiring time for people when it comes to Madonna. She has a new record out, and Near Archives has cited her as one of the inspirations on the track you're going to hear very soon from this week's feature album. That's coming up right now. Head Wreck, Raindrop. Replay.

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1: Hi, this is Nia Archives, and my record, Emotional Junglers, is the feature album all this week on Triple J. I really love this track, Vertical. It was inspired by kind of like Madonna's like electronica era. It's basically about being obsessed with somebody that you got a crush with.

She's putting it out there near archives, quite emotional and laying it all bare on this record and also allowing herself to explore her sexuality and coming into her womanhood in her 20s. Near archives right there with Vertical, coming off Emotional Junglist on Triple J, your feature album this week. Griff was in there too. We went back with Miss Me Too and Headwreck Raindrops at the very top. More Australian music on the way for you. Let's get into the latest from Greta Ray. And this is Selv out of the GC, Strange Romance, Triple J.

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4: Before she heads off on tour and drops her new album, Modern Rituals, Vera Blue is blessing your ears this Friday.
0: I'm free.
4: She's no stranger to the Like a Virgin studio. Back in 2022, she covered the Kid Laroi and Justin Bieber.

That's Rona, Melbourne producer with In Movement. Before that, Greta Ray was Swimming Crying and Selve, Strange Romance. Three local tracks back to back. Hey, coming up, news headlines. 11 a.m. We are flying through this day. I'm going to get you there with Pink Panthers. This is Illegal. New Nothing But Thieves coming up.

0: Thanmaya Navada with Triple J News. The wagering industry has denied claims it's offered drugs and escorts as inducement to problem gamblers. Here's Jack Mackay.
1: Former NRL player Luke Bateman yesterday told a Senate inquiry an employee working for one company offered him drugs. Anti-gambling advocate Tim Costello also raised separate allegations of Sportsbet and TAB offering escorts and drugs to a man with a gambling addiction. Appearing before the inquiry today, Responsible Wagering Australia's Kai Kentwell says the industry refutes the claims. Sportsbet and Tabcorp say they have zero tolerance for the alleged behaviour.
0: The Federal Agriculture Minister says there have now been 102 confirmed cases of H5 bird flu in Australia. 81 of those are in South Australia, along with 8 in Victoria, 10 in WA, 1 in Queensland and 2 in New South Wales. The increase follows testing of samples related to a mass mortality event on an island off the coast of South Australia, which was detected on Friday. Julie Collins says the new cases are linked to that event.
2: We're working very closely with our state and territory governments in terms of making sure that we continue to monitor and to make sure that we're on top of the locations.
0: Making news overseas, the UN has condemned civilian killings in Gaza and says healthcare facilities must be protected. Local health authorities say Israeli strikes over the weekend killed at least 19 people.

0: Department, the UN's Farhan Haq, says the daily strikes must stop.
1: One strike hit the area of Al-Aqsa Hospital, damaging an adjacent medical storage facility. The World Health Organization tells us that this caused the destruction of essential medical supplies.
0: Victoria's new government ministers have been sworn into their portfolios with just one new face. Georgia Lenton-Williams with the story.
2: Colin Brooks has been named Treasurer and Deputy Premier Gabrielle Williams takes on education. Paul Edbrook is now Police Minister, taking over from Anthony Carbines, who is now looking after the newly created portfolio for artificial intelligence. Tim Richardson is the only new face after the Premier pledged to slim down the number of ministers in a bid to save money. Meanwhile, Jacqueline Symes has replaced outgoing MP Lily D'Ambrosio as Energy Minister.
0: And in the A-League, a majority stakeholder in the West Tigers has stepped in to save the Central Coast Mariners women's team. Holman Barnes Group is partnering with Sydney's Apia Leichhardt FC to take over the operation after a group bought the men's team in June, but not the women's. Triple J.

Nothing But Thieves, Evolution. It's a rollicking call to arms from them, which, you know what? We know and love, and it's stadium-sized. They're so much fun to see live as well. So fingers crossed, I don't know, another Australian visit on the cards. Good morning. I'm Lucy Smith. Coming up, we're going to get a little...

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1: This is a game. Whatever I play to you, you play back to me. Back to me. You play back.

It's Barry Can't Swim. I have really been enjoying the singles he's given us so far. We had Return to Bibo, his return to music after a minute. Dance, Dance, Dance is the name of that track. Barry, I'm doing it. Memphis LK in there too, Without My Body. We had The Streets, Fit But You Know It, which I just realised is the polar opposite track of One Direction's You Don't Know You're Beautiful. That's What Makes You Beautiful. Am I wrong? And Psycho at the very top with the latest Look Up, announcing that that is the name of her upcoming record. If you want to check out more, head to her socials. She's wiped the whole thing. Expect for all things Look Up. Very excited for this new era. I'm Lucy. Coming up, let's do a like a version. We're going to get one from Olivia Dean, who absolutely wowed fans at Lollapalooza over the weekend. And we'll start here, The Last Dinner Party, Knocking at the Sky.

0: pretty excited because Race Around the World is almost at the finish line. We've seen breakdowns, missed flights, films disqualified, and some incredible stories from across the world. Six filmmakers, 10 countries, one winner. Join Triple J alumni John Safran and I for the final of Race Around the World.
1: What could possibly go wrong?
0: It's this Sunday.

Olivia Dean, sexy to someone live in the Lacquer Version studio at the beginning of last year. It was when she was in town for Laneway Festival and the feats that she has had since. Her record, The Art of Loving, her and Sam Fender's track Rein Me In has just taken out the longest running non-consecutive number one single by a UK artist in the UK. This is a huge feat for Sam Fender and Olivia Dean, and she's going to be coming our way later this year with the Art of Loving tour, hitting arenas. Just so exciting. Vacation's in there too. Dreamy track out of Newey called Holy Grail, and we had The Last Dinner Party. Let's do new music from Nina Dirace and Porter Robinson after this. Hot Mulligan.

Angus and Julie Stone, Chateau on Triple J. It was number 3 in the Hottest 100 of 2017. When we counted down the Hottest 100 of Australian songs, it came in at number 88. And you can always tap back in. Check out that full list via the Triple J website. 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Nina Jirachi and Porter Robinson in there too with new music on WannaCry, and we started with Hot Mulligan. Coming up, some local hip-hop from Miles Natu, and this is one of my personal favourites, potentially making it into my Hottest 100 top 10. Olivia Rodrigo, The Cure.

0: It's Hollywood, baby. 100 gecks right there on Triple J. Midrift in there too. Adam Yench and Brisbane with Washed. I'm Lucy Smith. I'm getting the hell out of here. Dave Woodhead up next. Turning up your Tuesday after 2 p.m. with a whole lot of bangers. You could be the lunchtime legend at 1 o'clock, giving a gift to the nation in the form of your favourite song. What is it? 0439 757 555. Text him now. He's going to be doing that in about an hour. And your news headlines are on the way right here on Triple J. Remember, tomorrow I'm giving away free tickets for Name It, Claim It after 9 o'clock.
1: A, B, C, D.
0: So be listening from then. Have an excellent Tuesday. I'll catch you later.

0: Thanmaya Naavada with Triple J News. An inquiry into proposed changes to gambling regulation will hear from some of the industry's biggest players today. Former NRL player Luke Bateman has alleged gambling company employees offered to him illicit drugs as an inducement. Member of the World Health Organization expert group on gambling, Charles Livingston, says companies are exploiting the very nature of addiction.
1: It is being accelerated, reinforced constantly by both gambling products, but in particular by the inducements, which are providing a lure to get back into the trap.
0: Federal MP Peter Khalil has described allegations of sexual abuse at a prominent alternative primary school in Melbourne as distressing. An ABC investigation has uncovered allegations of abuse and a sexualised culture at the Fitzroy Community School. More than 20 former students are preparing legal action, which Peter Khalil says regulators need to engage with.
2: These are really serious and distressing allegations. Anyone in the community would agree that the safety of children should be the first priority of all schools.
0: The Fitzroy Community School did not respond to questions from the ABC. Overseas, Iran's foreign ministry is adamant there are no negotiations with the US on a deal to end the war. US President Donald Trump claims talks are underway, focusing on the opening of the Strait of Hormuz and Iran's nuclear program. Ministry spokesperson Ismail Baghaei acknowledges that Iran is negotiating with Oman, not the US.
3: There will be no substantial change in the situation in the Strait of Hormuz as long as the United States continues its malicious actions, its naval blockade, its military aggression against Iran and Iran's interests, and all the crimes it has committed during this period.
0: TikTok has agreed to settle three US lawsuits brought by young people who accuse social media companies of designing their platforms to be addictive. The cases are among several similar lawsuits against Meta, YouTube, and Snapchat.

0: binned. She was referred to the league's disciplinary body with a 5-match ban a possibility. She wasn't the only player in hot water across the round. Newcastle prop Taylor Prettabon has accepted a 2-match ban over a high tackle on Parramatta player Martha Mataiele. And West Tiger Holly Wheeler has been banned for 1 match over dangerous contact on the Sharks' Shante Kiriaratu.
1: And that's all the news for now. Right around Australia, it's Triple J.

0: Triple J Lunch
1: with Dave Woodhead.
2: Yes, it is. Very good afternoon to you. Tuesday, come on, big turn up Tuesday after 2 p.m. as always. We kicked it off there, Larissa Lambert, Tunnel Vision. Beautiful stuff coming out of Ballarat. Definitely, if you're a fan of SZA, worth checking out more of Larissa Lambert's stuff. Look, like I said, turn up Tuesday after 2 p.m. Lunchtime legend as well after 1. I only bring that up so early in the shows because I got a text here at 12:01 in the middle of the headlines. This is the text. Lunchtime legend here. I think some positive vibes need to be put out there. 26 years ago, on this very day, a song was released. The whole world got behind it. And that song is Alive by Pod. There's so many funny things about the text. First and foremost, it wasn't like, good afternoon, Dave. I'd love to hear this one. It's just straight up, I'm the lunchtime legend. The world got behind this song. Let's hear it. Look, here's the thing. I'm actually going to do something a little bit different for Lunchtime Legend today. So we can't make Alive the track because it doesn't fit into my criteria. But because it was funny, made me laugh.

Chapel Roan, Casual here on Triple J. Also heard new music from Fred Again and Travi and Elves. Did It Again and kicked it off with Pod Alive. Absolutely three. What other radio station is going from Pod to Fred Again to Chapel Roan? Only Triple goddamn J. Okay. Shout out to, and look, people are going, oh my God, thanks Dave for Pod. Don't thank me. And if you're thinking to yourself, damn, that sucked, then don't blame me for that either. It was all thanks to this anonymous texter who just caught me off guard with, they just really called their shot. They didn't even say their name. They just said, lunchtime legend here. It's the 26th anniversary of the song. The world got behind it. It's like almost like they got behind it once. Can they do it again? And anonymous texted they did. People coming alive for it, I'll say. Someone saying, Dave, a bit of Pod at lunch, you legend. Oh, shit, I'm alive. That's Carl in Sunny Coast. And yeah, just they all keep coming through. Jai, of course, loving it. Going to do something a little bit different for lunchtime legend. That's why it's kind of an unofficial one. I'll tell you a bit more about it very soon. Right here, divers.

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1: Man, you know what's crazy? This is the hottest 100. It's only 5 months away.
2: So true. Right now, we're pregnant with the 2026 countdown.
1: Sure.
2: Shoddy not carrying.
1: I don't think, yeah, I don't really understand the logic, but I'm glad you understand.
2: Mm-hmm. I think a lot of people will be picking up what I'm putting down. We've got to give the other kids some attention before we focus on the newborn, and we're going to do that in the show this afternoon.
1: Yeah, sort of. We're doing Hottest Flashback on the show. We're going to play our favourite songs that have finished at number 18 in the Hottest 100. Before, and you will have a chance to pick your favourite as well.
2: Yeah, come meet the kids this arvo.
0: Jordan and Luca.

Rudimental, feel the love, and you can feel that's a Tuesday. We are turning up. I mean, it's only 2 hours away from officially turning up this Tuesday. Turn up Tuesday after two. Before that, a little lunchtime legend action. And Rodney here, I got to cut the BS. All right. Rodney is saying, Dave, the suspense is killing me. I've been teasing that I want to do a little twist on Lunchtime Legend. It's not a crazy twist. Pretty much, it's inspired by the Social Team, actually, right here at Triple J. I don't know if you've seen on the Insta, they do those Vox Pops where they go around the office and they go like, hey, you know, I think like one's like, what's your favorite Charlie song? Not their best one, that one. But there are... Their other stuff, really good. Like, I like their what's the best intro to an album, you know? And also they did what's the best outro. Both very important songs in the album, all right? It's important to have a good first impression. And it's also important to leave them laughing. But you know what doesn't get enough love? Track number two. You're picking up what I'm putting down, Rodney, all right? And there's a lot of good track number twos out there, like I think Backseat Freestyle, Good Kid, Mad City, Kendrick Lamar. I think that's number two on the record. And also this track.

That's right. Nirvana's Smell Like Teen Spirit was the second track on Nevermind. So you got a lot to work with. Actually, no, it wasn't. It was the intro. I've already cooked it. You know what? I cooked it, but shout out to my lunchtime legend here who requested a live before. I said they weren't eligible for it. They were. A live on the album Satellite is track number 2. Incredible work from that lunchtime legend, doing a better job than the host. All right. So they've already had their turn. So 0439757555. Anyone else who wants to share their favorite second track off any record, let me know. That number one more time. 0439757555. Now let's get into a bit of Ray. Joy. Mr. Ray, are you somebody? Triple J. Mr. Ray.

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0: I saw somebody and they remind me of someone, like I've seen them before. There's this like warmth to them. And I just sat there trying not to stare too long because it's a bit ridiculous, really.
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2: Thought I was just passing through, I was on a boys' night, but the plans might move, the lights in your eyes stopped me in my shoes, I was down all week, now I'm looking at you, now I don't feel so blue, I hope you don't call me rude, but the time just stopped, now

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Now it's 1:45. 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

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Next thing you're outside catching an Uber. 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I was on a boys' night, but the plans might move. The lights in your eyes stopped me in my shoes. I was down all week, now I'm looking at you. 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I hope you don't call me rude, but the time just stopped. Now it's 1:45. 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

0: big romantic, like you'll see someone and envision what your whole life looks with them.
1: If you find someone on a similar frequency to you, regardless of if you're very different, like you can,
0: I don't know, maybe I'm extra spiritual, but I wonder how much of that is influenced by like levels of already like knowing someone.
2: What if you don't know them at all?
0: No, but I'm in this life.
3: Nerve, you. I like how he says it. You. This house is a home only with you. It's beautiful. It's actually really, really nice. I'm very, very, very excited. I even throw an extra very in there. Very excited for Nerve's debut album. You really can't put Nerve in a box. I feel like only last year he had that song Wasted. Or maybe it's a couple of years ago now. That was like pretty much a rock song. So he's like rock, little soul, R&B, little drill. Any type of production, Nerve can go crazy on it. So shout out to Nerve. Keep an eye out on that debut. Also keep an eye out for that like version. Should be up on all the socials. Unless, Timbaland or Justin strike a copyright. Bet they won't. Nerve killed it. I'll admit, I'm a little bit tired today. That's why I'm kind of dragging it out, all right? All I need from you is your most iconic / favorite second track of an album. I don't want intros. I don't want outros. I want track number 2. Let me know, 043975-7555.

0: 8 on Maya Narvada with Triple J News. The UN is urging Israel to stop its strikes in the Gaza Strip after local health officials reported at least 19 deaths over the weekend. The strikes came despite Hamas agreeing to disarm on the condition that Israeli troops withdraw from parts of the Strip, something Israeli ministers and senior officials are now publicly rejecting. UN Deputy Spokesperson Farhan Haq says one of the strikes hit Al-Aqsa Hospital, which is the main public hospital serving the central Gaza Strip.
1: Under international humanitarian law, civilians and civilian infrastructure must be protected and should not be targeted. Healthcare facilities must never be attacked or militarized.
0: An inquiry into proposed gambling law reforms will examine how far companies should be allowed to go in offering inducements to keep customers betting. Former NRL player Luke Bateman has used a Senate inquiry to allege gambling companies offered him illicit drugs. Member of the World Health Organization's expert group on gambling, Charles Livingston, says the treatment of high-spending customers is concerning.
2: These companies are making enormous amounts of money, and I think Tim Costello said yesterday that the person of whom he spoke was spending $20 million a month and getting feted to extraordinary lengths just to make sure that the money flow never stopped.
0: A group of current and former Aboriginal community police officers has launched a class action against the NT police force, claiming they've been racially abused and discriminated against for decades. Courtney Barrett-Peters with the details.
3: The applicants are suing the Northern Territory government over alleged systemic racial discrimination and vilification they experienced while serving as Aboriginal community police officers. The class action, filed in the federal court today, also claimed Aboriginal and Torres Strait Islander officers were frequently required to perform the work of higher-ranked police while receiving less money and fewer workplace entitlements. One of the lead applicants, Sean Lufitt, has been serving as an officer since 1998, but has been left feeling completely demoralised and dehumanised.
0: Ariana Grande says her plan to take a break from public life was not made suddenly in response to public scrutiny. Representatives for the Grammy winner announced yesterday she'd take a break when she wraps up her current tour amid speculation over her physical appearance and health. Speaking at her latest concert in Chicago, she told fans she just wants some time away.
4: The announcement that was made yesterday was not a reactive.

0: inclusive thing, and it's a decision that was made from a thoughtful and empowered place.
1: And in sport, Richmond defender Nathan Broad is set to play his final AFL game next Saturday. The 33-year-old has confirmed he'll retire after the Tigers play St Kilda at the MCG.

0: Betting companies have been forced to defend themselves in an inquiry into gambling. Sportsbet, Tabcorp have given evidence today, rejecting explosive allegations around inducements offered to big spenders, things like drugs and sex workers. So what else did they say? G'day, it's Dave Marchese. Coming up on Hack, we get an update and hear from one of the politicians who's been running this inquiry. Also, how much do you know about where your food comes from? Because we're going to look into the hidden human cost of everyday stuff that you buy at the supermarket.
1: Hack. 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
2: Triple J Lunch.
3: With Dave Woodhead.
4: Yes, it is. Cambo, I need to ask you, and I wanted to do this off air, but I must do it. You don't have to move, brother. You don't have to move. But, mate, how was... Just dropped my phone as well. But I remember the question. How was your basil pasta?
2: Oh, it was beautiful. My lovely partner, Evie, cooked it for me. It was yum, yum, yum.
4: Was this a homemade pesto sauce?
2: Correct, yes.
4: Oh, really?
2: Yeah, yeah, yeah.
4: With the... do you use the smashing...
2: Not the mortar and pestle, a little mix machine, you know?
4: Yeah, yeah. No, well, that's nice. Mm. That's good.
2: Beautiful.
4: You know, it's like lasagna, all right? And follow me in this.
2: Yummy.
4: I've had homemade lasagna once. It was gorgeous. I said, you can't eat lasagna any other way. Same thing with pesto. Had it once. Pretty much long way to say homemade pesto is yum. And also a long way to say your belly's full. Now we're ready to get back to work.
2: Mm.
4: Most important time of the day, lunchtime legend. We're looking for best number two tracks, track twos. All right. So not the intros. Number two. No one's said it on text line, but if you're thinking to yourself, oh, does he mean like the second album? No. Doesn't matter. You can do the second album. Any album, your favorite album. What's the favorite second song? Let me know. That makes sense, yeah?
2: Yeah, yeah, yeah.
4: And you were here.
2: Still Dancing on Changes? That's a really good, that's a good second track.
4: Mate. Well, there's our backup. You're going to have to put on.
2: I'm still hate dancing.
4: Oh, shit. Remix.
5: I thought

0: Bee-ba-doo-bee. Sun has set here on Triple J. Really, really enjoying that one. It's not that when I first heard it, it's not like I was like, oh, gross. Just it didn't really do much. But then the more it's, you know, the more I've heard it, I'm bobbing my head a little bit more. I reckon in a couple of months, I'm going to be full headbanging, dude. Full freaking headbanging like a big dog. Genesis Owusu kicking it off, man. Huge couple of months for Genesis, yours and ours. And of course, One Night Stand, all the details on the Triple J website. Big afternoon for Liam in Wodonga, our lunchtime legend. My brother, how the hell are you?
1: Good, good. How are you?
0: Man, I'm good. I see here that you're paving a pool.
1: Yeah, out in West Wodonga here. Oh my, freezing.
0: Oh my god. What what's the weather in Wodonga, mate?
1: Bloody cold. It's only just above 10, I think, today. Mm.
0: Oh my gosh. And sorry, quickly before we move on with the conversation, can I say this? What's the weather in Wodonga? If that's not a Slim Dusty song, I'll empty out my full bank account. But anyway, moving on, Liam, you're paving this pool and you've called in because I think you might have nailed this. I think you might have picked the best track 2 ever recorded. Liam, what are we about to rip into?
1: Dreams by Fleetwood Mac.
0: Of course. All right. Taking it back to Rumours. I mean, Liam, was this the song? Did this song just kind of come off the dome, or did you pull your phone out? What was the process to get into Rumours? Oh, sorry, to get into Dreams.
1: Yeah, no, I knew about it, and then my mate Big Tony, he suggested it as.

0: were talking about it at lunch, and yeah, we thought might as well try it and play it.
1: Then did Big Tony know for a fact that it was track number two? Was there any debate? Was anyone like?
0: No, we did have to quickly bring it up.
1: Like small Timmy was like,
0: he had an ambition.
1: Yeah, so small Timmy wasn't like, fellas, I think it's track four. And Big Tony was like, Timmy, shut the hell up, man. No, well, was it Big Tony?
0: Yeah, Big Tony.
1: Big Tony's absolutely correct. It is track number two. It follows from Secondhand News, Lindsay Buckingham, boo. And we get into this classic from Stevie Nicks. Should we rip into it, brother?
0: Yeah, bloody oath. This one's for you, Big Tony.
1: Big Tony, my goat. And you're a goat too, Liam. Get the hell out of here.

0: by, what a great back announce. Yes, it is. And there you have it, Fleetwood Mac. You heard that one before? I'm sure you have. 77, that's when it dropped. I can't believe, I think it's the first time playing Dream by Fleetwood Mac has caused a little bit of controversy. It's more because of the surrounding nature of it, you know? The Lunchtime Legend call out was, what's like the best second song of an album? Like, what's the best track two? I just thought sophomore song. I was like, is that something? It's never been a thing ever. I Googled it. I'm like, sophomore song? I'm like, oh, I might get a little Anthony Fantano with this. And then Google was like, we've never heard of that sophomore song. You know, Google's one's called. You know, when it's just like, we've never heard that before. We've scanned the whole internet, never heard that. That's weird. But back to the original point, I think people, they're a bit like, I don't think it's the best second song. There's better second songs, best songs that represent what being a number two song really means. A lot of love for Dreams as well, but just not quite hitting that number two. Maybe we'll do this again. Maybe we'll give it a second chance. But we have to move on to another number-based song. King Gizzard, Level 5. It's Cambo clapping.
1: You.
0: He loves it. We love it too. Triple J. Love music.

0: 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Here's who's touring.
1: 1-4 are bringing the heat to our stages this spring.
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1: Known for their bold blend of drill, hip-hop and rap, the Western Sydney heavyweights will be taking their defiant energy on their first ever regional tour. It all kicks off in mid-September and wraps up on October 17th. So get around it.
0: For info on these gigs and more, check out

0: Adrian Lux, teenage crime here on Triple J. And I'll tell you what, if you plan on doing some crime tonight at 9 p.m., make sure you listen to this show. It's not that the host, he doesn't, no one out here condones it, but like, you know, he plays some pretty rock and roll music that might make you want to litter in a, maybe.
1: That's pretty criminal.
0: Yeah, you know, obviously I'm walking a razor thin tightrope here. So maybe you might want to graffiti at your mate's house, so, and then wash it off afterwards. Rock and roll, Triple J.
1: We're the kind of, look, do it in the shower on the shower screen, you know?
0: And that's then
1: you
0: it. Just,
1: yeah, rub it off. You know.
0: Yeah, just
1: rub it off. Quick.
0: Yeah, when you, you know, when you're having a shower with your mate and, you know, draw like stinky lines over him. He goes, what the hell? I don't stink him. Anyway, this, should we, this is so annoying, Jack, because there's so much on your show tonight. And even just when we were talking then, well, we could have gotten all this garbage out of it. We were instead actually telling real news off air.
1: Yeah, we're doing our job when we weren't supposed to be. How's that?
0: And now we're like, hey, what if you take showers together tonight from 9 p.m.? It's like, what are you talking? Anyway, look, we don't have it. This is how, like, kind of out, off the dome, off the freaking wrist. from first to last,
1: yes.
0: The band that was, of course, fronted by a young Skrillex, aka Sonny, new vocalist, man. And it's when a band gets a new vocalist, usually very like, oh, but this one seems to be welcome with open arms. Who are we talking about?
1: We're talking about Lil Lotus. And yeah, he's been around the block quite a bit, like doing his own thing. And kind of when sort of alternative emo started rap sort of leaking into the rap world, he was jumping all across it. But as time went on, he was just started leaning more into the alternative rock more than anything. He's even jumped on tracks with Ocean Sleeper from Australia here. He's all over the place, and I love seeing him fronting not only a band but a iconic band at that, and filling some very big shoes.
0: I'll tell you what, it is pretty ballsy of Lil Lotus to, I mean, I feel like there's a whole history that with from first to last of, like, you know, Sonny before he was Skrillex, he was like a child prodigy of that scene, you know? Like, he was 16 and it was like, people couldn't believe it. Yeah, look, I'm sure you'll go over that more tonight, 9 p.m. We'll always have time to talk about from first to last.
1: Of course.
0: You got some big guests, man. Who is popping through?
1: Oh, mate, metalcore band from Tennessee is jumping in the building. It's the Legends in Orthodox.
0: I'll tell you what, I'm going to call them unorthodox. Thank you, Jack, for laughing. I feel like I'm getting worse and worse by the second. But this is a huge get, man. They're on tour in Australia, first time, yeah?
1: Second time now with second Wage time? War, but like big upgrade on the venues. They hit the Forum the other night. They're taking a bit of a break off the tour now. They're heading over to Sydney and Brisbane to cap it off this weekend. But tomorrow night they're playing at Revolver in Melbourne. Mm. So donning the DJs like Fatboy Slim and everyone else under the sun, the band room is open, and hearing this in a venue like that it's going to be wild.
0: It absolutely. I mean, just. Oh, yeah. You know what that sounds like?
1: That sounds like
0: a sickie the next day.
1: Man, it sounds like a sickie indeed. It also sounds a little bit Slipknot-ish, I do have to say.
0: Yeah, you know, it's a classic Slipknot thing where it's just like, instead of doing like a, when it's like a half whisper, like, yeah. Just, you can just feel them extending their neck. Like, you don't know. You don't know me. It's like arguing a bit. It's like a scary teenager.
1: It's like when you're in the shower with your mate and he just starts doing this over the shoulder. It gets pretty scary.
0: Look, I mean, that is... Well, be safe tonight because, Jack, you're going to be talking to these scary Tennesseans, Orthodox,
1: mate, absolutely.
0: Tonight, 9 p.m. I got some first places as well, but just to kind of wrap it up and also link it back to the top, this mix of rap and rock... Denzel Curry recently jumping on with these guys. Knock Loose, who they're the big dogs in the scene right now.
1: Absolutely.
0: You know, so just tell us this developing story. Denzel Curry, so, into the rock scene. What's going on?
1: Yeah. So he finally has been jumping up on stage with Knocked Loose. They gave this song the absolute debut live over the past weekend. But not only with Knocked Loose, he's been jumping up with bands all over the place. He jumped on with New York hardcore outfit Pain of Truth on their tour. He's popping up on stage with bands at Warped Tour. He's been tweeting very, very out there, saying slowly flirting with the idea of creating a hardcore tape. If that blows up, I'll probably flirt with the idea of not rapping as much. Who knows? And look, Dave, I don't want to spread rumors or anything, but I cannot help but feel that him covering Rage Against the Machine for Like a Virgin here on Triple J all those years ago planted this seed. It's been a long time coming.
0: Here's the thing. Here at Triple J, we love to pat ourselves on the back. And you know what? My shoulder's feeling a little bit sore. Denzel Curry, I mean, he also did this like a Virgin, like exactly a year before I joined the station. And I was like, and you're welcome, Australia.
1: Yeah, look at us. No, look at all the hard work we did.
0: I'd like to imagine that this Like a Virgin definitely did inspire a bit of that. And also, because he still plays it in sets. Like, I feel like every time, especially when he's in Australia, it's definitely not like a, you know, Radiohead a creep thing where it's like, I'm not going to play the Like a Virgin. I want to be me on stage. No, he's happy to be Rage Against the Machine.
1: No, exactly. He'll still be dropping by the Triple J Studios every time he comes through. He just loves it.
0: And we'd love to ask him about him.

0: Every time we get Denzel, we're like, do you remember that? And he's like, and he's so excited to answer. He's like, yeah.
1: It's so sick. And I'm glad. And look where he's ended up.
0: Yeah. And he's like, yeah, I'm going to do more of it. Anyway.
1: We've been massaging this man for years and it finally worked.
0: Hey, and that's what Denzel, brother, anytime you want to. And this is just for Denzel Curry, everyone. Everyone else can just chill out for a bit.
1: Just buck ears for a minute.
0: Denzel, anytime you want to just muck around with the whole new genre, door's always open, all right? Tell them Woodhead sent you, all right? and Jack Bergen. And Jack's going to be on with you tonight, 9 p.m., 4 Core. Hey, you know what would be really funny, Jack? What if we talked about the Bulls on Parade like a version, didn't play it?
1: Oh, okay.
0: Would that be funny as hell?
1: It would be pretty funny.
0: Well, good thing we're not joking around. Language warning, Triple J. Catch you tonight, bro.

Denzel Curry, Bulls on Parade. For anyone who was stressing that we weren't going to play it, it's just a joke. Of course, we were always going to play it, man. Shout out to Denzel Curry. If you want to hear more about his journey deeper and deeper into the hardcore scene and maybe potential full-length hardcore projects from Denzel, man, I was about to say text line. I don't know. I just hear it from Jack Bergen. So listen to Core, 9 p.m. or whenever you want on the Triple J website. A lot of love, of course, always coming through for that like a version. And I hope that this actually pops off. I hope we at least get an EP or something. It'd be nice to have like a this generation's Ice-T, you know, with Body Count. That'd be, come on. We need that. Right here, Lime Garden.

0: Smith on Maya Narvada with Triple J News. Australia's peak body for gambling has told a Senate inquiry that allegations of wrongdoing made against betting agencies Sportsbet and Tabcorp are unfounded. The inquiry yesterday heard allegations of betting companies offering alcohol, illicit drugs and escorts to problem gamblers as inducements. Kai Cantwell from Responsible Wagering Australia claims they're incredibly serious claims.
1: If these claims are true, we strongly recommend complaints are levelled with individual operators, as well as law enforcement and regulators, so that clearly illegal behaviours can be properly investigated.
0: A senior New South Wales police officer appearing at the Anti-Semitism Royal Commission has denied authorities lost control of a protest at the Sydney Opera House in 2023. A large crowd of pro-Palestinian demonstrators gathered following a state government decision to light up the Opera House in the colours of the Israeli flag. The New South Wales Jewish Board of Deputies claims police effectively handed over control of Sydney CBD to the protesters, but Acting Deputy Commissioner Peter McKenna says police weren't worried about the protest getting out of control.
2: We're talking hours of a protest that has been reduced to seconds or minutes on a news grab that has probably conflated it to make it more significant than what we would say it was.
0: New data reveals that 500,000 teen workers across Australia will miss out on just over $400 million in super this financial year due to a law that excludes part-time workers under 18. The Super Members Council modelling shows that missing out on around $2,500 by 18 could result in an $11,000 reduction by retirement. CEO Misha Schubert says it's an outdated rule that needs to go.
3: This denial of super to 500,000 teen workers across our country is making them poorer by retirement, and it's just the right thing to do to end this outdated exclusion, to fix this through a really timely generational reform.
0: The Federal Agriculture Minister says there's still no evidence of bird flu affecting poultry or agriculture systems. 24 new cases have been confirmed, mostly linked to a mass mortality event off the coast of South Australia, taking the total number of confirmed H5 cases to 102. Julie Collins says the risk to human health does remain low.
4: The South Australian government has been working with the poultry industry in relation to nearby farms, and they have increased biosecurity in those areas, and that's why it's important for us to continue to do the surveillance and the monitoring.
0: And an Antarctic polar blast has swept across parts of New Zealand's South Island, closing roads and schools. Snow has blanketed Dunedin and Christchurch's New Brighton Beach. Triple J.

0: Triple J Lunch with Dave Woodhead.
1: Yes, it is. Very good afternoon to you if you are very, very sleepy right now. Well, look, obviously be safe. Make sure don't be driving. Of course. Get a little... If you're maybe trying to save a little money, you don't want to spend some money on coffee, then turn those speakers up because you have officially reached 2 p.m. on a Tuesday, which is, by law,

huge turn up Tuesday for your Tuesday. It was so huge. I kind of slipped into a little Kath and Kim there. Man, oh man. Kicked it off with Sierra and Missy Elliott, 1-2 step. Also threw in a bloody hectic find on Unearth. Lucy Grind, Essentials. Lucy Grind, based in Sydney. If you enjoyed that middle song, Essentials, you know what to do. Triple J website, Triple J Unearth website more specifically. Look, I think we're all a little bit flabbergasted. How do you go from kicking off with a big team of Sierra and Missy Elliott, huge name in the Sydney dance underground scene? Of course, it's only two men, Macklemore, Ryan Lewis, actually three, Ray Dalton, Can't Hold Us, Pierre, saying the best, Dave, Goosebumps all over. Mate, the Goosebumps around the damn country. Jai, who's usually, you know, he's a Moody Monday aficionado, you know, and he even admits it in text saying, Dave, mate, I don't normally get around Turn Up Tuesday. Can't Hold Us, got us going feral. That's the thing, we can all, and you know what, admit it, we all made our jokes about Macklemore back in 2012. Can't deny, Can't Hold Us. What a song, what a track. We are going to keep it moving. We can't just sit here and talk about how great Macklemore is for 40 minutes. I bet we can. But we got to rip it to this one, Vera Blue. And Jai, stick around. Got some turnstile for you.

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1: Man, you know what's crazy? This is Hottest 100. It's only 5 months away.
2: So true. Right now, we're pregnant with the 2026 countdown.
1: Sure.
2: Shoddy not carrying.
1: I don't think, yeah, I don't really understand the logic, but I'm glad you understand.
2: Mm-hmm. I think a lot of people will be picking up what I'm putting down. We've got to give the other kids some attention before we focus on the newborn, and we're going to do that in the show this afternoon.
1: Yeah, sort of. We're doing Hottest Flashback on the show. We're going to play our favourite songs that have finished at number 18 in the Hottest 100 before, and you will have a chance to pick your favourite as well.
2: Yeah, come meet the kids this arvo.
0: Jordan and Luca.

TK Meidza with her returning track, Romanticize, with Genevieve on that. TK, not only just dropping music just for the fun of it, heading back on the road, heading to yours and now's, all the detail as well on the Triple J website. Turnstile with Seeing Stars, if you needed a little hint of moodiness for your Turn Up Tuesday. And Vera Blue kicking it off with her return track, Maze. I'm going to get into a like version very soon. Also, that new Charlie XCX record, we've all been enjoying it. How about we take it back to the How I'm Feeling Now era? Three songs time, don't go anywhere. First, we already ripped into a huge like version. Big one from Denzel Curry. Let's get a little yee-haw with it now. Role Model, Triple J.

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Near Archives, Vertical, it is the new record, Emotional Junglist, our feature album this week here on Triple J. And just like everyone's coming to Australia very, very soon. Near Archives announced part of Beyond the Valley and Lost Paradise. I bet you know where to find those details. Triple J website. Right here, Phoebe Bridges, Lost Boys. This boy's about to get lost. Jordan Luca, coming at you soon.

0: I'm Maya Navada with Triple J News. There's been conflicting signals from the US and Iran over the status of talks to end their five-month war. Tuiyong Fitzpatrick with the details.
1: US President Donald Trump says the talks were underway, warning of a last chance to sign a good deal, but Iran denied that negotiations were being held or planned. Mr. Trump told reporters talks are going on right now at an Oval Office event when asked about the state of negotiations, adding that the sides were talking at the request of Iran, Saudi Arabia, the United Arab Emirates and Qatar, among others. Earlier on Monday, the Iranian Foreign Ministry said no negotiations with the United States were taking place and no meetings were scheduled.
0: A Melbourne man who planned to bomb a uni has been released from jail after a judge ruled the 2 years he'd spent behind bars was enough. Here's Christian Silva.
2: The 21-year-old pleaded guilty to possessing explosives and had been in custody since September 2024. Police raided his home and found dangerous chemicals and a manifesto detailing plans to blow up a university and shoot students at his old school. Today, a psychologist told the county court the man had autism spectrum disorder and remained fixated on chemistry. Judge Douglas Trapnell said the man had been punished enough by spending 677 days on remand and ordered his immediate release with no ongoing supervision.
0: The Super Members Council is calling on the federal government to scrap a rule that excludes part-time workers aged under 18 from receiving compulsory super. Its new modelling reveals 530,000 teen workers across Australia will miss out on just over $400 million in super this financial year, with young women more likely to be affected. CEO Misha Schubert says the rule also exacerbates the gender super gap for the next generation.
3: Young men much more likely to be in those full-time roles, say as tradies and apprentices doing a full-time apprenticeship. But a lot of young women, the majority of young women, who are working under the 29-hour a week threshold, and so then they are not guaranteed that same super entitlement.
0: A group of current and former Aboriginal community police officers is suing the NT government over allegations of systemic racial discrimination and vilification over decades. The class action filed in the federal court today also alleges Aboriginal officers were often required to perform the work of higher ranked police while receiving less money and fewer workplace entitlements. And in the AFL, the Tasmania Devils have added to their coaching ranks with the appointment of Nigel Lappin as the club's head of development. It comes 2 weeks after Tasmania announced former Port Adelaide mentor Ken Hinckley as their first senior coach. And that's all the news I have for now. Right around Australia, or the world, if you're streaming online, it's Triple J.

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1: Well, happy Tuesday.
2: You got it.
1: Thank God. It's not surprising to me that I'm a little bit off. Things are feeling off for me. I started my day today, Jordan, in a way that I literally never have in my entire life.
2: What did you do?
1: I got a haircut. First thing in the morning. First thing I did.
2: This is some boy haircut privilege. You can just rock in. How long did it take?
1: 45 or something.
2: Oh, no, that's all right. That's a decent chunk of time.
1: A fair bit of trim. Shouts out, Liv. Great hairdresser. It's just made me feel like a haircut pre-work made me feel so weird. I packed an extra towel in the car and like toweled myself off all the little hairs. I had two t-shirts. I wore one t-shirt for the haircut and then changed into another one in the ABC car park. I think Costa might have seen with my shirt off. It was a whole thing.
2: Oh, you gotta, like when you're slapping the hair off, are you using the towel to slap or brush?
1: Why would I be using it to slap?
2: If there's dry hair on you, now I get it. I'm seeing what you mean now. I thought you were slapping your hair off the back of your neck the whole time.
1: Using a towel in the pretty typical way of rubbing against the surface which you wish to clean.
2: Of course. And we're all using towels like that. We're not all just slapping when we get out of the shower.
1: I'd be 10 plus years into our friendship teaching you how to use a towel. But that is the joy of Jordan Barr.
2: So I'm always coming into work damp. Am I right? We got a great show. We're going to be doing Hottest Flashback after 5. We're looking at the best number 18s in the countdown over the years. We've also got new music from Northlane and the weather report as well. If you want to get involved in that, text in weather 0439 757 555 right now. It's Jiggets and Lamb.

0: Betting companies have been forced to defend themselves in an inquiry into gambling. Sportsbet, Tabcorp have given evidence today, rejecting explosive allegations around inducements offered to big spenders, things like drugs and sex workers. So what else did they say? G'day, it's Dave Marchese. Coming up on Hack, we get an update and hear from one of the politicians who's been running this inquiry. Also, how much do you know about where your food comes from? Because we're going to look into the hidden human cost of everyday stuff that you buy at the supermarket.
1: Hack. 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

0: Triple J Drive. It's Jordan and Luke with you. That was Drake Nokia right there. Jordan, I know you're like fresh in a new house and everything like that. What's your current sort of laundry, washing and drying system? Specifically, do you have a dryer?
1: I do have a dryer. And okay. My last house didn't have a dryer. And I got to tell you, it is luxury. In my old place, I was like, yeah, I'm dry. I'm air drying. This is so much better for the environment. This is the new me. And then the second I got a dryer, I was like, everything's in there, baby. Let's go.
0: Wait, so the answer is yes, you have a dryer?
1: Yeah.
0: Okay, phew. I was distracted.
1: By what?
0: So jealous. Yeah, you're right to say it's lush to have one at home because my dryer broke a little while ago. I haven't got a new one. So I've been drying at the laundromat, right, which is a bit new to me. And I haven't minded it. I quite like it. I've got into my little routines, right? I'll take my stuff down there. I'll put it in the dryer and then they go for 30 minutes, sometimes 45 if you want them, you know, extra hot. You know what I mean?
1: Mm-hmm.
0: And so I'll in the time that it's drying, I'm not somebody who wants to hang out in the laundromat. You know what I mean?
1: Oh, that's sound.
0: And so these are my things that I'll do. Sometimes I'll go for a run because that's about 5Ks for me, 30 minutes, back, out and back, straight back to the thing.
1: Works loves out a great. Run.
0: And then I automatically pick up all my dry clothes and rub them on my sweaty body by accident while I put them into the basket. It's stupid, but I do it and I like it. And so last night I tried to do one of my other favourite things to do while the laundry dries, which is there's a little bar like next door and I'll just go there, have a single beer, maybe read some of a book, maybe scroll my phone, maybe,
1: gorgeous,
0: you know, do some admin on the laptop.
1: This is lead in a rom-com activity, Luca. It's a beautiful, beautiful thing you've done for yourself.
0: Put the sheets on to dry, pop up for a single beer, back we go. It works out great.
1: Mm-hmm.
0: Did that last night. Had my laptop under my arm. The guy goes, oh, did you just come from work? I was like, oh, no, I actually, I've actually got a, you know, load of laundry on up the street and I'm just waiting for it to dry. He acted like it was the funniest thing he'd ever heard in his life. He cracked up in my face. It was hurtful. Like, oh, no, I'm just waiting until the stuff to dry and I'll have a beer. Oh, that's good stuff, mate. That's amazing. That is so cool that you're doing that, mate. It was bizarre.
1: He's like slapping his thigh. He's like, never heard anything like this before.
0: Would that catch you so off guard?
1: No. I mean, I feel like that's the prime time to get all your activities done. Yeah, bring your laptop. You've got to email. You've got to send like your 4-week notice to your real estate agent. That's the perfect time to do that while the dryer's on. I just find that, I find it so funny that that guy was losing his mind at that.
0: Yeah, I don't know. He made me feel like an outcast in a way.
1: Yeah.
0: And it just made me go like, I don't know, what are people doing while the laundry dries? Are we meant to sit in there? Are you meant to just wait by the door in case someone starts to steal your stuff? Yeah. But can we get some answers, please? From our laundromat users, 0439 757 555, what are we doing while the laundry dries? Is that normal? Was what I did freakish? Am I allowed to have a single beer while the sheets get dry? Come on.
1: Can a man have a beer?
0: 0439 757 555. What are we meant to be doing while that laundry dries? Get your answers in. Here's a bit of Jungle Giants on Triple J.

0: Vertical Worlds, Echo Vandal, you're listening to Jordan and Luca on Triple J. And Luca was talking about putting on some laundry and then go on it, grab a beer. But the bartender there thought it was hilarious that you were like having a beer while your laundry was drying, mm-hmm. which is, I think, a pretty normal activity. I just remembered as well, we've been asking people on the text line 043975755, what are you doing when your laundry's on? I just remembered my first share house didn't have laundry, but I thought I didn't want to use like Tinder or Hinge or anything. I thought the best place, like I wanted to live like a rom-com and I used to dress up. I used to put in so much effort to look really cute
1: and be
0: at the laundromat. I was just waiting, and I'd always bring a book that I thought looked really interesting. Was I reading? Absolutely not. We had a phone in there. I always thought I would read it, but I never did. But I was trying to hook. I was just hanging out the laundromat, treating it like a beat.
1: Wow. So what I'm doing, having a beer while I wait for my clothes to dry. You trying desperately to fall in love and be performative. Well, there's so many good answers coming as well. I think the point is, you don't just have to sit in there. You can branch out of the laundromat. This text: Sunday morning, I get up and take my washing to the dryer and walk to my favorite cafe, treat myself to coffee, pancakes and eggs on toast. We're living.
0: Yeah.
1: We're living. A lot of people going to get the groceries. And I love this one from Corey saying, I go grocery shopping during the 30 minutes of the dryer, and in the 20 minutes of the washing machine, I go and do other more fun shopping. That's good. 20 minutes, that's not enough for a grocery shop, but I can look at some trinkets.
0: Yeah, absolutely. A grocery shop's going to take you down too many wormholes.
1: What about you, Sophie in Altona? Sophie in Altona, what do you do while the laundry's, while you're waiting for it to dry?
2: Oh, it is a little bit risky, but I go to the gym while I'm at the laundromat. I put my stuff in the dryer, and then I will just walk, you know, a block and a half to the gym. And am I in the gym longer than the dryer cycle? I am. But my laundry has not been stolen thus far.
1: This is what I worry about. I've thought about going to the gym because it's also very close, but I go, oh, am I trying to do then a 25-minute workout and get back, or do I just roll the dice? So you're saying roll the dice?
2: I personally do, and the laundromat that I go to now that I've moved, they actually have baskets sitting there, and they say if you need to take someone else's stuff out, just put it in the baskets provided. Because I personally have no interest in stealing other people's laundry, so I just trust that people have no interest in stealing mine.
0: Yeah, that's good. I thought you were about to say that the laundromat has baskets there, being like, look, if people leave it behind, it's yours. Take one of the baskets too.
2: No, not quite.
1: Okay, this is awesome. Maybe one for me to try out. Thank you, Sophie. Keep these coming in. 043975755. I love this as well from Josh. There's a park right next to my laundromat, so me and my young son go and sword fight with sticks while we wait for our clothes to dry. I don't have a young son, unfortunately, but I do like to sword fight strangers with sticks.
0: You got a friend called Jordan right here. Well, I'd love to fight sticks with you, Luca. Thanks for the invite.
1: Mate, I will see you down there. Keep these coming in. 043975755. Eddie Young Mechanic here. Triple J.

Gemcaster Daily, Speak Now on Triple J Drive. Jordan and Luke are with you. We got some fun stuff coming up. We got new music from Northlane, and we're going to do the weather report as well. If you want to give us a weather report, text your name and weather to 0439757555. But after 5 o'clock, Jordan, hottest flashback, we're going to deep dive the hottest 100 archives, play out our favourite songs that have finished at number 18 before, and we want to give you a chance to pick your favourite number 18 as well. If you go right now to the Jordan and Luca Instagram, you can go to stories, find a poll, and you can vote for these songs that have been number 18 before from the hottest 100 of the last 20 years, which happened in 2013. Bit of Outkast. When is there ever a day that you don't want to hear that song? Maybe, maybe. We'll find out after five. You could vote for that. You could also vote for this. It was number 18 in the hottest 100 of 2023. Some Dom Dolla.

0: I love that song.
1: Tough one to resist as well.
0: Oh, totally. It makes me want to bare my teeth, that track. Something around like, yeah, I'll eat you, man.
1: Eat him. Eat him up, Jordan.
0: Yum, yum, yum.
1: Eat him. Or you could vote for your third and final option. It was number 18 in the Hottest 100 of 2002. None other than Bloody System of a Down. The Dark

0: are your three options for songs that have been number 18 in the Hottest 100 before. We'll be playing out whichever one gets the most votes after 5 o'clock right here on Triple J Drive. And you can go, yeah, to the Jordan and Luca Instagram. Go to the stories. Go to the poll. Get your votes in. And whoever wins, we'll play later.
1: Get them in. You're listening to Triple J right now. This is MGMT.

0: MGMT. Kids, good afternoon. You're listening to Jordan and Luca on Triple J. And Luca, do you get around dash cam footage videos?
1: Yeah, there's so much of it. I feel like it's like most of my algorithm. And I'll just go, how many people are chucking a dash cam on the cam?
0: Hey, love it. I can sit down and watch that stuff for hours. I don't know what it is. But there was one that has gone like kind of viral in the last. It feels like it came out like a few days ago, but it's only really popped off. It came across my algorithm like in the last 24 hours. It's this, it's kind of a road rage event where this guy with a van pulls up and then it looks like he's about to like have a go at these P-plater girls, and then a guy comes out.
1: Yes, I saw this.
0: Turns out he's a pro Muay Thai fighter, which is kind of incredible.
1: Yeah, van cuts off two P-plated girls driving. That guy gets out, goes to their door, starts acting aggressive. Muay Thai guy comes out.
0: Yeah.
1: All the shirts come off. Everybody within 500 meters, shirt off. Taps off.
0: Yes. And I love this. The Muay Thai fighter in question, he's uploaded the dash cam footage. Avec a little bit of narration from him as well. This is a little snippet of that.
2: All right, so we got ourselves the toughest on the Bruce Hallway. Tries to crash into these girls, and he jumps out of the car and tries to open their door more, bro. Tell him to get back in his car. He goes, yeah, and then walks off for some reason. His missus kind of starts coming to staunch me. He takes his shirt off like an idiot. I take mine off and he walks off, telling him just get off the highway, stop in traffic.
0: It's pretty incredible footage, and it is really funny when they just start taking off their shirts.
1: Yeah.
0: it's something that I've seen happen before, mostly in reality television. The fight might not even break out, but it's just this weird like peacocking thing that I've seen happen before where people just take their shirts off and it's like it's like bulls rearing up.
1: And you see it a lot in videos of men like peacocking with each other and trying to fight or whatever. The video I want to see is them putting the shirt back on. Like a few minutes later when the fight always dissipates because they never do it. Although this guy, Ryan McDonald, legitimate Muay Thai fighter, he probably would have. That's what I want to see is like when things simmer down and they have to try to shuffle back into the neck hole, you know?
0: Yeah. They put the shirt on backwards. It's inside out. They're humiliated yet again. Have you ever, I don't know, I've never taken my shirt off. I feel like there are some legality things. I can't get my nips out.
1: You've never taken, you're saying in public.
0: No, I'm keeping them on.
1: Never to fight. No, but I don't know. Not too long ago, I was helping a friend move, and they had like a pretty new piece of furniture, or like newly done up, or whatever. And so it had been all oiled up, and so
0: an oiled up piece of furniture.
1: Yeah, you know, varnished or whatever. Like it was a little like wooden chest of drawers type thing.
0: And
1: the person that bought it off tried to like, you know, do it up and varnish it, and so it was covered in like this sort of sticky oily gunk.
0: Yummy.
1: You know, and so I had to carry it down this flight of stairs to get it into their apartment. And I was like, you know what? I'm sorry, but I'm going to go shirt off for this, because I was like, I'm going to be pressing it against myself and I don't want to get the varnish on myself, you know? So I went, top off, grab the chest of drawers, down the stairs, top back on.
0: That's so interesting. You decided to, you'd rather get the varnish on your bare skin than on the shirt itself.
1: 100%.
0: Was there a little part of you that was like, maybe I'll look varnished? Maybe it'll clean me
1: up.
0: I'll
1: look like those bodybuilders with the tans. That's what I've always wanted to look like. My dream skin tone, please.
0: Yum, yum.
1: Golden.
0: I want to know, 439-757-555. When have you had to take your shirt off? What was the situation? How did you feel? Let us know. This is Buzz.

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3: 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Back in 2022, she covered the Kid Laroi and Justin Bieber.

0: Nina Jirachi and Porter Robertson, Wanna Cry right there on Triple J Drive. Jordan and Luca with you. We're talking about this video that, yeah, you might have seen overnight. I think it went down over the weekend in Sunshine Coast where Ryan McDonald, this Muay Thai fighter, happened to be involved in a road rage incident. The shirts come off. The fight doesn't happen. And so we're sort of asking, the shirt coming off in public, when is it happening? Outside of the almost fight, when is it going on? And so we have Eliza in Southwest Rocks on the line. Eliza, when's the shirt coming off?
1: Oh, the shirt came off last week, Luca and Jordan, let me tell you.
0: Whoa.
2: Oh, my God, what an intro. What happened?
1: So I was on the way to my friend's house. I was dog-sitting her house, and I was just about to turn onto the highway, and there was this young hooligan driving in and out, in and out. And he lost control, and he hit the barrier onto the road and hit his head. And I was like, oh, my God. I was like, I'm the only one here. I'll let me save the day. So I pulled over. I was like, hey, mate, you're okay? And he was bleeding from his head.
0: Whoa.
1: And, yeah, but I had my favourite shirt on. It was a picture of all my cat's faces over it. And I was like, I've got nothing to help the bleeding. So I had to take my favourite shirt off and pop it on his head to stop the bleeding. But he's okay. But, yeah, it was crazy.
0: Whoa. So you popped the top to make a bandage or whatever for this guy's head?
1: Yes, yep. And I secured it and... It was my, and I said, look, mate, it's my cat's shirt, it's my cat's face. So, as much as I miss it, you've got to look after it now.
0: That's about, have you seen the top sets? Because I assume he went to hospital and stuff like that. Is he all good? And what's the state of the top right now?
1: Yes, he's so fine. There was an off ambulance driver at the time. So then she came along and then he was perfectly fine. And then I just let him keep the shirt. I said, mate, that's yours now. No dramas.
2: Oh my God. That's incredible. I mean, he should frame it like they do in those museums and stuff. Those like bloodstained shirts that look sick. Yeah. So technically you and your cats, you saved a life.
1: Yes. Look, it's just another day in the Southwest Rocks, isn't it?
2: Thanks, Eliza. We have someone from Townsville as well. Neffy, when did you take off your shirt?
3: Yeah, g'day, mate. It was just a little fishing trip just by myself down at the rock wall. And I had to take it off because big mahi-mahi just jumped into a rock.
0: So when it just jumps out of the water onto the rock and you're like, I need what'll work as a net.
3: Yeah, nah, it was kind of spin out because we don't usually get them. And I think one of my aunties pulled up, but I didn't really notice. Like she was just standing over on the side somewhere and she just saw me take my shirt off and then go down and grab the fish out the rock.
2: Oh my God. That's incredible. In fact, was it like really quick thinking in that moment or have you caught a fish with your shirt before?
3: I haven't really caught a shirt with my fish like ever, like in that kind of situation. But it was just like, I don't know. I think I like recorded it for a bit and then and then I had to put my phone down and I was looking around for my extra glove and I was like, oh, frick, I don't have one.
0: And so what became of the fish and what became of the shirt?
3: The shirt, I don't know. I think it's in my cupboard somewhere and the fish is in my freezer.
0: Bang.
2: Hell
0: bang.
2: Yes. That's a win. Yeah. Thank you so much, Nephi. I love that. I love that. I thought maybe people were going to be like ripping off their shirts, like get in fights or when they're like, oh, like you moving stuff. But the amount of people using shirts as tools, incredible.
0: Catching
2: I'm obsessed
0: fish
2: with
0: and
2: it.
0: Saving lives. It's awesome.
2: Yeah.
0: It's awesome. I didn't know my shirt could do so much.
2: Title of my tell-all. Somebody, I said that I haven't actually popped my shirt off and Christian is texting me saying, got to pop the top, Jordan. Well, you know, a dream of mine is to just be one of those like retired old guys that just sits out the front of their house in like an office chair with no shirt and like smokes ciggies and like smiles and waves at traffic. That's going to be my retirement, I reckon.
0: I see that for you. I love it. Your skin's going to be so terrible. It's going to be like a handbag.

0: Thanmaya Navada with Triple J News. Green Senator Sarah Hanson-Young has described alleged techniques used by betting companies to entice problem gamblers as predatory and insidious. The inquiry yesterday heard claims of betting companies offering alcohol, illicit drugs and escorts as inducements, which Responsible Wagering Australia has labelled unfounded. Senator Hanson-Young told Hack it was heartbreaking to hear the allegations.
1: I was also very frustrated, to be perfectly honest, because we then heard from the industry themselves, you know, the gambling companies, who just clearly are not reading the room on this and not understanding that the community is sick and tired of their dirty tactics.
0: The Super Members Council wants the federal government to make Australia's superannuation system truly universal. Its new modelling shows a rule that excludes part-time workers under 18 from receiving compulsory super will result in 500,000 teens losing out on more than $400 million just this financial year. Last month, Labor opted to extend compulsory super to all workers under 18 into its national platform, and the council's CEO, Misha Schubert, wants to see that become law.
2: Every young Australian worker should be being paid super from the first hour of the first day of their first job. It's those earliest of dollars that go in right at the very start of your working life that work the hardest for you.
0: A bargaining meeting between BHP and ports unions this morning has again failed to avoid protected industrial action. Kimberly Putland with the details.
3: Unions representing workers at the miners' Port Hedland port operations say industrial action planned for this weekend will go ahead after this morning's bargaining meeting. The meeting, initially scheduled for 5 hours, ended before midday. Premier Roger Cook hoped it was a positive sign.
4: The meeting was much, much shorter than we anticipated. I hope that means they're making good progress.
3: BHP says talks have made significant progress with the involvement of the Fair Work Commission. The miner is now facing a ban on ship loading for 24 hours, followed by a work stoppage for another 24 hours.
0: There are calls for the federal government to consider regulating smart glasses as Kmart sells out of its version of the Meta AI glasses. Digital Rights Watch says smart glasses undermine rights to privacy and the concept of consent. Head of policy Tom Sulston says manufacturers have a social responsibility to discourage harmful usage of their products.
5: When they make these products, they owe a duty of care to the people who are affected by them, and they need to take steps to prevent that from happening.
0: And a rise in household spending is being attributed to increased electric vehicle purchases. New ABS data shows Aussie household spending rose 0.8% in June, with transport spending the major driver. That's the news. 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

0: with Jordan and Luca on Triple J.
1: Happy Tuesday. Hope you're doing well. Good news for, I don't know
2: for
1: why,
2: who?
1: But my instinct was to say good news for heavy music freaks, which I guess I'll stick by it. Great news for heavy music freaks. In about 30, 40 minutes, we got a brand new song from Northlane.
2: Think that freak is a bad word anymore. I feel like people are embracing it.
1: Bang.
2: I feel like you're a little freak yourself.
1: Well, freak stand up for Northlane coming soon.
2: Yes, very exciting stuff. We're also about to do the weather report. You can give us an update on the weather and traffic wherever you are, and then we'll try to guess where in Australia you are exactly. Text in your name and weather right now, 0439757555, and we'll get a report very soon. Right now, here's a little bit of Charlie Lucas with Sunburn.

0: Number one in the hottest 100 of 2017, Kendrick Lamar, Humble right there on Triple J Drive. Jordan and Luca with you. We're doing this.
1: The Weather Report.
0: It is time for the Weather Report. Every Tuesday, you give us a weather and traffic report wherever you are, and we try to guess where that is based only on that information. I believe we have a reporter on the line right now, Jordan. Hello, Joel.
2: Hey, how's it going?
3: Yeah, good. Joel, how are you feeling about giving a weather report this arvo?
2: Yeah, pretty good.
3: Okay.
0: It almost feels like a little teaser. You seem quite positive about the weather, but we don't know.
3: We don't know. All right. Are you ready to go, Joel?
2: Yes.
3: It's time for the weather report, Joel.
2: Yeah, it feels like 13 degrees, bit colder outside, driving in peak time traffic. There's some overcast, looking at some planes flying by as well. It feels like it's going to rain. Hopefully it'll clear up tonight, but we're looking at maybe some thunderstorms later in the evening. Hopefully not, but we'll get there. And yeah, there's a lot

0: traffic, just a bit of bumper to bumper. Hopefully I can get home nice and early, and yeah, it's been a long day at work.
1: Beautifully done, Joel. Gorgeous, gorgeous stuff.
2: Can I hone in on this aspect of the report, please, Joel? You mentioned some planes flying overhead. Can we get just a rough number?
0: There was about one or two planes flying overhead. They look like they could be some carrying some aircraft. It was sort of probably was, if I think correctly, was maybe some Qantas.
2: Okay, nice. And would you guess domestic or international?
0: Probably a bit of both.
1: Oh.
2: We say as though it helps us in any way. Okay, nice. What else I hear? There feels like 13.
1: 13 overcast. When you say there's a thunderstorm brewing, can you tell me, is there a bit of humidity in the air, or is it still like chilly?
0: It's still chilly.
2: If the thunderstorm did come tonight, Joel, and the clouds burst and the rain started to fall and you busted out the raincoat, when was the last time before this that you had busted out the raincoat?
0: Would have been probably about 15, 20 minutes ago.
2: Okay.
1: I'm getting a better picture here.
2: Look, I hate to stereotype, but I really do think you're probably in Tasmania. It sounds quite cold and it sounds quite miserable. The international flights is an interesting. Do international? I don't know. And you don't have to answer, Joel. Don't give too much away. I don't know if they go in and out, but I'm going to say, I reckon you're, I'm going to go top half. Let's go Lonnie. I reckon you're in or around Launceston, Tasmania. That's my guess, locked in.
1: Okay. I am guessing, I'm thinking the planes. I'm thinking about a band that I love. I'm guessing you are in Tullamarine, maybe? Are either of us right?
0: Yes, one of you is correct.
1: Hold on. What? Wait, okay. Well, hold on. This is the first time this has happened in Weather Report history. One of us is correct. All right, I can't believe it. Can you tell us who is correct out of Luca and I?
0: Well, I can tell you that Luca is wrong.
2: Which means Jordan is correct.
1: Yes! Yes! Are you literally in Tullamarine right now?
0: Yes, so I am literally driving in peak time traffic just about to pass the airport, to be precise.
1: Oh, my God, incredible. You know what?
2: Wait,
1: I know.
2: And you've only seen one or two planes? Is there an emergency at Melbourne Airport? Is this breaking news right now?
1: There's storm brewing, Luca. They're delayed.
2: I'm right by the airport. There's only one or two. They might be Qantas. I think something terrible has happened in Airport West.
1: Thank you so much, Joel. An incredible weather report.
2: Great report.
1: I cannot believe that one of us got it correct this time round when we know about three places. If you wanted to, the weather report next week, text in 043975 7555 and text the word weather right now. This is Maiden Lane with Tell Me.

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1: Hey, look, if you already need a win this week, then listen up because we have landed a pretty wild prize that you could win. 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
2: You could score yourself a double pass to Wildlands to see the likes of John Summit, Skepta, Kiki, Disco Lines, Nia Archives, Frost Children, and a whole heap more.
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0: Velcro, Stand Atlantic. You're listening to Jordan and Luca on Triple J. And Luca.
1: Yeah.
0: I got to do something pretty unique. It was sort of an experience I haven't had in a long, long time. I got to break some news to someone.
1: Yeah,
0: not you in this moment. Okay. I guess in a way. But I was talking to my partner, Kayla, and they were chatting about an interview that they heard or something that they saw on telly, and they were like, yeah, talking to one of the guys from Tame Impala. It was really interesting. And I was like, one of the guys?
1: Oh, no way.
0: And they were like, yeah, one of the guys from Tame Impala. And I was like, you mean the guy? And Kayla was like, well, I don't want to. There's a few of them. It's not just the lead singer.
1: Don't make the non-lead singers feel bad about themselves.
0: Don't say, there you go. God forbid they put a drummer on the telly. Come on. And I was like, well, you know, Tame Impala is just one guy. It's just Kevin Parker.
1: Awesome.
0: And they were like, what? And it was this incredible moment because Kays is like quite offline, where I was able to do the meme, but genuinely,
1: yeah,
0: where I was like.
1: You got to legitimately, in the year of our Lord, yeah, 2026, break the news to a person that Tame Impala
0: is one guy.
1: Wow. How'd they take it?
0: They took it well, and they were kind of moved on quickly, and I was like, you should feel like an idiot. And they're like, well, I don't.
1: You are right to say that, yeah, Kays is quite offline, so that they don't know the information, and then they also don't know that it's a meme and that you would want to make fun of them about it.
0: Yeah, exactly.
1: No, this is a whole thing that people are meant to know this. It's like, well, I'm too busy enjoying my life, so sorry.
0: I'm going to go out and do some gardening and really take in the day, and I'm like hunched over scrolling my phone being like, what can I make fun of next?
1: Obviously, I've been quite across the Tame Impala thing for a while.
0: Yeah.
1: But you know what I learned? This is like within about the last 2 weeks or so.
0: What?
1: This is Fortnite fresh. I might, in my head, there's a chance that you don't know this, but I think everyone knew this. Did you know a pony, not a baby horse, a thing of its own? Its own guy?
0: I did know that.
1: Damn.
0: I did know that, ashamedly, because of Real Housewives of Beverly Hills. But, but I did find that out.
1: How does it factor into that?
0: Someone buys a pony, Luca, and then they have arthritis and they have to send it back. It's a whole thing.
1: Well, who knew that me not watching Real Housewives of Beverly Hills was getting in the way of my education? But what, here you go.
0: So did you think that when people got ponies, it was just fawn? What did you think when someone said fawn?
1: Yeah, I think foal is what you mean. I've now gone and learned that foal is the baby horse. See, I know my horses, mate. I don't know. I knew that foal was a word, but I just hadn't factored it in. I thought that just meant the same as pony, I guess. Like,
0: I thought
1: it was pony is to horse, as puppy is to dog, as kitten is to cat, or whatever.
0: Of course, yeah. I can see how that could happen. I did, and you know, I will out them. It's producer Josh from The Breakfast Show. I was here when he found out that all cows are female.
1: Oh, that's a good one.
0: Pretty incredible.
1: He's been out of high school for a while now.
0: What do you think the udder is, mate? I feel like this is a universal experience. What's something that you found out way too late that everyone else was like, yeah, obviously, it's

0: Tame Impala, Dracula right there on Triple J Drive. Jordan and Luca with you. And yes, we had to play it because Jordan's partner Kay's only just found out that Tame Impala is one guy, as did a handful of people on the text line, including Elliot on 0439757555. Yeah, it's one bloke. He's from Perth. He loves the Fremantle Dockers, who are the best football, the best team to play any sport ever at the moment. It's insane. And so we're asking, what are the things that you didn't find out until way too late? I never knew that a pony wasn't a baby horse. A couple of people on the text line also agreeing with me. And there's so many great things coming in here, Jordan. What about this? A mate of mine didn't realise that Will.i.am stood for William.
1: Yeah, that was a late in life discovery for me as well. I was like, Will.i.am. And then I was looking at it and I went, William.
0: William.
1: He's William?
0: Why has he put those extra full stops in there? That's silly. What a waste. Well, this from Danny. I thought that the stereotypical green pickle is a cucumber. Oh, I learnt that the stereotypical green pickle is a cucumber. I thought the pickle was some separate unique vegetable.
1: Yeah, thought the same thing. It was like when you find out that a sultana is a grape, it's like, wow, mind-blowing stuff.
0: Oh, yeah, that's a crazy transformation.
1: Yeah, yeah, yeah.
0: That's caterpillar into butterfly stuff.
1: Oh, yeah, yeah, yeah.
0: Yeah.
1: That's true. And Maddie in Bathurst, what did you figure out way too late?
2: Just really quickly with the whole Tame Impala is one guy thing, my partner rage baits that with me all the time. So I'm so triggered.
1: I thought I was rage baiting at the time too.
2: Oh my God, like every day. It's crazy. But I didn't realize that pork was pig.
0: Oh.
2: Until I was like 16 or 17.
1: Yeah.
2: It was so embarrassing.
1: Yeah. Well, I feel like they're keeping that a secret from us, especially when you're a kid. They're like, we can't tell them that it's we can't tell them it's the Charlotte Webb guy. We got
2: to
1: tell them
2: something.
1: Especially
2: when I used to brag that I was from the year of the pig all the time and how much I loved pigs. So yeah, you might be onto something.
0: So what did you think it was, like a separate animal?
2: Well, this is probably more embarrassing. I never even considered it. I was just like, yeah, I love pork. And so I guess I just thought it was this magical animal and I never questioned it.
0: Well, it's its own thing. It's like tofu or whatever.
2: You're
0: like,
2: it's its own guy.
0: It's just in
2: it's
0: there.
2: It's its own guy.
1: Yeah, they just find it in the ground. Come on.
2: Yeah, gross.
0: Planted my pork tree the other week. It's absolutely popping off. It's awesome. What about this sex as well? I thought you had to be a twin to get a twin share accommodation.
1: I mean, yeah, you probably do. Maybe it's an old-timey thing. What's the etymology on twin share? Somebody text in. You're hanging out with us on Triple J Drive. This is a little bit of Bel Air Lip Balms with that conversion. We've also got new stuff from Northlane coming up very, very soon. Let's go.

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2: Hey y'all, it's Scarlett here from Teen Jesus and the Gene Teasers, and I'm hosting Home and Hosed on Triple J. I love Australian music so much, and I'm taking over from Anika all week. Hear the coolest DIY bands straight out of their garages, some new artists dominating their own local scenes, and even some throwbacks that inspired me to start making music. 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

7 p.m. all week to hear me dish out some stories and tell you all about my favourite tracks. 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

0: Party Boys 69 and Kedema teaming up for that one, Pumpin'. You're listening to Jordan Luca on Triple J. We're just talking about things you just realized. And in that moment there, I've been playing that song for a little while on the show. I thought it was called Pumpkin this whole time, despite the fact that they're singing about Pumpin' all the time. I've just found out. Anyway, it's time for one of these.
1: You're hearing this before anyone else. It's a first play.
0: That's right. We have brand new music from North Lane.
2: People have been fired up for this. They've been teasing on the socials. We mentioned it earlier, and there's already a couple texts of people super pumped to hear the new one from North Lane because they've kept us waiting for a little while.
0: Yeah.
2: Last album drop was 2022. They then did like a re-release of Node in 2025. They're touring all the time. They're like one of the most booked and busy bands out there in the freaking world right now. But then just a couple months back in April, we got a new single called Evian, and we have one in our hot little hands right now called Cut It. So we're about to play it. Get your thoughts in on 0439757555. And right before you hear it, here is a little voice note from Marcus from the band before we hear Cut It by North Lane for the very first time.
3: Hey, this is Marcus from North Lane, and you're about to

hear our new song Cut It for the very first time, which also comes with the very special announcement of our new album, Anamoya, coming your way on the 30th of October. We've been chipping away at these new songs for almost 2 years, and when we started the process, we planned on just doing another EP to follow up Mirror's Edge. We had Jordan Fish fly over to Melbourne for a week to work on these songs with us, but once we were a few days in, we'd already finished fine-tuning the tracks we had ready for him, and he pushed us to put some more songs together and turn it into an album. Cut It was one of the first tracks to come out of those sessions. We're really proud of these new songs and can't wait for you to hear what we've cooked up. Here's Cut It, enjoy.

0: You're listening to Triple J with Jordan and Luca. You just heard a little bit of East Village from Spacey Jane, and up the top was a new one from North Lane. It's Cut It. Now the skies are red.
1: Take me out, I'm turning to dust. Chiropractors across Australia are rejoicing because work is about to go through the roof with all the necks being snapped from the headbanging that Cut It is bringing out of the people. Yeah, this song rocks. It's what we know and love from North Lane.
0: Yeah.
1: Some fun, like, sort of almost industrial-style techie cleans and then just, like, heavy, heavy, heavy breakdowns. And as you heard in the little voice note from Marcus right before it played out, there is an album coming. It's called Anamoya. It is out October 30th. So sick. And we can't say too much, but I believe they have another announcement coming in the form of maybe a tour.
0: Ooh.
1: Keep an eye 8 a.m. on their socials tomorrow for the info on that. Text line loving it as well. Maddie saying, what the hell, boys? North Lane leveling them up big time right now. Flynn saying, it's giving Matrix soundtrack. Yeah,
0: oh, I hear that. Absolutely.
1: Somebody saying, heck yeah, North Lane forever. Les saying, sick melodies. And then there's like 15 knife emojis. Shouts out. Let's get the knife emojis out. What about you, Victor, in Brisbane? What do you... do we have Victor in Brisbane?
0: We've got Victor in Brisbane.
1: What about you, Victor in Brisbane? What do you think of the new North Lane?
2: Oh, North Lane is back, baby.
0: Yes, baby. Have you been waiting? Have you been holding out for some new stuff?
2: Yeah, and of course. And I'm stoked. Stoked to hear it. They delivered.
1: Bang, delivered. An album coming October 30. What a little treat.
0: Let's get a little bit of Psycho right now. 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

0: on Maya Narvada with Triple J News. A Senate inquiry into Labor's gambling ad bill has been shown a promotional video featuring children dressed in gambling merch. Courtney Withers has the details.
1: Gambling companies have been grilled by senators across party lines on the inquiry's second day. Independent Senator David Pocock showed the inquiry a promotional video which features children he says look as young as 12 years old dressed up in gambling merchandise. The video shows children competing in a relay on a race course with commentary akin to a horse race. Responsible Wagering Australia's Kai Campbell told the inquiry it will be looked into. An inquiry report is due on August the 17th.
0: Meanwhile, Greens Senator Sarah Hanson-Young is urging the Coalition to work with her party to achieve the strongest gambling ad reform possible. Labor's laws would limit ads on TV, radio and online during certain hours. Senator Hanson-Young says while a total ban would be ideal, politics is about compromise.
2: Just like the tobacco industry is not allowed to advertise anymore. That's what people want. And I urge the Liberal Party and the Coalition, this is your moment to show that you're listening to the Australian people, to work with us across party lines to fix this bill.
0: The Anti-Semitism Royal Commission has heard human error was to blame for police failing to notify the Jewish community about plans for a neo-Nazi rally outside New South Wales Parliament. Here's Gavin Coote.
3: The rally in November last year involved about 60 men who chanted anti-Semitic slogans. Acting Deputy Commissioner Peter McKenna says police approved the protest application after seeking internal legal advice, but that the Jewish community was not advised.
4: They have our deepest apologies.
3: Acting Deputy Commissioner McKenna says police again sought legal advice after the protest, with one person subsequently charged with publicly inciting racial hatred.
0: The federal government is being urged to provide more funding to protect the nation's wildlife from bird flu. More than 100 cases of the deadly H5 strain have been confirmed across Australia, raising concerns among the poultry and agriculture industries too. Queensland Uni's Christopher Lawson says the government needs to do more to curb the spread of the disease.
5: There's quite a unified response from groups like the Biodiversity Council and sort of the Invasive Species Council, sort of asking for initial input of an extra $200 million, which is sort of the bare minimum just to basically boost this response.
0: And new research has found the impact of feral cats on the country's native animals could be much greater. The Australian First study used DNA metabarcoding to detect the remains of animals inside captured cats' stomachs and identified twice as many mammal species and three times as many bird species in comparison to traditional methods. That's all the news I have for now. Right around Australia, you're listening to Triple J.

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1: Good afternoon.
2: Good afternoon. Transferring into evening, you would even have to say, Jordan. And yep. What better way to kick us into the nighttime than with a bit of Hottest Flashback? We've been looking through the archives of the Hottest 100, playing out the best songs today that have been number 18 in Hottest 100's past. We've got our picks. There's a couple votes up on the Jordan and Luca. I was so close to saying Conchetta and Luca Instagram just then. Did you know?
1: Get that name out of your mouth.
2: Still haven't changed it on Meta. Mark Zuckerberg, yeah. I hate you. I'll bash you. What's going on? Please let us change the name. It's so annoying. But yeah, if you go to the Jordan and Luca Instagram, there's three songs that have been number 18 before. You got some Hey Ya, you got some Dom Dolla, and you got some System of a Down. You can go there and vote, and we'll play out whichever one gets the most votes in full real, real soon. Rip into our choices for number 18s too after this. Did It Again on Triple J.

0: Real, from the jump I don't dwell on a loss. I'm strong, I'm flexing my blessings. Step in my lane, better bring me some prof.
1: Yo, my dog, even the haters giving us promo. Live in the flesh, they're changing tempo. On 10 toes like a pair of sliders.
0: Clean up crew, sorry did it again. Let's have fun, you can bring all your friends. But she came early, the party's at 10. Elsa the aura's threatening them. Elsa the aura's threatening them.

0: That's right. Every week we pick a number and we look at all the songs that have come in at that number in the past, Hottest 100 Countdowns. Today we got number 18. We're about to play out our faves that have been number 18 before, but we wanted you to pick one as well.
1: Absolutely we do. If you go to the Jordan and Luca Instagram right now, go to the stories, you will see a poll where you can vote between these three songs that have been number 18 in past Hottest 100 Countdowns from the Hottest 100, well, from the celebrating 20 years of the Hottest 100 that we did in 2013, some Outkast.

0: deep dive a little further back and vote for number 18 in the hottest 100 of 2002, System of a Down.
1: The toxicity of our city, of our city.
0: God, even the time where you decided to make that more quiet,
2: I know.
0: People are going to be really pissed off.
2: I was annoyed at myself as well, but I was like, we got to get out of here, guys.
0: You could vote
2: for it.
0: You could vote for those, or you could vote for this, number 18 in the hottest 100 of 2023, Daddy Dom.
2: I love it.
0: And you will get the official Dom Dollar and Nelly Furtado version, not the Jordan Barr version, as you just heard. So those are your choices for number 18s of the past. Go to the Jordan and Luca Instagram. Go to the stories. Get your votes in. Whichever one gets the most votes will play out in full. I can tell you the poll's been up for a couple hours already.
2: Mm-hmm.
0: At the moment, Hey Ya is in the lead, but not by a lot. So if you want to change that, get to the Jordan and Luca Instagram and we'll play out the winner after hours, starting with Jordan's pick right here for your favourite number 18. Let's get into it right here on Triple J Drive.

0: You're listening to Triple J with Jordan and Luca. We are, of course, doing the Hottest Flashback, which is where we play the best songs that have come in at a certain number in the Hottest 100 over the past few years. That was number 18 in the Hottest 100 countdown from 2014. It was Lord with Yellow Flicker Beat. That was my pick. And Luca chose Bag Raiders, Shooting Star, which you heard just then, coming in at number 18 in 2009. But we want to give you some choice in this as well. What are the results, Luca?
1: Boom, yes. On the Jordan and Luca Instagram, we had a poll up. You could vote for three previous 18s. You had some Dom Dolla, you had some System of a Down, and you had some Hey Ya by Outkast. Jack texting in on 0439757555. I just checked out all the number 18s. God damn, that's a stacked list.
0: Yeah, when I was having a look picking my own, it was too many belters. It was tricky.
1: It rips, and that's what's good about this segment. We can do it. We could do it next week with just all different songs that were also 18. We could do each number like 5 weeks in a row. We won't. We'll mix it up, but one day we'll return to 18, and there'll be more bangers waiting for us. Right there, Jack. All right, let me refresh the poll and have a look at the most recent results because it has been getting close. All right, in third place with 19% of the vote,

0: It's Daddy Dom. Number 18 in the hottest 100 of 2023, but in third place today, unfortunately.
1: Sorry, Nelly. Looks like you're veggie tonight, babe.
0: Up above that, with 36% of the vote, it's System of a Down.
2: The toxicity of our city, of our city.
0: Number 18 in the hottest 100 of 2002, and it gained ground late. I wouldn't be surprised if it overtakes Outkast later tonight at some point, but unfortunately, second place today. And fortunately for all, it does mean that our number one today, it was number 18 in the hottest 100 of 20 years, which we ran back in 2013 here at Triple J. Let's do it right here, Outkast. Hey, y'all.
3: One, two.

0: Betting companies have been forced to defend themselves at an inquiry into gambling. Sportsbet, Tabcorp have given evidence today, rejecting explosive allegations around inducements offered to big spenders, things like drugs and sex workers. So what else did they say? G'day, it's Dave Marchese. Coming up on Hack, we get an update and hear from one of the politicians who's been running this inquiry. Also, how much do you know about where your food comes from? Because we're going to look into the hidden human cost of everyday stuff that you buy at the supermarket.
1: Hack. 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

0: with Go. And just before that, you heard Hey Ya from Outkast, number 18 in the Hottest 100 of 2003. And your pick for the Hottest Flashback today, huge. Luke and I will be back at 6 o'clock. We'll be chatting to Scarlett from Teen G's and the Gene Teasers, who's taking over Home and Hose this week. We'll also be doing the long list, all that good stuff. But we got Dave Marchese coming through for Hack.
1: Hello. We've got a jam-packed one. In this Hack, we're talking with Green Senator Sarah Hanson-Young, who's been grilling betting companies, who've been facing this big inquiry into gambling reforms that's been happening at Parliament. We're also going to be talking about some of the headlines around Ariana Grande that people might have been seeing on social media. Look, it's a really tricky subject and focuses a lot on body image, that kind of stuff. So we're going to be getting into that. And we're also talking where your food comes from, like stuff you get at the supermarket. Is what it says on the label actually the truth?
0: So we're about to find out.
1: There's a lot in this one. It's actually too much. Will we fit it all? I don't know.
2: Every billionaire is a douchebag.
3: Parliament is a sick place.
4: I thought, oh my God, I might be an alcoholic.
5: Obviously, I'm an inadequate guest. If
6: no, that's not what I'm saying.
7: Who's the Prime Minister?
1: You know, grocery prices get a lot of attention. But how much is the food you're chucking into your supermarket trolley really costing? Like, would you stop buying a brand if you found out it was linked to unethical practices, even forced labour? Do you want to know where your food is coming from and who is making it? G'day, it's Dave Marchese with you for Hack. Coming up, we're going to speak with the journalist who travelled around the world as part of an 8-month food investigation that has found evidence of child labour. We're talking primary age school kids sweating it out to produce the food ending up on your supermarket shelves.
8: They're weeding, they're carrying heavy water. In one case, there was a teenager who had pesticide on his back. No protective gear.
1: Yeah, I'm really keen to hear your thoughts on this one. Like, how much attention do you pay to where your food is coming from? And do you trust what the labels tell you? Message in 0439 757 555. Later, a heads up, we are going to be talking about Ariana Grande and the public scrutiny that she says has forced her to step away from the public eye. A really big discussion there. First though,
9: Hack.
10: 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We do not.
9: A lot of them don't. A lot of them don't. And that's the evidence we're getting on Triple J.
1: Yeah, just a day after we brought you the allegations of drugs and sex workers being provided to big spending gamblers, some of Australia's biggest betting companies have been given the chance to respond at a Senate inquiry in Parliament. Sportsbet, Tabcorp, they say there's no evidence to back up the claims made by advocates like Luke Bateman, who we had on Hack yesterday. So what else went down on the second and final day of this inquiry? Well, Hack political reporter Shalila Medora was listening in.
9: Tabcorp, Sportsbet and the peak body for gambling companies, Responsible Wagering Australia, fronted day two of a Senate inquiry scrutinising the government's proposed reforms to gambling advertising. They offered a mea culpa of sorts.
11: We've heard some cases over the last couple of days where clearly industry has got some things wrong. That is not disputed.
9: But the head of Responsible Wagering Australia, Kai Cantwell, hit back at claims that gambling companies were using inducements like sourcing illegal drugs to keep clients gambling.
11: These are incredibly serious. RWA and our members strongly refute these claims.
9: He says the industry has not been provided with evidence to back up the allegations.
11: If these claims are true, we strongly recommend complaints are levelled with individual operators as well as law enforcement and regulators.
9: The industry says over-regulating gambling in Australia will just force people to use overseas platforms.
11: For Australians who have a bet, the safest place to do it is within Australia's regulated market, not with an illegal offshore operator, beyond the reach of Australian law and beyond the reach of these reforms.
9: Jules Norton-Selzer from Sportsbet says that's already happening.
12: It is a major problem for all stakeholders when one in three bets is with an illegal offshore provider and 50% of people who bet offshore are registered on BetStop.
9: Gambling companies say the government's proposed legislation includes a definition of advertising that's too broad.
11: My appearance here today, under the current drafting of the legislation, could be determined to be advertising content.
9: Members of the Senate committee pushed back on claims by the industry that they were acting to protect children. Here's Independent Senator David Pocock.
3: I had a constituent get in touch who said that they heard a sports bet ad between Disney songs on Spotify. How's that happening if you're telling me that you're not targeting children?
9: At times, it got pretty feisty.
12: To be clear, Senator, examples that you are talking about are...
6: inconvenient for you. The examples are inconvenient for you. I understand that, but these are real examples and real people's lives.
12: May I answer the question?
7: Senators...
9: The gambling companies weren't the only ones raked over the coals. The Australian Media and Communications Authority, or ACMA, who enforce regulations on gambling advertising, were slammed because they couldn't define who was an influencer or notable person. The government's proposed bill includes a restriction on notable people promoting gambling on social media.
13: Senator, we have not formed the precise definition. We have started looking through case studies of what might fall in or might fall out.
6: So you can't tell us who will be able to push gambling products online to our kids and who won't be able to?
13: Not at this stage, Senator.
6: No,
13: the bill
6: thank
13: is not
6: you.
13: Finalised.
9: Sportsbet wants a definition too.
12: Anyone who has an Instagram account could be perceived as an influencer under the current legislation, or an amateur NRL player who maybe played 20 years ago as a, quote, former athlete.
9: Senators tried to get an answer out of the Department of Communications over what evidence it had given the government that capping gambling advertising was safe for kids.
3: What I'm hearing is that there is absolutely no evidence behind three ads, and now this is something that was cooked up around the cabinet table that has been handed to the department.
9: Today was the last day of scheduled hearings. Now it's up to the Greens, Independents and Coalition as to whether they'll support the gambling bill in the Senate or push for changes when Parliament resumes next week.
14: Hack on Triple J.
1: Shalala Medora reporting there from Parliament House. And look, let's keep this chat around gambling reform going, because as we heard, the inquiry, which has been interrogating the government's proposed gambling ad reform, is going to report back later this month with its findings. And so we have to chat with someone who was involved in it. And one of those is Greens Senator Sarah Hanson-Young. You would have heard some of her before in Shalala's story. She's with us now. Senator Hanson-Young, thank you so much for joining us.
15: Thanks for having me.
1: Some big allegations and revelations out of this two-day inquiry. I mean, you were there. You were listening to it all. How did you find it?
15: Pretty heartbreaking to hear the stories of people who have lived through the harms of gambling and just know how predatory the industry has been. The techniques and the tactics that the gambling industry is using are so predatory and insidious. And that was the hardest thing to hear and the most shocking, really. You know, we obviously heard allegations around account managers in these gambling companies targeting gambling addicts directly, offering them inducements, not just kind of free credit, you know, $50 credit here to put on some free bets to get them back in the game, but things like escorts, free hotel rooms, invitations to parties, even, you know, bags of Coke. And then I was also very frustrated, Dave, to be perfectly honest, because we then heard from the industry themselves, you know, the gambling companies, who just clearly are not reading the room on this and not understanding that the community is sick and tired of their dirty tactics.
1: I mean, we did hear from some of those betting organisations who really deny that they're using dirty tactics, and they also said, look, we reject some of the allegations that have been made around inducements, and they've said any information regarding that should be forwarded to police. Mm. The betting companies are also saying that too much regulation would drive people to offshore gambling, which has less safeguards around it. Do you think that is a real risk, that we could see something similar to what we've seen with tobacco, for example?
15: Experts are saying actually where bans on advertising on gambling have been implemented in other countries around the world, there hasn't been an uptick of gamblers going offshore. Having said that, we should be doing everything we can to stop foreign gambling companies targeting people as well. And that's why you need a full ban. That's why we need a ban on the advertising and the very direct and targeted advertising that you get through digital.
1: So is that where the Greens draws the line here? Because the government's going to need the support of either the Greens or the Coalition to get this legislation through. Are you saying the Greens are definitely not going to support this unless there's a complete ban on gambling ads?
15: We've got to do our job. You know, the Senate's role is to scrutinise government legislation, to fix it where we can and to make it better or to reject it. And I'm very conscious that people really want reform in this area. They want a clampdown on this predatory industry that is targeting young people in particular, men in particular. Young men are really at the forefront of this and people want that stopped. And so advocates are arguing that, look, at least have an opt-in for advertising. So if you want to see gambling ads, if you want to allow gambling companies to target you, then you can say, yeah, okay, I'll have gambling ads. And you can click that on your account that you're happy to have gambling ads.
1: So are you indicating
15: the default should be none.
1: Okay, but could the Greens support this legislation with tighter restrictions on advertising, not necessarily a complete ban?
15: Look, I would prefer a complete ban because that's what the experts have said and that's what the government had previously promised they would do, and now obviously they've walked that way, way back. But, you know, the politics is the art of the compromise. I'll work with all of my colleagues across any side of politics to get in place a piece of legislation that protects more Australians from this predatory industry. And I want to make it the strongest it can possibly be. Let's see how far we can go.
1: Are you worried the Coalition will cave, though? Like, we'll end up waving this legislation through with less than you are asking for or advocates are asking for?
15: Well, it would be disappointing if the Coalition did do that. And, you know, I urge Angus Taylor, the leader of the Liberals, to stand up here. This is an opportunity and a moment to actually show what the Parliament is here for. The community has asked for us to clamp down on this predatory industry, promoting their dangerous product to our kids, just like the tobacco industry is not allowed to advertise anymore. That's what people want. And I urge the Liberal Party and the Coalition, this is your moment to show that you're listening to the Australian people, to work with us across party lines to fix this bill. I mean, I'd like the Prime Minister to have the guts to do this, frankly, but he's seemingly very stubborn. And if the Prime Minister won't read the room, well, the Senate and the senators are going to have to do it for him.
1: All right. Thank you so much for joining us, Green Senator Sarah Hanson-Young. Really appreciate your time.
15: Thanks, Dave.
1: And a reminder, if you do need any help or support, the Gambling Help Online number is 1800 858 858. Lifeline is, of course, always there as well on 13 11 14.
7: Hack.
16: Trapped in the same cycle I once endured. Known labour before they have known pencils.
17: On Triple J.
1: How much do you know about where your food's coming from? What, do you pay a lot of attention? Do you make an effort to look for stuff that comes from Australia? Do you ever think about who has made your food, who has picked it, who has sorted it, packaged it? It's been part of a massive 8-month investigation. Are Australians being duped? That's Australia's Four Corners has been looking into. An investigative reporter, Adele Ferguson, has been at the heart of all this. She's actually travelled the world to get to the bottom of some of these questions and is with us now. Adele, thank you so much for joining us on Hack.
18: Thanks for having me.
1: The scale of this story is overwhelming, honestly. It's just, it's such a massive thing that you've been covering over many months and over a few weeks on Four Corners. The story's in two big parts. And in part one, you looked at whether we can trust what labels tell us about where food comes from. And you looked specifically at tomato products as one example, whether they come from Australia or Italy, as they claim. What did you find there?
18: Yeah, well, that was really staggering. We got Source Certain, which was a forensic lab, to do the testing for us. And they looked at over 200 tomato products, 39 different brands, and they tested all the ones that are saying that they're Italian tomatoes or they're Australian grown. They did the testing and found that one in four either failed the testing or needed further investigation. They were, in fact, were from China. And in some cases, they were from Xinjiang, which is linked to forced labour.
1: And to be clear, there are other countries that have banned products coming from these parts of the world, right?
18: Absolutely. The United States, for example, because Xinjiang is so high risk for forced labour, they banned any imports from that place in 2021.
1: So we've had packaging here saying that tomatoes might be coming from Australia, might be coming from Italy. The testing has found that not all of them may be. The second part of this investigation, you looked at kind of the conditions behind the food we're consuming, and you actually travelled to Ghana in West Africa. What did you find there?
18: Yeah, it was horrifying. We went to Ghana because between Ghana and Cote d'Ivoire, which is the next door neighbour, they produce about 70% of the world's cocoa, which goes into chocolate. And what we found was horrifying. It was child labour, abject poverty, farmers that are really hurting, no running water, deforestation writ large. It was really, really confronting stuff.
1: So the chocolate companies have been saying for decades that they're going to eradicate child labour, but you actually got footage of children working on a cocoa farm in Ghana.
18: Yeah, we did. We got quite a bit of footage from different farms of kids as young as 9 or 10 with machetes when they should have been at school. They're weeding, they're carrying heavy water. In one case, there was a teenager who had pesticide on his back, no protective gear, just spraying away. It was really heartbreaking stuff.
1: How have the companies responded to this, Adele?
18: Yeah, the companies have said that they prohibit child labour in their supply chain.

0: means that they've spent billions trying to eradicate it and make life better for the farmers. And Rainforest Alliance, which was one of the certification companies that we really looked into, said that certification alone can't solve these problems. And when you put it into the perspective of this chocolate industry globally is worth $180 billion a year. So they're making a lot of money out of chocolate.
1: The other disturbing thing about your investigation, Adele, was that you found it's not just overseas. And your investigation looked at Australia's reliance on temporary migrant workers. And some of the accounts from workers here in this country would devastating.
0: Yeah, so we went to a few hotspots, the Riverina and Coffs Harbour. Coffs Harbour is the centre of Australia for blueberries. And the workers we spoke to were just telling us about the conditions they live in, the amount of money they get. One was a guy called Jin Lee. And what he told us was really, really confronting.
1: Let's hear a little from Jin now.
2: The things I was seeing was definitely not legal. I would be there from 7:30 in the morning to 5 p.m. And I would be paid $20 that day. Some of us got diapers because they didn't provide bathroom breaks.
1: Yeah, wow, workers having to wear diapers. I mean, that's really full-on stuff, Adele. And we're hearing from people on the text line now who are saying, I absolutely would boycott brands who I knew engaged in unethical behaviour. Another person saying, it's not good enough that the government isn't taking more action against this because we know big supermarkets continue making big profits. This is Hack. I'm Dave Marchese. I'm speaking with ABC News investigative reporter Adele Ferguson about her big expose on where your food's coming from. Exploitative practices both here and overseas. If what is said on the label is actually accurate, if it says it's Australian made, if it really is. Adele, Australia has a Modern Slavery Act, which is supposed to address some of these exploitative practices. Is it working?
0: It's not working at all. Alan Fells put it beautifully. He's the guy that he used to be the chair of the ACCC, the competition watchdog. He did a big landmark report into modern slavery a few years ago. And he also helped workers at 7-Eleven, the big convenience store chain, to get $150 million in back pay.
3: It's a symbolic, tokenistic law. It's the sort of law you pass when you want to look as if you're concerned about something, but you don't intend anything to happen. In a country like Australia, we shouldn't have slave-like practices. We shouldn't have gross exploitation.
1: And it's interesting because the Trump administration actually recently put a 12.5% tariff on some Australian exports, saying Australia doesn't effectively stop imports made with forced labour. And so Alan Fells was telling you that's right.
0: He's absolutely right. What we found is modern slavery writ large across Australia in horticulture. We tested tomatoes and found that some of them are coming from Xinjiang, which is forced labour. And we went to Ghana and there's labour that's highly questionable for chocolate.
1: Adele, has the government had anything to say? Have you heard from either the ministers responsible for any of these areas or the Prime Minister?
0: We asked the Prime Minister for an interview, and he palmed it off onto the Attorney General, who responded saying, we've got robust modern slavery laws, which is incredible, really, when you look at the evidence. They just don't stack up.
1: Have you been surprised by what you found, Adele, in the course of this investigation? I mean, a lot of Australians are surprised, but you've had your head in this for so many months. What are your thoughts coming out of it?
0: I'm really disappointed and disgusted that more hasn't been done. I remember in 2015, I did a big expose into 7-Eleven where it was foreign students on visas who were getting absolutely ripped off. And there were promises by government that things would change. There's been so many stories since then, so many parliamentary inquiries, raids by Fair Work, and yet nothing seems to change. They bring in these laws that don't have any enforcement powers. They promised that there'd be criminalisation of wage theft, which came into effect 18 months ago. There hasn't been one referral to the AFP or the DPP. So nothing seems to have happened.
1: And what about Australian consumers themselves? I imagine you've been hearing from people who've been watching your stories, reading your articles, and are surprised by what they're finding here. Because a lot of Australians, I think, do go to the supermarket with best intentions, and they want to be buying the products that are not only affordable, but are coming from a place that they trust or from conditions they trust.
0: You are absolutely right. Since the second Four Corners aired, we have been swamped with emails from consumers saying, what can we do? We had no idea. Do we stop buying this? How do we get some change?
1: Adele, if people want to see more, your story is up on ABC iView, also on YouTube, is that right?
0: Yes, that's right.
1: And people can also read it on ABC News Online. There are some big articles there that really go into the detail, and you hear firsthand accounts of what it's like on the other side of this food production cycle. ABC investigative reporter Adele Ferguson, really appreciate you coming in.
0: Thank you. Thanks a lot.
1: And some messages coming through. Someone says, I just get my produce from the farmers markets only, all local farms and spray free. Someone else saying, on top of the forced labour, these companies should not be able to get away with misleading products coming from different countries from what they claimed. And someone else just saying, yeah, just buy Australian made, right? All right, we're going to move on. And a heads up, we're about to talk about body image and eating disorders. So if you think this is something that might not be comfortable hearing, might be a good idea to tune out for 10 minutes.
4: Hack.
5: People who have body issues or self-esteem issues or eating disorder issues, all they are seeing right now is everyone making all of these comments on someone's body online.
4: On Triple J.
1: And look, this is a story a lot of you have no doubt seen in your feeds. Ariana Grande taking some time out of the public eye after what her team has called endless ongoing public scrutiny. Now, there has been a lot of commentary online since Ariana Grande released a new music video, with fans commenting and making videos about her appearance, with concerns around her health. But what is the line between genuine concern and public scrutiny that becomes harmful? We're going to get into some of those questions soon, but first, an update from Alice Angeloni.
6: At a concert in Chicago just hours ago, Ariana Grande took a moment to address a media storm around her decision to step out of the spotlight.
7: The announcement that was made yesterday was not a reactive or impulsive thing. It is something that I had decided. It's a decision that was made from a thoughtful and empowered place.
6: In recordings posted online, the 33-year-old US pop star told fans that many things can be true at the same time.
7: Boundaries can need to be set. Human beings can need a break sometimes. And also, this can be and will continue to be the greatest experience of my professional career.
6: So, what's going on?
8: Pop star Ariana Grande
9: stepping away from the spotlight
10: will take a break from public appearances at the end of her current tour.
9: The decision follows years of public scrutiny over her health and her appearance
8: after the release of her new album, Petal.
6: This week, a representative for Ariana Grande released a statement saying she'll be taking a break from public work after her tour wraps up in London next month. It said,
8: she looks forward to finishing the tour and ending it on a high note, both healthily and happily, and then taking a much-deserved break from public facing work and appearances, which has led to endless ongoing public scrutiny.
6: She's also pulled out of an upcoming theatre production due to open on London's West End next year. Ariana dropped her new album Petal last week. And the album's debut music video has become a catalyst for conversation about her well-being.
11: I'm a huge Ariana Grande fan. Seeing the recent images have made me very upset. I just hope that she's okay.
12: This picture is more insane when you realize it's not like a paparazzi shot that you can say, oh, they got her at a bad angle. This was a music video that she approved.
6: Social media has been flooded with comments, some expressing concern over her health and others over her influence as a role model.
13: We're so scared of commenting on Ariana Grande's body that we're prepared to fail the next generation of women and girls who are watching these toxic beauty standards and thinness becoming the norm once again.
6: And none of this is new.
14: I think we should be gentler and less comfortable commenting on people's bodies.
6: In 2023, Ariana Grande made a plea on social media for people not to comment on her body.
14: I was on a lot of antidepressants and drinking on them and eating poorly and at the lowest points of my life when I looked the way you consider my healthy.
6: In 2024, she addressed it in a song. and in an interview that year too.
4: You know, I've been doing this in front of the public and kind of been a specimen in a petri dish really since I was 16 or 17.
6: Saying how hard it was to protect herself from the noise.
4: It's something that is uncomfortable no matter what scale you're experiencing it on. Even if you go to Thanksgiving dinner and someone's granny says, oh my God, you look skinnier, what happened? Or you look heavier, what happened?
15: To be honest, I am completely exhausted by the commentary.
6: Back in Australia, fans like Simone are thinking about it too.
15: Yeah, I feel as if people aren't actually concerned about Ariana's health and they just like to find any way to pick apart a woman.
6: Simone reckons there's a double standard for how men in the public eye are treated compared to women. And she reckons the scrutiny doesn't stack up.
15: It's completely contradictory the way people scrutinise Ariana and shame her publicly and call out the irresponsibility of the influence she can have on her impressionable fans, yet I would argue that those people who are commenting nasty things online have equally as much of a negative influence.
16: This is Hack on Triple J.
1: Alessandroloni reporting there, and just a reminder, if you are struggling and you would like some help for an eating disorder, you can always contact the Butterfly Foundation on 1-800-ED-HOPE, which is 1-800-334-673. Look, let's get into this a bit more now with Dr. Vivian Lewis, who's a clinical psychologist with the University of Canberra. Dr. Vivian Lewis, welcome to Hack.
17: Evening.
1: This is kind of a hard one because on the one hand, people say that we shouldn't comment on another person's body, but then there are others saying that if we don't, we could be ignoring the issue of someone potentially struggling. Where do you stand on it?
17: Well, I think if you think someone's struggling, just ask them whether they're okay. Take them somewhere private and compassionately ask, are you okay? You don't even need to comment on their weight or their appearance. You know, just asking them and letting that person tell you how they're going and really listening and responding to them in that way.
1: So in this case of Ariana Grande, who is a big pop star, when do you believe that genuine concern from followers, from fans tips over into scrutiny that could actually become harmful?
17: Well, it's when, you know, people start actually making assumptions about someone's life or assumptions based on a person's appearance and particularly their weight as to their health and their well-being. And we get a lot of comments around, you know, women who might lose a lot of weight or who might be very thin or they must have an eating disorder or there must be something wrong. And you don't know that. Again, it's we are very, very quick to judge people based on their appearance and particularly weight, size and shape. And women are unfortunately attacked much more commonly. And it is just sort of thinking, you know, what are we actually doing? Are we adding more body shame? Are we stigmatising people even more by making comments about celebrities and their weight?
1: We have someone on the text line who says, look, I think that the people closest to Ariana really are failing her massively and it's terrifying to see. I mean, Dr. Vivian, there has been this noticeable shift back towards thin culture recently, especially with weight loss medications becoming more accessible. Have you got concerns about that?
17: Well, it's actually just often this sort of thinness obsession is just repackaged depending on what decade that you're living in. And it is incredibly concerning because the emphasis is on how that supposedly if you lose weight, it's going to lead to all these health benefits or mental health benefits. And we don't know that. And for a lot of people, it can actually lead to quite an obsession with weight loss, which we know leads people down very severe mental health pathways, such as eating disorders. We have to be very careful with those messages.
1: All right. Dr. Vivian Lewis, really appreciate you coming on and having a chat with us. Thank you so much for your time.
17: My pleasure.
1: And, of course, remember, if you do need some support, the Butterfly Foundation is always there. Again, the number is 1-800-ED-HOPE. 1-800-334-673. Hearing from a lot of you on the text line now, also hearing from you on the food story that we brought you a little earlier, people talking about how much it really matters to them, where their food comes from and how much attention they're paying to the labels. They try and buy Australian stuff. They're disappointed that some of the products they're buying may not actually be manufactured in Australia, according to some of these investigations by Four Corners. Look, that is all we've got time for on Hack for now. Jordan and Luca are going to be back with you right after this. I'll catch you tomorrow. Bye.

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1: Welcome back, back in your lives. Hope you're having a lovely little evening. We got some more stuff to do before we hand you over for home and host. Jordan's got a long list selection. Plus, do you like this band?

That's Teen Jesus and the Bloody Teen Jesus. And Scarlett, guitarist extraordinaire from that band, is hosting Home and Hosed all this week. So we're going to have a chat to her about the exciting stuff that's happening on the show. It's a big old hour. Let's rip in a little bit of right here.

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1: The Long List.
0: It's The Long List. Every week, Jordan and I bring you our favourite new release of the last week or so, so that when Hottest 100 voting time rolls around, we've got a big old long list of all our favourite songs.
2: Jordan, yeah.
0: What are we adding on?
2: Well, I got a great track, a song that has been quite a buzz on the Unearthed website. It's for fans of the band Small Fish.

0: Now, not to get into semantics, I believe this is the band Small Fish. And you said small fish.
1: Get out. I'm like, small.
0: Small.
1: Small.
0: Small.
1: Small.
0: The fish isn't small. It's small.
1: The rain in Spain says small on the plane. Small, small, small. Small Fish, who I saw perform at Lockhart Festival a couple years ago. Loved them. Was a fan before I saw them live, but that cemented it. And what stuck out to me was the lead vocalist, Clancy, singing. I love the sound of her voice. I love them blended together. But Clancy has also sort of stepped out and created her own track. She's doing solo stuff right now under the name Clancy. And this is
0: Why wouldn't you? If your name's Clancy, soak it up. Stay with it.
1: Yeah, yeah, yeah. You've been blessed. This track is called OY. It's an incredible debut. I mean, I think Abby posted a review on Unearthed as well, saying it's just incredible to be so, have such a definite sound for a debut song as well. It's so good. It's a little different to the stuff that she was doing with Small Fish. It's kind of a little bit
0: more... that's a pronunciation.
1: There we go. It's a little dancier. She's worked with a producer called LMDNA. And it just, it's really exciting. It feels like there's this like new generation of singers collaborating with producers. I think you're going to love it. Let's hear it right now. This is OY from Clancy.
0: All right, sick. Let us know what you think on the text line. 0439 75 7555. Let's get it.

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1: Hey, look, if you already need a win this week, then listen up because we have landed a pretty wild prize that you could win. 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

0: I love this.
1: Did you?
0: Love this.
1: It's
0: yeah.
1: So good.
0: You are right to say that it was causing a stir on the Unearth website.
1: Yeah.
0: Maybe not a stir. That makes it sound controversial or something like that. But yeah, it was a lot of people were like, oh, Clancy from Small Fish has a solo project. What's it all about? And then a lot of love for it in the Triple J office. So
1: yes.
0: The hype felt high. But after listening, yeah, it's good, man. It's cool. I like the way it's sort of like high energy and low energy at the same time.
1: Yeah.
0: It's like shoegaze, but it has almost like this jungle beat or something. It's, yeah. Yeah, it's cool.
1: And there's something kind of cinematic in a couple of the like random production moments in it too. Like there's a couple of big dooms.
0: Mm-hmm.
1: Do you like the language I'm using here?
0: Yeah, I think that's official stuff.
1: Yeah. That's what they're saying in the studio. And I mean, big fan of Clancy's work, but also, Luca, big fan of Clancy's Instagram handle, by
0: oh,
1: the
0: true.
1: Way. Not music related, but guess what it is?
0: I'm going to say, all right, let me think. Clance, what's like a pun with Clance? I'm going to say Captain Underclance.
1: I like that. Incorrect.
0: I'm pretty happy with that.
1: Yeah, I'm happy with that too, Clancy, if you need a new one. But it's actually Chef's Piss.
0: Oh, sure.
1: I saw that and I went, oh, you funny girl.
0: Well, keep an eye out for any new singles coming from O'Clancy on Chef's Piss at Instagram, I think.
1: I love it. I love when...
0: Don't Google it.
1: Don't Google it.
0: Go straight to the Instagram search bar, please.
1: Oh, hey, you might have a bit of a fun rabbit hole. Anyway, I love that track and I think it's incredibly exciting. Let's see what Clancy does next. Huge stuff.
0: Bang. Hell yeah. Let's chat to Scarlett from Teen Jesus up next to see what's coming up for Home and Host.

0: 2019, Jesus and the Gym Teasers, and I'm hosting Home and Hosed on Triple J. I love Australian music so much, and I'm taking over from Anika all week. Hear the coolest DIY bands straight out of their garages, some new artists dominating their own local scenes, and even some throwbacks that inspired me to start making music. Tune in from 7 p.m. all week to hear me dish out some stories and tell you all about my favourite tracks. Come keep me company and get a front row seat to my own personal playlist. Hopefully see you this week on Triple J.
1: I saw somebody and they remind me of someone, like I've seen them before. There's this like warmth to them. And I just sat there trying not to stare too long because it's a bit ridiculous really. But then they're gone off at the next stop before I can decide whether this is fate or I'm just being dramatic again.
2: Thought I was just passing through, I was on a boys' night, but the plans might move, the lights in your eyes stopped me in my shoes. I was down all week, now I'm looking at you.

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0: big romantic, like you'll see someone and envision what your whole life looks with them. If you find someone on a similar frequency to you, regardless of if you're very different, like you can, I don't know, maybe I'm extra spiritual, but I wonder how much of that is influenced by like levels of already like knowing someone.
1: What if you don't know them at all?
0: No, but I'm in this life.
2: Jordan and Luca with you on Triple J Drive. And all this week, how lucky we are, Scarlett from Teen Jesus and the Gene Teasers is hosting Home and Hosed, all the best Aussie music with you from 7. And she's with us right now. Scarlett, what's going on?
3: Oh, hello.
4: Hi.
3: Wow. I'm so happy to be here with you guys. This is so nice. No. Not as lonely as Home and Hosed.
2: Yeah, you're in there all by yourself from 7 o'clock onwards. So it's nice to have some company for a sec.
3: Totally. I'm not so isolated. Man. I'm usually a lone wolf.
2: Yeah. How are you finding it? Like, because obviously your normal life is you're part of a band, you're sort of moving as part of a gang, and now you're just in here alone talking.
3: Yeah, I've lost my posse. I feel very

0: very alone. But it's good though. I feel like it's a fun little exercise. I think I've mentioned them like a lot already though. Like I feel like it's kind of thing like take a shot every time I mention any member of my band.
1: Yeah, yeah.
0: That's like always with me.
1: When people are away from their partners, they're like, oh yeah, my partner says this, but it's your band members.
0: Totally.
1: Yeah,
0: perfect. Like, Jada said this once and Anna and Eve and they all love the Robert. I just miss them so much.
2: How are you finding the actual thing of like talking about music on the radio? A bit of a leap?
0: Yeah, it's so fun. It's like, I don't know. It's funny. I sometimes feel like I know nothing about music, even though like I've been in a band for 11 years. It's like ages. But it's been really cool, like especially just getting able to like play songs I actually really love and then talk about why I like them. It's crazy. What a dream.
2: Yeah,
0: you guys have got the best job in the world.
2: It's not bad. Yeah. No, yeah. It's not bad. Because I know you to be, yeah, like a music lover. Like you're always talking, passionate about music and stuff. So it's nice to sort of take the energy that you have at the pub and put it on the radio, you know?
0: Totally. Rein it in a little bit for the radio, but still same vibe, hopefully.
1: No, let them hear it. Let loose.
2: So what's coming up all the rest of the week? I've got some little bits and bobs here that sound pretty exciting. What do you want to talk about?
0: Yeah, well, I don't know. I just was thinking about like what tracks I'm really excited to play. One of the ones I've been really into recently is a Sydney band called Mac the Knife.
2: Ooh. Love Mac the Knife. What do we need to know about them?
0: They're just so freaking good. I was a massive fan of, I don't know if you guys know Johnny Hunter. Do you remember them? They were like this Sydney band.
1: They were
0: so good. I was obsessed. And Jerry from Mac the Knife actually was also in Johnny Hunter. So it's like very close to my heart already. But I just think they're really cool. Like the music's great. Their stage presence is awesome. They're just really cool and they're really nice, which always helps.
2: That is a huge win.
0: Yeah.
2: That's a huge win. That's a sick, like, that's one of the, like, tried, tested and true methods of discovering new music is picking a member from a band you already like and looking at other bands that they're in.
0: Yeah, just stalking Jerry relentlessly forever. You can't escape.
2: Yeah, that's a great tip. If you want to find some new music, just find Jerry.
0: Find Jerry, see what he's doing. But yeah, I was, like, such a massive Johnny Hunter fan. Like, oh, I'm actually going to play them today, I think. Yeah.
1: Oh,
0: they're
1: great.
0: Everywhere. I just love them. But yeah, I think this is awesome. They're really cool. Want to hear more from Mac the Knife, so keep going.
2: Bang. Shouts out,
1: nice.
2: Mac the Knife. And I know there's a new album coming from Adam Newling. Is this, and I don't mean this derogatory, is this stomp clap music or it's adjacent? It's like not quite.
0: Totally. That's such a good question. I feel like I always run into that when I'm trying to describe like what kind of music Adam is, because it's so beautiful and it is kind of country, but it's like it is optimistic, but then I think the gravel of it all really gives it like a cool edge. Like it's kind of just like rock, I guess.
2: Yeah.
1: Totally. Kind of Springsteen-y, you know?
0: Yeah,
1: like where
0: totally.
1: It's like everybody's singing along, people like they're cheersing, they're grabbing their friends.
2: Springsteen, a great comparison. Literally in this. Yeah, tell me that's not giving a bit of Springsteen, a bit of Sam Fender, who
0: is
2: a huge Springsteen fan as well. Yeah, awesome. And we've got a Total Tommy song as well that we're right about to play out. What do we need to know about TT?
0: Oh, TT. I love TT. She opened for us on our album tour a few years ago and she's so good and her songs just keep getting better and better. So Winona Forever is amazing and I'm really excited to chat to her about it.
2: And is this the Winona Forever name? Is this in the world of Johnny Depp, Winona Ryder?
0: Yeah.
2: Famously, is this
1: Wino,
2: right?
1: Yeah, Wino Forever.
0: Yeah, Wino.
1: Got adapted. Yeah, that's what you get.
2: Awesome. I can't wait to hear the interview. And yeah, you sounded so good last night. Can't wait to hear the show tonight and for the rest of the week. Scarlett, bloody keep having fun on Home and Host.
0: Thank you. It's the dream. I'm having such a good time. So thank you for having me. And everyone should listen because I'm going to play some throwbacks that you're like, whoa, I forgot about this band. Thanks God they're still being played around the place.
2: Ben,
0: oh my God, yes, love that.
2: Yeah, make sure you stick around once we knock off at 7 and give Scarlett some love on the text line. Let's get right here. Winona Forever, Total Tommy on Triple J.

on Triple J Drive. Jordan and Luca with you. Thank you again to Scarlett for popping in before Home and Host. Let us know what's coming up all through this week. It sounds freaking sweet, and she will be back in your life in a matter of goddamn minutes, and we'll be back in your lives tomorrow, 3 p.m. Fun show tomorrow, Jordan. 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

0: One of the most unique presences in Australian, in international music right now. Mm-hmm. The guy's making viral bangers, the guy's making Logan Paul's WWE entrance song, and the guy is making a freaking video game called Birds of War that we get to play and talk to him about.
1: I can't believe it. I'm so excited to chat about that game. We will also be doing Call Me By Your Name, a fan fiction segment, and we got a first play from Le Shiv.
0: Oh, it's going to be a big show. Enjoy your home and host. We'll chat to you tomorrow. Bye.

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2: Hello. Oh my goodness. Hello, I'm Scarlett and I'm from the band Teen Jesus and the Gin Teasers, and I'm filling in for beautiful Miss Anika all this week on Triple J Home and Hose. I can't wait for the show today. It's day two of my Home and Hose takeover, where we bring you all of the best Australian music, all of the best things that I can find with my little ears. And I've got a real treat for you today. We have a bunch of my favourite Australian artists, some new songs, some throwbacks, and even a first play from Effie. So I'm really excited to get into it. I'm feeling pretty comfy back here now with you guys, but as usual, please don't make me listen alone. Join me on the text line 0439757555 and tell me what you think of all these songs. They're my picks, but I want to know what you want to hear. I want to know what you've been listening to, what gigs you've been going to, what have you been doing with your day? Just tell me everything. It'll stay between us, I promise. To start us off with a massive bang, we have Nam-based rock band Public Figures, who have the best curls that this country has ever seen. This is How I'm Feeling on Triple J. I hate the

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Pamela, what are we going to do with you? I've been loving everything that Pamela has been throwing at us. They're only such a new band, but everything they're releasing is just like really, really good. And they're both so beautiful and they seem so kind. It's just, it's the perfect storm, really. I'm really into it. You are listening to Home and Hosed. My name is Scarlett and we are bringing you the absolute best of Australian music. That last one was Pandemonium by Sydney-based duo Pamela. It's giving me a little bit of garbage, as in the band, not trash. A little bit of the ting-tings. It's just super fun. It sounds like kind of old in like the best way, you know, like just nostalgic and classic and awesome. It's super fun. It makes me want to strut. And I really like that in a song. Let's follow it up with a little bit of hip-hop from WA's own Capes. This is 765 on Triple J.

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1: Capes there with 765 on Triple J. And now it's time for a first play. Once again, you're here with Scarlett on Home and Hosed, where we celebrate all the most incredible artists that we have here in Australia. Doing a first play is so exciting. Effie, I hope that you're sitting with some friends and getting excited to hear your song on the radio for the first time. I know I've done that many, many times listening to this show, so it's so awesome. It's such a big deal, and I'm so honoured to christen this song for you. Very lucky to be the first one ever to play this sick new track from Effie, who makes cloudy pop songs with influences from trip hop and 2000s radio pop. This new one from her is called Tears Always Burn, and it comes ahead of her debut EP, Solder, which comes out on Friday, so soon. Here is Effie now to tell us a little bit about the track.
2: 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It's definitely my favourite song off my debut EP. So text in, I would love to hear what you think.
1: Wow, she has a really calming speaking voice and a beautiful singing voice. So please let me know what you think of the track on the text line 0439 757 555. And I hope you enjoy. This is Tears Always Burn by Effie on Triple J.

Wow. That was Effie with Tears Always Burn. We had it as a first play here on Home and Hose tonight. I really love the concept behind this one and how it's so dreamy but so powerful at the same time. Effie has definitely turned me into a fan with this track, and it looks like you all agree. So, hallelujah. My name is Scarlett, and you are listening to Home and Hose on Triple J, listening to all my favourite artists because this is my show, not yours. And we're all going to love it together. You're going to listen, you're going to find some new bands, going to find some new artists that you love. It's going to be amazing. Let's bring in some dreamy indie pop now. This is Where Our Streets Meet by Isha Tiwari on Triple J.

world. If you're just joining me, you are on Home and Hoes on Triple J. My name is Scarlett and I'm filling in for Anika all week on this wonderful show. I might not be a radio presenter usually, but I am a member of Teen Jesus and the Gene Teasers, who are Home and Hoes regulars. So yeah, maybe I know a thing or two about Australian music. Boom. I have lots of very exciting music coming up in the show tonight, including Sweater Curse, Bones and Jones, and Sunsick Daisy. But before all that, we have Control by Rageflower. You are on Triple J.

What the hell is up, Australia? I am Scarlett and I'm having a great day bringing you the best of the very best Australian music here on Home and Hose on Triple J. You can't see me, but just trust that I am smiling and I'm kicking my feet as we're hanging out together right now. We just heard from Rage Flower and that last one was TK Mainzer with Romanticize. But next is something I'm super excited about. I'm going to play an OG Australian band that I love dearly and I miss every single day. This is Brisbane's own Sweater Curse, who were an iconic band. May they rest in peace. The members are not dead, but the band is no longer around. So I'm in mourning, really, is what I'm trying to say. If you miss Sweater Curse as much as I do, you should definitely keep track of Super New, which is Chris from Sweater Curse's new project. They're really cool as well. Sweater Curse were one of my favourite bands. We opened up a show one time at Oxford Art Factory, and so the lineup was Teen Jesus, Sweater Curse, and then Wax. And that was just like the best lineup of all time, especially at the time. You had to be there. If you were there, actually, let me know. 0439757555. Maybe we have some OGs out there as well. This is Can't See You Anymore by Sweater Curse on Triple J.

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0: Cosmos Midnight are hitting us up with a national tour into spring. 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
1: You can check out more Aussie gigs on Triple J socials.

What's up, party people? My name is Scarlett, and I'm having so much fun hosting Home & Hose this week. I've been digging through my playlists, going through the archives, trying to find you my absolute favourite Australian songs. We've heard some great ones so far. Just then we heard a Like A Virgin from Cosmo's Midnight from way back in 2019. And before that, we heard from Brisbane Angels' Sweater Curse. It's about that time of night when I personally need a sweet treat. I've had frozen yogurt on my mind for weeks now, but tell me, what is your go-to post-dinner sweet treat? Are you an ice cream kind of guy? Perhaps a cake lady? A non-binary cookie fan? I don't know. Tell me. Text in 0439757555 and let me live through you while I'm still stuck here in the studio. But, you know, I've got these beautiful songs to keep me company in the meantime. Right now we have Chandler Jules, Free At Last on Triple J.

Was that some saxophone I heard in there? I don't know what I was hearing, but whatever it was, I liked it a lot. Lottie McLeod there with her song Sunburnt. It's catchy as all hell, and it really makes you feel like you're the main character of whatever, you know, whatever story you're trying to tell. My name is Scarlett Eve McCahey. Yeah, my full government name. And I am your host of Home and Hose this week on Triple J. I'm all alone right now, so make sure you keep me company on the text line 0439757555 and just let me know what songs you want to hear. But now it's Perth time. South Summit with On the Dash on Triple J.

Emmy. That was freaking awesome. Oh, how fun was that? My name is Scarlett and you're listening to Home and Hosed on Triple J. Thank you so much for sticking with me through this first hour of the show. I hope you're enjoying it as much as I am. Definitely don't go anywhere because we still have heaps of amazing Australian artists to play, including Becca Hatch, Matilda Pearl, and a surprise visit from my brother. He's not actually here, but he'll be with me in spirit when I play his band, Sonic Reducer. In the meantime, here is Boy Soda, Chase Your Tail on Triple J.

Hello. If you're just joining me now, my name is Scarlett. I am from Teen Jesus and the Gene Teasers, and I am hosting Home and Hosed on Triple J all this week, filling in for Anika. So please keep coming to hang out with me every day. I hope you're having a good night. Hope you had a yummy dinner. Tell me what you had. Text me 0439 757 555, and just let me know what you're doing. That last song we heard was from DMAs. It has been in my head for days. They won't get out. And it's so annoying. It's literally just what they do. It's just looping in there. It's set up camp. It just keeps going. But speaking of catchy earworms that will set up shop in your head and never leave, the queen of R&B,

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That was Sunsick Daisy with Bitter Start. Sunsick Daisy came to me from the Unearthed website and I am so happy that they did. Bitter Start is so great. It's just like a bit of shoegaze, dream pop. I love when songs are so sad, but they have like such grungy, fuzzy guitars. It kind of makes you forget that it's sad. That one kind of makes me feel like I'm slow motion running away in the rain in like a really good way. You know, like something good is on the horizon, but you don't know what it is yet. That's the vibe. I hope that's what they were trying to do. If you're just joining us, my name is Scarlett and I'm hosting Home and Hose this week. Send me your thoughts, requests, your hopes and your dreams on the text line 043975755. And next up, we have a personal favorite of mine. It's Only One I Want by Bones and Jones. I really love this song. It's like the ultimate happy sad. I started listening to it because the Grogans literally won't ever shut up about Bones and Jones. I think they're the best band in the world. And they're actually right because this song slaps and it's been on repeat in my brain forever since they showed it to me. So, you know, thank you to the Grogans. Everybody say thank you, Grogans. And this is Bones and Jones, Only One I Want on Triple J.

Wow, a bit of a vibe switch there from Low 99. That one really gets the blood pumping. So thank you very much, Mr. 99. Next up, we have Full Flower Moon Band. They are coming in hot with one of my favorite songs ever. It's called Baby, and it always makes me weep. It sounds so classic and so beautiful that I really can't believe that like a modern and local band wrote it. It's just so amazing. It sounds like something that's been around since the dawn of time. Like you should already know how it goes, if that makes sense. I became a super fan of Full Flower Moon Band when they toured with my band, Teen Jesus and the Gene Teasers, a couple of years ago. I was listening to their album on every single flight of the tour, and I asked them to play Baby live because it was my favorite song and it wasn't in their set. And then they did add it to the set, and it was so beautiful. It made me so happy. And then Christian, their guitarist, also borrowed my Flying V guitar to play it. So that made my heart super happy. It was like all my favorite things coming together. So I hope you like it as much as I do. My name is Scarlett, and you're listening to Home and Hosed on Triple J.

A classic hit there from Matilda Pearl with Sunday. I love the energy in that one. Everybody say thank you, Matilda, for giving us that. That was awesome. Thank you so much for joining me tonight. My name is Scarlett and I'm having so much fun filling in for Anika this week on Home and Hosed. I really appreciate being given the little platform to do this and share all my favorite songs. So thank you, Triple J, for having me. And yeah, please stick around. Up next on my list is Song for Steven by Sonic Reducer. And look, yeah, maybe I did accept this hosting job at Triple J just so I could play my brother's band on the radio, but I'm the one sitting here. So when you host Home

and hers, you can play your brother's band, but now you're going to listen to mine and you're going to like it, goddammit, because it's really good. But let's even the playing field. It can't just be my sibling who gets played on the radio. If your sibling is in a band, just send them through. On the text line 0439 757 555, I want to know about your family members' musical endeavours. But for real, Sonic Reducer are really, really great, and I would be a massive fan even if I wasn't related to the singer. Their live shows are incredible and they just keep getting better. So this is Sung for Steven by Sonic Reducer on Triple J.

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Wind Waker, I was not familiar with your game, but that was so fun. I'm buzzing now in the studio from all that energy, so thank you very much. My name is Scarlett, and I am your host for Home and Hosed all this week on Triple J, filling in for Anika. We still have a few more songs to play for you, so please don't go anywhere. But before we do that, we just have a visit from the baddie herself, Sharon Rose, with Kind of Lover. You're on Home and Hosed on Triple J.

That was Canberra artist Crush with their song Mirroring. Crush is the new indie pop project from Charlie Patterson, who is in a band called Parklands. If you're from Canberra, you will know exactly what I'm talking about. They were really cool. I really love this song. It's such good, just like well-written indie pop, and it always makes me just really happy to hear it. So definitely go and listen to more of Crush's music if you like what you hear, because there's a lot more songs and they're all really great. My name is Scarlett and I'm in Teen Jesus and the Gene Teasers, and I have had the best time hanging out with you all tonight. Please tune in again tomorrow because I'm here all week, so let's just keep doing it again. Don't forget to text me all of your requests on the text line 0439757555. Thanks again for Triple J for having me. I love you guys so much. We have one more track and it's one of my favorite songs in the whole world. This is Wax with Red Receipts. It's so beautiful and it closes off our show so perfectly. Oh, I just love it. Everything is great. You're all amazing. Thank you so much for having me. And I hope to see you on Home and Hosed tomorrow night on Triple J. Bye.

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2: Welcome to Core with Jack Bergen. Strap in for yet another night of me wondering how I'm so bloody lucky to be able to spin heavy music for you all here on the National Broadcaster. Hey, look, best way to spend your Tuesday night as far as I'm concerned, because let's be real, awful night of the week, Tuesday. Weird part of the week, and yeah, not a whole lot going on outside of this program. So look, thanks for joining me for another Stack tonight here. So much to get through, including but not limited to getting Orthodox into the Triple J studio for a little chat. Go. The band are down under on tour with Wage War. They're about to play an awesome little headliner in Melbourne City tomorrow night and may potentially be entering a brand new era very, very soon. But look, I'm going to dig into all of that when Adam from the band stops by, and I'm going to get that full scoop for you. Don't you worry about that. Plenty of great new Australian music to show you as well here tonight. First plays from both Ilan Kapan and Zuko hitting you. That one from Zuko, actually, in particular, coming your way in 3 songs time. So stick around. But first, in case you missed it on Drive with Jordan and Luca for a first play this arvo, I got to kick it all off with this one right now because that's just how we do it. It's brand new music from North Lane. It's a brand new era. Announced of a brand new album. It's the best way to kick it off here tonight. Let's cut it from North Lane.

Long Goodbye, God's Waiting Room, absolute ass beater. That was what you just heard getting you into gear here on Triple J Core. Right here tonight alongside that brand new number at the top from North Lane. Taking off their freshly announced record, Anamoya, which will be all yours October 30th, in case you missed it on Drive with Jordan and Luca DeSavo for a first play. You can hear that one again everywhere tomorrow morning, as well as some more good news from the band for Australian fans. But keep posted on their socials and Triple J socials for what that could be. And look, speaking about first place, I reckon we rip into another right now, right here on Core. For the first time ever, it's a first play for some brand new Zuko. Now, I love this band. Out of Me Engine Brizzy. I've been keeping my eye on them because they just scratch the itch for that snappy, quick to the point, heavy metallic hardcore angle. Think like it's Australia's own version of Throne, really. You might obviously have come across them on tour with Alpha Wolf recently, or you could be gearing up for the release of their brand new EP, Built for Pain, which is dropping this Friday. Look, to celebrate, I think I've been entrusted to share with you one last sneak peek of it in the form of this new track called No Shot. And look, when I said earlier snappy and quick to the point, that's pretty much how I sum this one up. It's probably a world record for a first place song length on this one, clocking in at 45 seconds. And you know what? That's why I said yes, we're breaking records here tonight on Triple J, and that's exactly why they keep me on the payroll. So whip your phone out, text into 0439 757 555. Let me know how pumped you are for this one.

0: New material from Zuko ahead of their EP release this Friday. I'm going to hand it over to Jesse from the band right now to take you to the top of this one.
1: Hey, this is Jesse from Zuko, and you're about to hear our brand new track, No Shot, for the first time ever before anyone else right here on Core. This one is all yours on Friday, alongside our brand new EP, Built for Pain. Till then, we hope you enjoy it. 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

Triple J Core, welcome back on board. That was Brand New Banks Arcade for you. Another massive single from the band following another huge single release from last week. Also, the return of Chiodos in the form of Tap That here for you on Triple J. I have the text line on 0439757555 going off for what you heard at the top. However, that was Brand New Music. No Shot from Brizzy up-and-comers Zuko. So what you got, motherfucker? Declan texting in, loving No Shot, saying, hell yeah, super pumped. And the text line, indeed stumped by the shortness of this one. Some even questioning it. And to that I say, short and sharp. We love to see it. That's to hook you in, my friend. You can hear that track and much more on the EP Built for Pain out everywhere this Friday. And you can catch them touring it around the country this September. And you can find all the juicy info on the band's socials if you're looking. Otherwise, hope you enjoyed. Brand new, never before heard music right here on Triple J Core. You're with your host, Jack Bergen, here tonight. And I've got an interview coming your way with Adam from Orthodox in 3 songs' time when he jumps on the mic here with me. But to take you there, let's rip this one from the band he's currently out on tour supporting, shall we? It's Wage War, who are halfway through a massive Australian tour right now. It's Song of the Swamp off their new EP, It Calls Me By Name, and it's spinning for you right here

0: You're back with Jack. That was Dead Mole, one of Newey's finest, with their latest Rats here on Triple J Core. The latest from Electric Callboy was also getting some mixed responses on the text line before that on 0439 757 555. So I'm just going to skip over that. You also had Wage War at the top with Song of the Swamp, a band that is currently touring down under right now, who have also brought along a killer support band who I actually have in the studio with me right now, all the way from Tennessee. It's the Heavier Than Ever Orthodox. And he's in the studio with me right now, Adam from the band. Dude, thank you so much for coming here, and thank you for visiting Australia again. Really lovely to have you back.
1: Yeah, I guess you for having us back. Yeah, thank you for
0: thank
1: having
0: Australia
1: me here.
0: For,
1: yeah,
0: for
1: thank
0: just...
1: Australia for having me back. This is it's been a it's wild to be back within a year's time of the last time, but it's my favorite place. So.
0: I don't think Australians also realize how special it is to have two Australian tours from Orthodox before a European tour.
1: It's incredibly ironic. Yeah, it's, I don't know another band that has done doing Australia before Europe is already kind of crazy, but to do it twice. I don't know what record we hold for that, but it's there, yeah.
0: It's awesome, because you're right. Usually it is the other way around.
1: Yeah.
0: You're going closer to home, for sure.
1: Yeah, but, and then we're in Europe in a couple months with an Australian band. So, yeah.
0: Doing an Australian headliner as well before even a European tour, which is
1: literally
0: even tomorrow night, Revolver Upstairs, to those listening. To celebrate how special this is, make sure you get along, because it's going to be a hell of a show. But it is absolutely unreal, dude. Congrats.
1: Yeah,
0: that's in order. But with that being said, you've got the European tour locked in, heading straight there this year.
1: Mm-hmm.
0: Amity Affliction, Little Slice of Home with you through there.
1: Yep.
0: And you've got some Varials. You got some Silent Planet. It's a good tour.
1: Oh, yeah.
0: It's a great debut.
1: Oh, yeah.
0: You excited for that one?
1: All I've heard, so I mean, Orthodox has been a band for, I mean, we've been touring since like 2013 within the States. And now we're at the level where all of our friends have done the Europe thing, and all I've ever heard is that you just have to eat dirt the whole first time that you're there. That like your first time in Europe is like crowds giving you the fluoride stare, you don't sell a lot of merch, it's, you know, this, that, and the other. So I'm excited to get it. I'm excited to go. I'm hoping that we have a better, maybe we'll have been lucky in how long we've been a band before we get over there, that it does a little better than if we had gone over there quickly. But going with Varials and Silent Planet, like I've known, we've toured with Varials multiple times. I've known the Silent Planet guys for a while. So like that's going to be a lot of fun.
0: Yeah.
1: I think I'm so used to touring the States, like the back of my hand. And then Australia is new places, but culturally it's very similar.
0: It's eerily close,
1: and,
0: isn't it?
1: Yeah. And so getting to do that twice is already like, okay, cool, this is a nice level of unfamiliar.
0: Yeah.
1: So for me to then have to go to a place where it's like Sprechen Sie Dutch, like it's going to be not knowing the language day to day and things like that, just a complete culture shock from every time you open your eyes on the bus is going to be a very interesting thing.
0: So like, have you been like a holiday man before this?
1: No.
0: Like, so, dude, you're going to love that first time. It just hits so different. You're right. That culture shock is so real.
1: Yeah.
0: And to do it every morning, so special.
1: Yeah.
0: And what a way to experience it.
1: Yeah, yeah.
0: God, it's so sick. Look, I'm getting sidetracked because you're still here in Australia. You've still got some more shows with Wage War. How's the tour been overall?
1: Unreal. Yeah. I mean, we just did like close to 6 weeks with Wage War in the States. It was really cool, kind of proving our theory right. Just because we're a very weird, kind of eclectic metalcore, hardcore band of sorts.
0: Yeah.
1: And our whole thing, especially as we've progressed, is like we feel we can play in front of anybody.
0: Absolutely.
1: And so then this year we happened to get 4 tour offers, and it was between 2 bands. So we have 2 tours with Wage War, 2 tours with the Amity Affliction, but all 4 of which are in demographics that we don't touch on our own.
0: Mm-hmm.
1: So I had no real idea. I had expectations, but I had no real idea what our reaction was going to be from the jump with the Wage War crowds, because it is very much not, you know, the hardcore scene. It's not our side of the metalcore scene. But it's been awesome. They're all very like incredibly receptive, and I feel like a lot of people are there for Wage War, for like the ballad side, but then you do have the people who are there for the heavy side. But it's cool to connect to the people who aren't there for the breakdowns and probably be the heaviest band they've seen. And
0: absolutely,
1: the goal is to maybe we're the gateway for them to look into other things that they didn't care to look to, what have you. It's been awesome.

0: I'm very excited for what is looking into new music in the very near future. You're heading straight into the studio after this one back in the States. Very exciting. Back with Randy LaBeouf.
1: Oh, yeah. Absolutely.
0: Can't go away.
1: Truly. He is the best. Man. He is, just one of the most lovable people alive, but also just his ear. He has a way where he can push you, and he'll even get frustrated within it, but he'll push you trying to find something where I'll sit there and be tracking a part with him over and over. And going in for the first record, it was cool because we'd never done had a producer that, you know, we sat down with for a month and focused on this album. And so that was cool. We really learned each other and how to work with each other. And then going back with this one, he would just, you were nailing line after line, and we're getting to one, and he'd go, I don't know what I want from you for this, but I haven't heard it yet. So we would just keep going. And he just knows how to pull the best out of you, even if it means, like, and he also isn't scared to piss you off.
0: Yeah.
1: If he thinks something sucks, he's going to tell you. And that kind of fearlessness plus you, like, you're there because you trust his ear, but his attention to detail, his fearlessness, his work ethic, like, you just can't beat him. He's truly the best.
0: It's so encouraging because it just leaves you with such openness to the idea of where you take this band next.
1: And sure.
0: Obviously, with like how we were saying how big heavy music is right now, it almost feels like the ceilings are just raising and raising. And where do you take this band next? Like, I'm sure that you, like you're saying, you've got stuff prepared to go into the studio with, but I feel like, it's kind of limitless.
1: I think we did a pretty good job with a door left open of exploring a whole lot of different sounds, and somehow it all felt cohesive at the same time. Mm-hmm. With what we're doing now, we're actually going in to do an EP.
0: Yep.
1: And our plan is to kind of go in and find ways that instead of doing an LP where we go in and sample all these different things and then make it one big unit, we're able to take those individual sounds and create more focused interpretations of those particular styles.
0: Yeah.
1: And so we're going in for an EP to do the first of what is going to be a couple, hopefully. And in terms of where it goes, I think one thing that we do well is we will write these songs, and we're not a band that puts an album out and then just does a couple things with it. We're like, we're going to put this record out and we're going to tour constantly. And in that, it's where you learn what to do next, in my mind. And what's funny is we thought we were like certain Learning to Dissolve was going to be the ticket. We were like, oh, bro, this is going to crush. We're doing this on Century Media. The metalheads are going to have the horns. The hardcore kids are going to be beating each other up. And it did elevate us, but it wasn't the ticket. Right,
0: right.
1: But what it gave us was we tried some things. Some things didn't work. Some things did. And what you realize really well is that for a band like us that is so deliberately intense, your reactions for what's happening in front of you is a lot more important than what somebody gets when they stream the album.
0: For sure.
1: And so we just really paid attention when we played those songs to what from what we just tried really works. And I think you can kind of tell because this, I would say, is the first record we put out where people are like, oh, this is as good as the live show.
0: Mm.
1: And it's because we created a record that actually is just our live show. It is start to finish unrelenting, deliberately. We kind of wanted it to be hard to get through. There is no peaks and valleys. It is just peaks. So,
0: like stepping into the studio to create like a live record is just the most important thing to be getting out there now, especially with just surrounding conversation of where the music industry is going to make it as authentic and as real and down to earth as possible is that's where we need to be. And I'm glad that you guys are out there hitting it.
1: Yeah.
0: Dude, fucking incredible.
1: Yeah. Thank you.
0: Look, thank you for coming through. You can catch Orthodox Revolver upstairs in Melbourne tomorrow night and finishing up the week in Brisbane and Sydney with Wage War and Heaven's Gate. Go listen to A Door Left Open. You know the drill. Thank you for coming in, Adam.
1: Yeah. Thanks for having me, buddy.
0: Appreciate you.

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big, big sounds coming from Heaven's Gate right here for you on Triple J. You heard Burden of Being from them just then. An incredible Australian talent who are out on the road around the country right now with the band that you heard a whole lot of at the top. Some absolute ass beaters off a record called A Door Left Open, alongside a lovely chat with the gentleman within that band, Adam Easterling. That was the Legends in Orthodox. Such a special band for the genre at the moment that are leaving their mark on our country right now. The guys will be playing a little headliner tomorrow night, in case you missed it in the chat, in Melbourne at Revolver Upstairs, or Revs as locals may know it, Crazy Saints, and almost sold out from what I have heard. So get over there if you're excited to get some more Orthodox action in the flesh. They'll be wrapping up the Wage War Tour alongside Heaven's Gate, who you heard at the top, the rest of the week in Brisbane and Sydney. But if you want that, you can go find all that info over on socials, because it is time to get back into the swing of things here on Core tonight. You're with your host, Jack Bergen, and I have more brand new music coming your way from Melbourne's newest force to be reckoned with, Ilan Kapan, and that's going to be on your airwaves in 3 songs time, so stick around. But until then, here's some brand new Australian music that actually copped a first play on this program this time last week. It's a song called Scarlet Threads from some of South Australia's best in the business. It's Heartline, and it's here for you right now on Triple J. Stick around. More great new Australian music coming up real soon. You're on Core.

0: Triple J Core, welcome back. A little bit of corn, make me bad to bonk you over the head here on this fine Tuesday night here. Something short and sharp from No Pressure with NP Style at the top. Before that, and Heartline with Scarlet Threads right there. A track that I was stoked to rip into a first play of last week, actually, here on the program. One of my favorite parts of the show, because you all get so excited on the text line. So you know what? With that being said, let's heat it up right now. We first play number two of tonight from one of my favorite up and coming hardcore acts right here out of Melbourne. It's one and only Ilan Kapan for you. These guys seriously embody what it is to cherish the community around them, and I've loved seeing the positivity and kindness that they've brought to the Melbourne hardcore scene, and I'm sure that it will all sooner than later spread around the whole rest of the country, and I reckon it is probably all going to be off the back of this new one from them. Tomorrow the guys will be dropping two brand new songs, and I'm here to warm you up for them with that first taste of those songs in the form of The Rising Tide that you're going to be hearing for the first time ever right here on Triple J. Like I said earlier, keep that excitement coming through on the text line on 0439 757 555, and let the guys know that you're loving what you're hearing. I really love what they've done with this one, and yeah, I cannot wait to hear your thoughts on it. So get them in. Here's the band to take you to the top of this one. You're hearing it all here on Triple J Core.
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Judiciary with Wall of Skulls to pump up the blood here on your Tuesday night. You're here listening to Triple J Core, the home of heavy music and everything around it here on the National Broadcaster, where I am so grateful to be spinning all of it for you. And I'm a little extra excited about that song you heard at the very top of those songs, however, because that was a first play from the Melbourne hardcore favourites, Ilan Kapan. Oh 4 3 9 7 5 7 triple 5, very much so alive on the text line for Rising Tide. Loving what they're hearing. Someone saying so good to hear Ilan Kapan. Saw them play live and their energy is absolutely crazy. A couple more. Jack the teacher Bergen, because he's always given me more homework. Love to hear that you guys are loving and learning all of this new awesome music that I got to show for you. Someone else on the text line also complimenting the drumming on this one. I have to say, the incorporation of that traditional Sri Lankan percussion is just seriously so dope. Like, I need to reach out to the guys and find out exactly the traditional name for the percussion, if you will. Because just, yeah, the incorporation of that really brings me back to, like, I guess, Speed incorporating the flute and their songs, and just how much of a identifying trait it just gives to it. It's just so awesome. I'm just gushing here. If I might just say, the text line is just loving this one, and if that isn't the best example possible of the incredible community that the band is fostering within the local hardcore scene right now, I don't know what is. So hats off to you, Ilan Kapan, and if you're digging that what you're hearing, make sure you head over to the band socials tomorrow morning to run back the Rising Tide and Keeps Me Alive with a brilliant video to boot. And hey, keep in touch with them, get familiar, because I think this band has, honestly, something very special that speaks louder than the music. And look, that's what we're all about here. You're with your host, Jack Bergen, right now. I'm going to get back into the music. If you were tuned in to Triple J Lunch today, you would have heard Dave Woodhead and myself chatting a little bit about Denzel Curry jumping up on stage the past few weeks with not only Knocked Loose, but also a lot of other bands. That was, of course, to debut their single Hive Mind live for the first time in Brooklyn with Knocked Loose, but also Pain of Truth at their Warped Tour set and some of the side shows they played off the side of that. Like, man, what a little wave that created, following a series of tweets from the great man saying how he's flirting with the idea of dropping some hardcore music. And look, I'd hate to say that Triple J potentially planted the seed there, but hey, maybe that Triple J-like a version of Rage Against the Machine he did all that time ago planted a little bit more of a seed than we initially thought it did. So, you know, for the fun of it right now, let's hear it. You're on Triple J.

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0: Triple J Core, you're back with Jack. Some more boundaries with Malconscience, taking off their terrific record from last month, yearning the unbeautiful after. Some new Future Palace before that one. On the text line on 0439 757 555 for boundaries, someone asking, how do we get these guys to Australia? And my friend, I'm not sure if you're familiar with my little interview that I had with them a few weeks ago, but they did drop a hint of early next year, and might I just add, the lineup that I've heard, pretty damn good. So, hey, hold your horses on that one. Someone else also hoping that the Germans in Future Palace that you heard before that are on this year's impending good things lineup announce. And look, we've got to be close to that, surely, right? Might be a bit closer than you think. I'm going to digress before I leak any further potential information on tonight's program. Look, surprisingly, not for the first time before this, all encore, and for a good reason, you also had a little bit of Denzel Curry.
1: Bitch, I'm I am the one, the way your time don't need a gun to get respect up on the street.
0: Which does not sound like it fits on this program. Yes, you're hearing right, but look, as I was saying earlier, there's been a lot of crossover into hardcore with this guy of late, and I can just feel as if we're getting closer and closer to a hardcore project from the man. You caught his like a version of Bulls on Parade right at the top of all that. And look, when the text line is loud enough for something like you guys are off that one, I gotta give it to him. So here it is for the billionth time on core this year. Hive Mind. Knocked Loose and Denzel Curry. Good. I need to see you after this. You're on Triple J.

0: Hoshi Kumar Minami with Oxygen here on Triple J Quarter Night for you just there. And I know a lot of you wouldn't have been familiar with that artist. And before I go any further, and I wanted to talk a little bit about this artist you just heard anyway, but on the text line on 0439757555, I have someone pleading, asking to bring back the Core Memories segment. And look, I knew I created this segment for a reason, for me to go off on a tangent. So look, I guess by popular demand right now, it's time I go off on that little tangent.
1: Core Memories with Jack Bergen.
0: All right. Flashback to 2019, like right before COVID, I'm talking. My old band Void Division fly over to Japan for our first tour there with Pale Dusk, and out of nowhere, our Osaka show sells out and we are over the moon. Our first headline to sell out ever, and it's not even in Australia. We're literally losing our minds thinking, God, this place is the greatest place on earth. And to be honest, Japan really is. But anyway, we rock up to the show. Huge line out the front when we rock up. It's so sick. It's just a great night. We're all pumped the whole night. And the main support eventually comes out. And it's this girl group called Wagamama Rakia. Full choreographed Japanese superstar material. Kind of like a Baby Metal Junior. And which is quite common in Japan that I've now learned. And the crowd absolutely loses it. The artist I played for you at the top before all this, Hoshi Kumar Minami, was a part of that group at the time. And yeah, they bring the house down. They're absolute superstars. The crowd absolutely loves it. And we're thinking, damn, it's going to be a tough act to follow. And you know what? It absolutely was, because this first ever Void Division sold out show in history was very much so not for Void Division. It was for the insane metal pop group that brought the house down before us. Luckily, Japanese crowds are insanely polite and stick around for the headline act, but damn, you could hear an absolute pin drop in that 400 cap room during our set, and it was a very, very humbling moment. And look, I hope you enjoy Core Memories and these kind of segments, because I got stories out the wazoo for pretty much everything that I run by on here. But look, you're Jack Bergen here right now, and I got to get back into it. Late nights is right around the corner, so let's start sending this one home, shall we? Here's some Dying Wish. I Don't Belong Anywhere. You listen to it right here on Triple J Core.

EasyJet flight number GU4-1366 to Benidorm has been cancelled due to an incident involving 6 intoxicated British men. On behalf of EasyJet, I'd like to apologise for any inconvenience caused. Bing bong.

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1: Pint Glass with Geezer Holiday, another instant classic from those absolute legends. And don't we love to see it? Yeah, Dynamite we've laid to rest before that. Was that a bit of Pint Glass with Geezer Holiday at the top two? And look, a little bit of Dying Wish with I Don't Belong Anywhere if their record Flesh Stays Together at the top. You're with your host, Jack Bergen, here on Triple J Core. And we're wrapping it up here tonight. We're getting to the bottom of it. And I just wanted to give a bit of a shout out to these Aussie gents who have just announced their debut Oz tour. And as if they're not killing it enough this year with the release of this single and worldwide takeover taking them to Europe and the UK, but now they're taking off with one of the bands I actually mentioned earlier in the show, Pale Dusk, for a massive US run. Be rude not to give this one a spin, so let's do it. Here's Raindrops, Head Wreck. We've got some absolute Kublai Khan coming up in a sec, but stick around. Let's finish this ride. I ain't in the mood today. Are you

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1: We need to part this place. What do you hope to leave? Who's going to carry your body, your legacy, your dynasty? The word Khan in the English language translates to

0: is king!
1: You know, it's songs like that that you kind of meant to go out on the show with. Kublai Khan, Supreme Ruler, right here on Triple G. Core, you heard the legends in Hederek from Brizzy with Raindrops up the top. And you got me right now getting the hell out of here. My name is Jack Bergen. I've been doing you the service of spinning the best and the greatest and the latest in heavy music here on Triple J for the past 2 hours. It's time for late nights, though. Time for me to get out of here and get planning for next week. And look, if you missed it earlier, I was spitting out some absolute nonsense about just lineups and tours that might be announced next week. And hey, if you're listening, check in next week. We might have a bit of fun with it. Hope you enjoyed. Have a great week and run back the interview with Adam from Orthodox up on the Triple J website or app. And you can run back this episode in full. Catch those first plays from Ilan Kapan and Zuko tomorrow. And hey, you know where to find me next week and every Tuesday here, 9 to 11pm. Till then, let's send you out with a bit of a classic as we always do here. Bit of Slipknot. Spit it out. See you next Tuesday.
2: Maybe it's time you were the tables turned, cause in the interest of all evolved.

0: It's Nothing But Thieves, Evolution. And you're with the Mac Pack, the three brothers, Jake, Joe, and Junior Boy, for the next couple of hours. I look across the desk this week in order of the man most likely to be caught playing with his hair. Joey Boy, how are you, mate?
1: I'm going good. The hair is getting long.
0: Yeah, I noticed last night we were hanging out, and I reckon the whole night your hands were just in your hair.
2: Get a haircut.
0: In of which I can only be envious of. To the right, coming in at 6'1", as he does each and every night. It's the baby brother of the pack, Junior Boy. How are you, mate?
2: Yeah, buddy, good. One of my best mates cuts hair, so maybe we can get him in the studio before the show's end.
0: Oh, a live cut.
2: Cut Joey's hair.
0: I feel like you went to see him like 2 weeks ago.
1: He grows quick. Also, I do think that
0: you don't get it cut short enough to begin with.
1: No, because he's incentivized to not cut it short enough, so I have to come back.
2: That's right. He's running a good business model.
1: Yeah, I'm always like, cut more off. He's like, no.
0: I want to see you in 2 weeks. Someone's going to pay the bills around here. Good man. Love it. We've got a big show on the cards this evening. 3 hours of MacPack Power coming at you. And exciting, we are debuting a game this evening, I've been told, midnight.
2: That's right. As the clock ticks over to Wednesday, we're going to be debuting Rewind Rhythm, boys. Ooh. A game that we love to play, where I play a hit song backwards, and you guys got to decode it and tell me what song you think it is.
0: Exactly right.
2: This week there's a theme.
1: A theme. You're going to drop the theme?
2: I think I'm going to save it. Oh. You're going to be listening at midnight to know the theme and to play along with the game. Honestly, it's so much fun to play, so I'm keen for it.
0: Yeah, make sure you are playing along and getting involved on the text line. We're going to be asking a few questions as we go this evening. 0439 757 555. First hour alone, lads. Some absolute bangerangs coming up. Holly Humberstone.
2: Yes.
0: Arguably one of my all-time favourites. Skeggs and Spacey Jane all to be played within the next 60 minutes. And I noticed we've got two versions. So we're not two, but just two different songs.
2: Yeah.
0: Called Big Dog.
2: Big Dog.
0: Both coming up in the first hour alone. One from Genesis Owusu.
2: Yeah.
0: And the other, we're going to get things kicked off with it, actually. Mm-hmm. From The Last Dinner Party. A
2: couple of big dogs playing Big Dog.
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0: MJ, Soul and Co. If you want to be there, and you're with the Mac back on Triple J. The three brothers, Jake, Joe and Junior Boy, are in the studio for your Tuesday evening.
1: Yes, we are, Jakey boy.
0: Lads, I want to ask the question on 0439757555.
1: What do you got?
0: What did you bond over?
2: Oh.
0: Now, this could be anything, but today I went for a little walk. I'm liking going for my walks throughout the day. I'd knock off work and go for a little trundle.
1: Good, man. How far? How far are you going?
0: Oh, it's not for distance. This is what I hate about like the running community. It's like, oh, how far did you run? All right, how fast?
1: Did you?
0: No, I just did it. That's all. As long as I can return home and I'm not in pain, that's my only KPI.
3: You got to log it and get a PB.
1: Yeah, what do you?
3: Otherwise, you're not doing it. Do you have sticks? The walking sticks? You know the ones sticks? Like if you're going for a hike?
0: No, I'm like walking around my suburb. I'm not going up to a mountain or anything.
1: Just doing a lap.
0: Anyway, so I was out for my trundle today, and in doing so, there was had the headphones in, and a bloke was I was basically walking past his house, and he was walking up the street as I was walking down.
1: Yep.
0: And we made eye contact.
1: Nice.
0: I was being a bad boy. I was on my telephone just for a moment, just like at the podcast I was looking at. I was just skipping through.
1: Oh, yeah. You're getting through a couple of reels. Don't lie to us, mate.
0: And then I've looked up at him. He's looked up at me, and I've just exchanged a quick g'day, how you going?
1: Nice.
0: And as we both sort of looked at each other.
1: Yeah.
0: I noticed that he was wearing a Collingwood Magpies jumper.
1: Oh.
0: And I was wearing the jumper that I'm wearing at the moment, which is also a Collingwood Magpies jumper.
1: Wow.
0: I've looked at him, he's looked at me, and he just pointed at, we both went, how you going? Looked up at each other. Both sort of pointed at each other's jumpers.
1: Yeah.
0: He pointed at mine, I pointed at his.
1: Yeah.
0: And we were just like, oh, yeah, That was the extent of the chat.
1: You give each other a little hip and shoulder as you go past, maybe?
0: No, we were too busy.
1: Quick hands?
0: In love with one another, right? We were bonding.
1: That's so no words were said, just noise. Yay!
0: I think I literally said, good man, good man, good man. Like really ladding it up, like, footy.
1: Yeah, footy.
3: Yeah, it is hard when you're in a situation like that where it's like, the connection is so small that there's not really much more you could even say.
1: Yeah,
3: same jumper.
0: Yeah, well, it wasn't the exact same jumper. He said like the Collingwood Magpies, and mine was like a different brand and shirt.
1: Yeah,
0: but there was just this moment.
1: I love that.
0: It was like first love.
1: And was this another male? Was this a male?
0: Yeah, gentleman?
1: I love that. I noticed that a lot. It takes very little. For a couple of lads just walking the streets to become very close mates really quickly. That's all you need.
0: I've been at a bar and like I've ordered the same type of beer as the bloke next to me, and the next thing you know, we're just best mates. I know full well that if a fight kicks off, he's got my back. He's absolutely got my back.
1: That's all you need.
0: We want to hear from you. 0439757555. What did you bond over?
1: Yes.
0: Can be and hopefully will be the smallest things possible. Yeah. 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
1: And we're asking the question, what did you bond over?
0: Yeah, 0439 757 555. Keep them coming in.
1: Jake was telling us a story about how he bonded with a gentleman on his walk earlier today, just because they were wearing the same footy colours as they were walking through the street.
0: Yeah, well, the same team. We were in the same team. It wasn't just colours. It wasn't just like, oh, well, look at that. We're both wearing a navy blue shirt.
1: That's it. They didn't,
0: how cute.
1: Didn't even need a stadium.
0: Nipple cripple.
1: What?
2: Jesus.
0: Oh, did I not mention that that's what we did to
1: you? You nipple crippled the lad.
0: Poor that guy. Much. It was quite nurturing. It was more of like a.
1: Did he do it back to you?
0: Obviously.
1: Good man.
0: It was like a massage.
1: Yeah, so what did you bond over?
0: It's like you scratch my back, I scratch yours.
1: Oh, you was, nip my... You like crip my nip, I'll crip yours.
0: Yeah.
1: Is that what you're saying?
0: Well, you know.
1: Each to their own, I guess, Joey.
0: He's the first person I've seen all day.
2: Whatever goes on your street, you can stay there.
1: Yeah, wowee. Where neighbours become good friends. What did you bond over, boys? I bonded over something recently. I was at like a farmer's market situation.
0: Love it.
1: And there was
0: or just a farmer's market?
1: There was it was
2: a situation.
1: It was a bit of a situation because there was a stall there that was kind of like, it was like a community about technology.
2: What?
1: So they had like motherboards and servers like set up on the desk, right? And
2: they're growing these at the farm?
1: They're trying to grow their community. You know what I mean? Like
2: no,
1: it's just
2: not
1: like a bit
2: all.
1: Of a community sort of farmer's market situation. That's the word situation.
2: They want to get tech heads down to the farmer's market.
1: You said tech, right?
2: Tech, yeah.
1: Yeah, good man. Anyway, so I just walked over and I was like, oh, this looks pretty interesting. This guy's got a mainframe set up on a bloody dresser table. Yeah. This looks good. So I walked over and started talking to him. And we didn't have much in common because I don't know anything about computers.
2: But all farmers.
1: Yeah, but I do have a nose. And I was like, you smell really nice, man.
0: Oh, okay.
1: I was like, what cologne are you wearing? And he told me what cologne he wears. And now I wear that cologne.
0: Oh,
2: you do smell nice tonight.
0: That's the first thing I mentioned when I walked through the doors.
1: Yeah, I put a liter of it on.
0: I've been bathing in it ever since.
1: Yeah, I've got it in the bath at home. I've just kind of dunked myself in there and then put clothes back on.
0: I find people are always quite hesitant about telling people what they smell.
1: Gatekeeping the bloody scent.
2: It's a signature scent. You don't, especially if it's a friend. You don't want to have a friend and you two smell the same.
0: Joe had one on the other week, and I was like, "That smells really good. What is it?" And he goes, "I'm not telling you. That's my signature. We can't both be getting around wearing the same thing.
2: We can't have the same signature."
0: Keep them coming through. 0439 757 555. What did you bond over? 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
1: Spacey Jane has locked in some gorgeous outdoor sets this summer. Indie icons are not only bringing their new EP across the country, their mates Telenova and Armlock are coming along for the ride too. So vibe out in the sun in Brizzy, Melbourne, Sydney and Perth from late November till December 13.
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0: Skeggs with Here Comes Your Man. And you're with the Mac Pack Boys on at Triple J, the three brothers, Jake, Joe and Junior Boy for your Tuesday evening. We've been asking, what did you bond over on 0439757555?
1: And you guys have had some tiny bonding moments. Jake, you were wearing the same football team's merch.
2: Yes.
1: And Riley loved the scent of another man. You didn't even have...
3: That's right. I snuck up behind him and sniffed the back of his neck and said, what smell is this?
1: It is great, though, to get a compliment.
3: I didn't really. I just said, man, you smell so nice today. What are you wearing?
2: And today, now man's just saying like you smell him every day. This is just some random guy you met on the market.
1: Yesterday you were stinky.
3: Now it's good. How did we replicate this?
2: Do you have any?
1: Have I bonded with someone?
2: Ever, yeah, in your entire life.
1: I don't know yet.
2: We had Sam get in contact and Sam said, where's Sam's text? Here we go. We were the only two people at the pub watching lawn bowls on the TV because the footy wasn't on.
1: Oh, wow.
2: We acted like it was the grand final. So it's just two random blokes who didn't know each other who were obviously watching a game of footy. Next thing you know, the lawn bowls is on.
1: I
2: and
1: do.
2: And it's like, we're in on this. We are in on this.
1: The lawn bowls is unironically, if you're watching it.
3: Oh, yeah.
1: It's gripping stuff.
3: Every sport that gets televised is a ripping
1: it's
3: sport.
1: It's good, yeah.
3: Yeah, they're all great. I love when you just flip it on and then like, you know, billiards is on. Yeah, we'll watch a bit of billiards. Yeah. Oh my God, it's the most impressive sport in the world.
1: And it's like seeing people who are actually good at a sport that most people do socially.
3: Yes.
2: Yeah, especially when the only experience you have with people playing billiards is at the pub.
3: Yeah.
2: And then they're playing it professionally. Like, oh, wow, they can actually put it in quite proficiently.
3: Yeah.
1: The games are so much quicker.
3: Yes.
1: They're actually getting them in.
2: And way easier to watch. Keep your texts coming through. 0439 757555. What did you bond over? This is the other big dog we mentioned.
3: Oh.
2: You're listening to the Mac Back on Triple J.

0: It's Matilda Man with the fig tree, and you're with the Mac Pack on Triple J. The three brothers, Jake, Joe, and Junior Boy, for your Tuesday evening.
1: We're asking the question: what did you bond over on 0439757555?
2: We've had some absolute rippers, some cologne compliments.
1: Yeah, that was from me, Jakey Boy.
2: Some matching merch.
1: Jakey Boy had matching merch for the gentleman that he walked past in the street. We just had a text in from a gentleman named, or maybe it was a lady named Sam, who was watching the
2: lawn bowls
1: at the pub with a random punter right next to him.
0: And we just got a fantastic text come through from Nat.
1: Natalie.
0: And Nat goes on to say,
1: here we go, what'd she say, Jake?
0: Me and a stranger both got swooped by the same magpie.
1: Oh.
0: And ended up hiding together under the same bus shelter. So that's like, that's sort of match made in heaven type stuff, that.
1: That's quite romantic.
2: Yeah, that would be like an Aussie rom-com meet cute.
1: Yes, I could see that in a film. Should we make that film with the help of Natalie?
0: No.
1: That's so
2: well, she came up with the story.
1: Yeah, it is
2: so
1: her
2: we need her credit.
1: Yeah.
2: She

0: We definitely get a story by.
1: Screenplay by MacBack, story by Nat.
0: Yeah,
1: for sure.
0: We'll give her exec produce.
1: Nah. I want her as the lead.
0: Love that.
1: I want her as the magpie.
0: I want to play the magpie. Yeah, yeah, yeah.
2: The thing with the magpie, though, is like, if you're already hiding there, at what point can you leave the bus shelter?
1: Never.
2: The magpie is just going to sit there and wait. Or you take shelter and you just watch the next victim get collected as well.
1: You got to wait for the next bus to go. Hop on.
2: Imagine the only escape is by getting on a bus that you don't know where it goes to. Keep your texts coming through. You're listening to the MacPack on Triple J.

0: Larissa Lambert, Tunnel Vision, and you're with the Mac Pack on Triple J. The three brothers, Jake, Joe, and Junior Boy, in the studio for your Tuesday evening.
1: Love that track. It's got Scissor vibes.
2: 100%, yeah.
1: Loved it.
0: We've been discussing what did you bond over?
2: And we've had some absolutely great...
0: Larissa Lambert's been bonding over the fact that she and Scissor sound quite similar.
1: Yeah, Aaron Scissor might have been hanging out. Joe, what do you got for us?
2: We got this great one that came in. Hey guys, I actually have a dumb story from today.
1: That's right, we love dumb stories.
3: Fresh off the press.
1: That's usually what we bring, dumb stories. Yeah. That's what I'm here for.
2: This person was at the local grocer's.
1: Nice.
2: And the older lady serving him...
1: Here we go.
2: ...said that she loved the choc honey malt flavoured milk that they were buying.
1: Right. That's a lot of flavours in a milk.
3: Choc honey malt flavour.
0: Chuck honeycomb malt?
2: You're adding the comb.
0: Oh, okay, no comb. How do they get the honey without the comb?
2: Sans comb.
0: It's just someone's airbrush just in there. Yeah. You know, just a comb of sorts.
2: Yeah. Poor milk. It just doesn't do enough to get its own drink.
1: Yeah, poor guy.
2: So this person was buying it, and the lady said that it was her favourite.
1: Oh!
2: And then she said, I always really liked rice pudding as well, which to me seems like a completely left of field recommendation.
0: Oh, the woman who's working there also likes rice pudding.
2: Yeah, yeah. And then the person buying the choc milk said, I've forgotten to get it.
1: The choc.
2: So she went and grabbed me some.
0: The rice pudding?
2: Didn't charge me.
0: The rice pudding.
2: Rice pudding, yeah.
1: Didn't charge for the rice pudding.
0: Do they go hand in hand? The way in which she's saying it, it's like a suggestive
2: sell.
0: Yeah.
1: It's like milk and cookies.
2: Yeah, milk and...
1: What is it? Choc malt, honeycomb...
0: And rice.
2: You know what this is missing? Cake. Rice and pudding.
1: Yeah, I've never had a rice pudding. I'm imagining like a little, you know, those cups that you microwave the rice. That's what I'm imagining.
2: Yeah, yeah.
1: Delicious.
0: Such a strange recommendation.
2: That is a good move, though. If you're ever at a shop and someone, like, big up something, just agree with them.
0: Yeah.
2: And see if you can get it.
1: Get a freebie.
2: Yeah, but what a win.
0: I
2: what
0: really
2: a bond.
0: Like a carton of beer. So, thoughts on that? Just, so, mate, you're in the library.
2: Just a couple of people who like milk and rice.
0: What a combination. Keep the text coming through. 0439 75 7555. Tell us your... I was going to say your bonding stories, but what did you bond over?
1: Yeah, that's
0: with
1: it.
0: With someone is probably a little bit more relevant.

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0: After Jakey Boy, you saw a man out in the streets who was also wearing a Collingwood sweater at the same time of
1: year. Yes, exactly.
0: And what did you say to him?
2: Yeah.
1: Yeah, it was a lot of like, yeah, good man, yeah. Like cheering, like we had done something.
0: Your new best mate.
1: On any grand scale.
0: Yeah, no, he's coming over on Friday to watch the game with you.
1: Yeah, bloody lovely. We've had some fantastic texts come through so far. This one is also fantastic. I think it's what? It's definitely coming from a parent of sorts. No name left, however.
0: What'd they say?
1: Me and a stranger. Oh, no, sorry. Wrong. That was the last one we just got. both our kids were having meltdowns at the shops.
0: Oh,
1: we just looked at each other and burst out laughing. That's class. When you two, like, you've got a kid and they're just having a fritz, and then someone else has got a kid and they're just on one as well.
2: I think that's good because it's in that moment you're like, well, I can't be the problem.
0: Yeah.
1: Strength in numbers, you reckon?
2: Yeah.
0: We were kids once.
2: We were.
0: Did we ever have tanties? You guys remember having tanties? Obviously, being the three brothers, we were probably there for each other's tanties.
2: Yeah, I remember you having many a tantie. They're not so much in public. They were more...
0: behind closed doors.
2: Sporting related.
0: Oh.
1: Yeah. You weren't really a public tantie guy. You were a sulker.
0: Oh.
1: Big on the sulk.
2: Yeah.
1: Which is way more preferred. Like, if you're a parent... Yeah. I'd much prefer to have a quiet sulker than I would someone who's just like tearing down stuff in the public space.
0: That's fair. What else did I do? You said that you're making all these claims about me, mate. Back them up with facts.
2: Well, you would hate losing, getting out in cricket.
1: Anything
2: that didn't
1: you.
2: Go your way.
1: Yeah. Playing sport against blokes who are like 6 years and 4 years older than you and wondering why you kept losing. Reckon I could work it out. Like twice your size.
0: Good times.
1: Keep your teeth coming through. 0439 757 555. What did you bond over? He was listening to the Mac back on Triple J.

0: It's Dave with Rain Dance. And you're with the Mac back on Triple J, the three brothers, Jake, Joe and Junior Boy in the studio for your Tuesday evening.
1: And we're talking, what did you bond over on 0439 757 555?

0: It's Zafty with Sunshine. And you're with the Mac back on Triple J. The three brothers, Jake, Joe and Junior Boy, are in the studio to get your Tuesday night cranking. And boys, a little bit earlier, we were discussing Joey's haircuts.
1: Yeah, we were, Joey boy. You're growing out that mop. Yeah, limits that are exceeding standards, mate.
2: Yeah, the hair is getting very long.
1: Yes, too long.
2: And I said that I thought it was because when I go to get it cut at the barber,
1: yeah,
2: I don't think he takes enough off the top.
0: It's so like a strategic.
2: So I need to come back more.
0: Well, you say that. We are fortunate enough to be joined on the phone by Joe's barber himself. Cade, how are you, mate?
3: Yeah, good, guys. Good. How are you guys?
0: Going really well.
1: And what are your thoughts on Joe's claim that you don't cut enough hair so that he has to come back more frequently, thus meaning more business for you?
3: Oh, don't worry. We make sure we set it up like that.
2: Is it a tactic that is employed often by barbers?
3: Well, that's why you try and get people to get fades more, because fade grows out. So yeah. If I can swap you over to getting a fade, it's every 2 weeks. Yeah.
1: How would you describe Joe's haircut right now?
3: I haven't seen it currently because he hasn't been in for a while, but definitely is probably overgrown.
2: If I came in and asked for a buzz cut, would you try and talk me out of it?
3: No way.
0: Be like, I won't be able to see the boat for 6 weeks because it's a buzz cut. When Joe comes in, like, I imagine, would his hair be thicker than most people that you would see?
3: It's definitely, it is definitely thick. It's definitely dark as well.
0: Yeah, but, it's like a mop.
1: Yeah.
3: Yeah, it's a good set of hair.
0: Yeah.
2: Thank you.
0: I'm envious.
3: I think cowlick at the front, doesn't it?
0: It does.
1: You got the double cowlick, Joe. You're cranking that, right? Yeah. Which cow licked you, man?
0: You can't see the cowlick when there's that much hair going on, though.
1: That's true.
3: Yeah, that's why. It's harder to cut when there's cowlicks, but I would definitely like to do a buzz cut on him, but
0: I'd like to see that. When you do get the buzz, it looks good, Joe.
2: Thank you.
0: But it doesn't take long for it to grow back. Like, I feel like, when was the last time you were there? 2 weeks ago?
2: No, I was there ages ago.
0: How long?
2: I don't know, Cade.
3: I reckon 2.5 months.
0: No way.
1: Oh, my days.
0: That can't be right. So previously you waited 2.5 months to go there, and it was like getting to the point where it was...
3: I can check.
0: He's getting the diary out.
1: Because I go once every 2 weeks to keep it fresh. Jake, how often are you cutting your hair? You cut your own.
0: Yeah, I do mine every 5 days, but I've got more of the George Costanza look going on.
2: Yeah.
0: I wish I had a thick hair. Like, is there a way in which, Cade, we could cut Joe's and glue it to mine?
3: Yeah, it's weird how that happens with different people have different sets of hair. Joe, do you reckon it was a Monday or a Thursday?
2: It would have been a Thursday.
3: It would have been a Thursday. Let's have a look.
0: Because this growth is phenomenal.
2: Yeah, it does grow. That's why when and I'm not very good at like... Obviously, Cade is a master, so I don't want to criticise his work, especially while he's holding the scissors.
0: Has anyone ever said anything negative? Like, once you've finished cutting someone's hair and, like, the barber... in my experience, when I've had haircuts, you always walk out and you tell the barber, that was a great job. And then you get in the car and then you look at your hair and you're like, so which hat should I wear for the next week? Does anyone ever say, like, negative feedback to you?
3: I try to consultate with them very heavily at the start.
0: Okay.
3: So then they know. Like, I'll straight up tell them that this isn't going to work.
0: Oh.
3: Or, you know, like, you'll have to grow this out in 2 weeks, come back in 2 weeks, and it will look better then. So I always
1: after you finish the haircut, you say, come back in 2 weeks, and it might look better.
0: You know how it looked when you sat down? It's going to look similar to that. That was much better than what I've done to it.
3: Nah, it's like if you start from a buzz cut, but then they want a mullet eventually, you got to like set it up.
1: Yeah, right.
3: You don't have the hair at the back yet for it.
0: Expectation management. Set it up. I like that.
3: But do you want to know when Joey last came?
0: Yeah, let's hear it.
3: May 28th.
1: Oh my God.
0: That is huge. That is actually ages. I genuinely thought it was 2 weeks ago. It's closer to 2 months ago.
2: 8 p.m. Yeah. I remember it fondly.
1: It's currently Charlie August 5.
3: Straight after.
0: Yeah. Are you booked in to go again at some stage?
2: No, but I will be booking in soon.
0: Yeah, huge. Love to hear it. Cade, thank you so much for joining us, mate. It's always fantastic to hear it. Get an expert on the phone.
1: That's it.
0: We got to do something about Joe's hair, though. Feel free to just muck around with it next time you see. Whatever he asks for, consult with Riley. Yeah, exactly right. Thanks, mate. Always a pleasure. We'll chat to you soon.
3: Ciao.
0: See ya.
3: Bye.

0: pretty excited because Race Around the World is almost at the finish line. We've seen breakdowns, missed flights, films disqualified, and some incredible stories from across the world. Six filmmakers, 10 countries, one winner. Join Triple J alumni John Safran and I for the final of Race Around the World.
1: What could possibly go wrong?
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2: F-bombs coming up. Triple J.

0: Layvin LeMay with Handle, and you're with the Mac back on at Triple J. The three brothers, Jake, Joe, and Junior Boy, in the studio for you Tuesday evening.
1: And now we're asking the question, where's the weirdest place you've had a feed?
0: Golly.
1: Does that not excite you guys as much as me?
0: To no end.
2: I am absolutely stoked to unpack this one.
1: Yeah, me too. I told you boys this story last night on the podcast, but I wanted to revisit it here tonight on the J's. Weird place you've had a feed. I was at work and I was needing the bathroom. Yeah. So I went into the bathroom. As you do. And what do you usually see when you walk into a bathroom?
2: Oh, people washing their hands, sometimes, people drying their hands.
1: Sometimes no people.
2: No people, that's always good.
1: Yes. I feel like that's what you're hoping for when you enter a public bathroom. But this time I saw a security guard.

0: and he was facing the other way, and he had this big vest on, and it said security on the back. And I thought, oh my God, for some reason I was like, have I entered like a crime scene? What's the security guard doing in this like public bathroom right now? And I was like, oh boy. And then as I started to walk around him, I was like, hey man. He was like, her. I was like, well, what's going on? And that's when I realized he was eating chicken drumsticks in the bathroom.
1: Chicken wings.
2: Chicken wings.
1: Yeah.
2: I believe it was.
0: You're the bloody security guard.
1: Yeah. Munching on some chicken wings in the toilet. Not in the cubicle. He was out by like the bench top where the sinks are, wasn't he?
0: Yeah, like eating it over the sink kind of thing, as you would in the kitchen. And then he was like, oh, just having a quick feed, eh? I was like, oh, cool. What are you eating? He was like, oh, they're doing $1 bloody
1: chicken wings.
0: Chicken wings, yeah, right?
1: I'll fill them in the gaps.
0: $1 chicken wings. Bloody good deal. I just got 15 of them.
1: 15?
0: Hell yeah, man. He was like, just trying to quickly put them away.
1: Was he like, close to fit? There's so many. Like, I know where.
0: No, it was fullback. Fullback.
1: He hadn't, like, he was still early days. He was just cracking.
0: Like,
1: okay,
0: he was holding a couple of empty bones in his hands. Like, he just devoured one of them and then turned around and saw me.
1: Location we're talking about, plenty of space to eat, plenty of space to do everything.
0: Yeah.
1: And a lot of outdoor areas where I'm sure you could have, like, parked up at a park bench.
0: Oh, yeah.
1: Like, all readily available. So to decide, no, I'm going to sit next to the sink.
0: Yep.
1: In the public toilet.
0: Yep, next to the porcelain.
1: It's just not my first pick of where I would choose to eat a meal. Or B, just in general.
0: I don't think I've ever eaten anything in the bathroom.
1: I know I haven't.
2: Yeah, I don't like that. I don't like to be in there to begin
1: with. Minimize the time you're in the toilet has always been my rule. Not when can I have my main meal today.
0: Even like you might be out and, you know, you're holding a beverage and then like you need to go to the toilet and then you're in this awkward place where you're like, oh, now I'm holding my beverage in the toilet. It's like you don't really want to have anything that you're putting in your mouth in the bathroom
2: as well.
0: Although
2: your mouth is in there.
0: True.
1: Yeah,
2: so it makes you wonder.
1: It's not consuming things. Anyway, we want to hear from you guys. 0439 757 555 is the text line number. Where's the weirdest place you've had a feed? Get in contact. We want to hear from you. We'll read the best ones out. Up next, you're listening to the Macback on Triple J.

0: The light of my life is going out tonight in a pink champagne Corvette. The light in my life is going out tonight without a flicker of regret.
1: Without a flicker of regret.
0: I sleep 3 feet above the street in a pink champagne Corvette. Fly out in the space. Listen to the music. The stars are made. Got a flicker of a dream.

0: Phoebe Bridges with Lost Boys. And you're with your favourite boys, the Mac Pack, Jake, Joe and Junior Boy, the three brothers for your Tuesday evening.
1: We've been found. Where's the weirdest place you've had a feed on 0439757555 is the question we're asking. After I saw a security guard at the place I work eating chicken wings in the toilet.
2: I don't know if anyone will be able to beat that, Riley.
1: Yeah.
0: Did he mention like, because if I got caught doing something like that, not saying that it's wrong, but I'm just saying it's a bit peculiar.
1: I rated it. I rate him for it.
0: But just if I was like eating chicken wings in the toilet and someone walked in, yeah, I would say, oh, sorry, just trying to get away from things, or like just chasing a bit of peace and quiet.
1: Yeah.
0: Give a reason as to why you're hovered over the sink with 10 wings in your mouth.
2: Or my hands are going to be so dirty.
0: So just say something to explain why you're there.
1: Yeah. I mean,
0: seem like he did. He was just like...
1: Vaguely.
0: Did he offer you one?
1: He was under pressure, man. I felt bad for the guy. He was under pressure.
0: Didn't offer you one? Would you have had one?
1: He told me that the drumsticks that he was eating...
2: Why are you drumsticks now? Why are you changing the
1: wings? They were $1 each. I'm not eating anything that's $1. Especially none of it's poultry.
2: Something that's used to fly.
0: How would you have reacted if, as you walked in and he had like the chicken wing in his mouth, you sat around and went, look what I found.
1: Criminal.
0: We asked the question on 0439757555. Where's the weirdest place you've had a feed?
2: Yeah, I actually have one, a personal experience.
0: Oh, wow.
1: What have you done, Joey?
2: That's right. So this was not so much the weirdest place.

0: place, but it was a weird place slash food combination.
1: Here we go.
0: I used to work at a cinema complex.
2: Nice. Yes, congrats.
0: So as the cinema complex, the main job was cleaning the cinema after the moviegoers had been in there.
1: That's it.
0: So you'd find the usual food, popcorn,
1: nice,
0: chocolate,
1: yes,
0: lollies.
1: Nice. Sounds like a good time.
0: All that kind of stuff. And then one time I was doing cleaning, and not to give too much away, but there were some certain techniques where you would brush quite viciously around to get everything out, and I hit a what can only be described as a giant bowl of soup.
2: Oh, what? It cinema was, soup, baby.
1: Hell yes.
2: I don't think they sell that at the candy bar.
0: It was, I remember the movie was Quentin Tarantino's The Hateful Eight.
2: Oh, wow.
0: I still remember because I wasn't allowed in because it was R18 and I was 17 at the time.
2: So I had to wait till the credits finished.
0: And then I walked in and I was in quite a hurry to get the cinema done.
2: Because you couldn't clean while the cinema, while the long credits are on.
0: And then, yeah, my broom that I used to sweep just hit this bowl of, it must have been like a ramen or a bit of noodle in chicken soup, like something where the liquid of the soup was more complimentary.
2: Yes.
0: You know, because otherwise they left most of it.
2: You can't come in with a liter of soup and then not have any.
0: And they finished, and then, I guess maybe when they're watching the movie, they probably like, whatever, finished their soup, whatever. And they first got it and like slid it under the
2: chair. Soup is not a cinema snack.
1: Was it still warm?
0: It was a 3-hour movie. Oh. It was.
2: The bigger question is, how did it taste?
0: Bloody good.
2: You're a seat of the Magpack on Triple J. Little Uzi Vert.
0: What are you saying?

0: Nina Jirachi and Porter Robinson with Wanna Cry. And you're with the Mac back on Triple J, the three brothers, Jake, Joe and Junior Boy for your Tuesday evening. Big final 60 minutes for the lads in the studio. And Joey, it looks like you have hand-selected the next few tracks all up in the next 60 minutes.
1: What have you picked out for us, Joey?
0: We're playing a bit of folk bitch trio.
2: Oh,
1: yes,
0: we've also
1: like
0: got
1: your... as I call them, the folk trio.
0: We've also got Frank Ocean.
1: Yes. Almost coming up to the 10-year anniversary of Blonde releasing.
0: There you go. That's massive. And your boy Jim Legacy.
1: Oh. Yes.
0: Literally just Joe's...
1: Jimbo.
0: Just Joe's playlist at the minute. Joe's put his MP3 player in.
1: Good man.
0: Plugged it in. And going, boys, you don't mind if I just jump on this one, do you?
1: Well, boys, speaking of MP3 players, I'm going to be jumping in next break. I'm going to be playing a little game with you guys. Oh. Rewind Rhythm is coming to Triple J Airwaves.
0: Couldn't be more excited.
1: Hosted by yours truly. I'm going to play a couple hit songs in reverse. You guys got to decode them and tell me what songs you think they are. This week, we've got a theme.
3: Yes, you teased a theme when we discussed the game at the start of the show. What is it, Riley?
1: This week's theme, I'm taking you boys back to 2009's Hottest 100.
0: Oh, big.
1: Tracks that featured in Triple J's Hottest 100 in 2009. They're the songs that I'm going to be playing in reverse. Up next.
0: Things to look forward to. That one's coming up next. Rewind Rhythm debuts on the J. So you're listening to the Mac back on Triple J.

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0: Lucky with Biting Heels, and you're with the Mac Pack on Triple J. The three brothers, Jake, Joe, and Junior Boy, in the studio for your Tuesday evening. And I, boys, have been pumped out of the main chair and handed over the reins to Junior Boy, who, as he turned all the mics on, then looked around and realised that he actually didn't even have a mic in front of him, yes. Which has filled me with the least amount of confidence ever.
1: Can I just say, on behalf of me and Riley,
2: yes,
1: the main chair?
2: I know.
1: What the hell does that mean?
2: It feels good to be sitting in the main chair.
0: It's a lot comfier.
2: It's a lot higher up. Yeah. Why am I so high? Yeah. I really do feel like I'm like flying an airplane right now. My controls. Boys, the reason I've taken over my controls is because it's time for Rewind Rhythm. The game in which where I play hit tracks backwards, and you guys got to decode them and tell me what song you think it is. This week we've got a theme.
0: We do.
2: 2009's hottest 100 tracks. These songs all featured in different places in 2009's hottest 100. So it was a great year for music, I'll tell you that much. It was a plethora of songs to choose from, but tonight we're going to play a best of three.
0: Love it. Get involved on the text line as well. 0439757555. Play along at home. Let's see if you can beat Joey and I at getting some of these correct.
2: That's right. We got Jake versus Joe. You guys ready for the first one?
0: Yeah. Yeah.
2: Let's hear this track in reverse.
1: A Pursuit of Happiness, Kid Cudi.
0: Bang. That's a good get from Joe.
2: Joey's got it. Bang. Yes. Kid Cudi came 33rd with Pursuit of Happiness in 2009's Hottest 100.
1: Should have been higher.
2: You could say that about pretty much all of them.

0: these, Joey.
1: Except for the number one spot.
2: Exactly, but will we get the number one spot tonight?
3: Good start from Joe. Joe goes up 1-0, which means that if it's a best of three, I need to go 100% from here on out. Yes. 2009, Junior Boy, you would have been 6 years old. Yeah. Joe, that would make you 11.
0: Yes.
3: And I would have been what? 12, 13.
2: The McKenna household would have been bumping Triple J back then, no matter what. Me. You guys ready for the next track?
0: Yeah.
2: Let's hear it.
1: Fader, temperature.
3: Wow, he's got it.
2: Joey goes back.
3: I know it as well. That's the most frustrating part, is when you know the song, but you can't come up with the actual title itself.
2: That does mean Joey's won already.
3: Oh, yeah. Do we go best of five?
1: Yeah, he's got five. Let's crack him open.
2: Best of
3: Fader,
2: five.
3: Fader, temper trap. I don't know if you boys remember. I used to put that in like all these iMovie videos that I used to cut up for school.
1: Yes, I do remember.
3: Do you remember that, Riley?
2: They were the good old days.
1: And
2: take
1: one of them.
2: Back.
1: This is just a family deep cut, but I'll say it on national radio. One of them was you would play the videos in reverse.
2: Yes.
3: Oh, I did too, yeah.
1: But now the music is in reverse.
2: Whoa, Temper Trap came 21st in 2009's Hottest 100.
1: Yeah, seems about right.
2: Are you guys ready? it should have been higher, Charlie. Should have been higher. You guys ready for the next one?
3: Yeah, I need to go 100%.
1: Yeah, you need to get this.
2: Yeah, Jake needs to
3: Traditionally,
2: catch up.
3: I don't get on the I don't allow you to get on the board.
2: Yes.
1: But I've been saving it up for
3: roles
1: the big
3: reversed.
2: The big Triple J debut, yeah. Joey. Let's hear the next one.
3: Little Wine Man.
2: Bang.
3: Mumford and Sons.
2: Jake goes bang with Mumford and Sons. Little Wine Man, which came in at number one.
3: Did it?
2: In 2009.
3: Massive.
2: Hottest 100.
3: That sounds about right.
2: Yeah, that does sound about right.
1: Should have been higher.
3: That would have gone ballistic.
2: Should have been higher. Which keeps the game alive. Best of five of Rewind Rhythm. Triple J's 2009 Hottest 100 edition. Joe's on two, Jake's on one. He's clawing back into this game. Let's hear the next track.
3: Dog days are over. Florence to the Machine.
2: Jake gets the
1: four. Yeah. Great year.
3: Yeah.
2: Florence and the Machine.
3: Surprised this didn't. I'm a big Mumford and Sons fan. This has enough energy to be a one.
2: Yeah,
1: you're
2: does,
1: saying,
2: doesn't it?
1: Is Jake saying that this should have been higher?
2: Florence and the Machine came 10th with Dog Days Are Over in 2009's Hottest 100.
3: I feel like that's the key with whatever comes in number one, with all the parties that take place. It just needs to be a high energy tune that everyone can celebrate. Like if it's a low energy track that comes in number one, there's cheering, and then it's just a bit like, oh.
1: Yeah, like. I love Talk Is Cheap by Chet Faker.
3: Yes.
1: But it was a chill end.
2: Chill number one.
1: Yeah.
3: It was. So, we're down to a sudden death. Best of five. We're both on two. Joe's gone two to start. I've gone two to follow up. And now we are down to the last.
2: That's right.
3: Penalty shootout, Joey.
2: 2009 Triple J's Hottest 100 edition of Rewind Rhythm. Where I play a hit song in reverse. And the boys got to decode it and tell me which one it is. We've gone down to the wire. Round five. Next one wins. You guys ready for the next track?
3: No.
1: Yes.
2: It's coming in hard and fast.
1: Bulletproof.
2: Wow. You both got that. I'm going to say it's a dead heat.
3: Yeah, that was basically it.
2: That was a dead hit. You both said Bulletproof at the same time. Bulletproof by LaRue came in at sixth in Triple J's Hottest 100.
3: That's fitting.
2: 2009.
3: I don't mind that. We kick things off with a draw. Yeah.
2: I do have a tiebreaker.
3: Oh,
2: we're doing a tiebreaker. How exciting is this?
1: You've got all 100 songs.
2: Are you guys ready for the tiebreaker? Yeah, here we go.
3: Bonkers, dizzy, bang!
2: Let's go!
3: Oos. That is big.
2: Dizzy Rascal came 12th in 2009's Hottest 100.
1: Big year.
2: Jake came first in the debut edition of Rewind Rhythm, Hottest 100 edition on Triple J tonight. How exciting was that?
3: That was massive. Very. I actually enjoyed that.
2: Jakey boy, congratulations, brother.
3: I'm not going to lie, I nearly left after the second one because I thought I can't go without a score unless I just leave the room. Yeah.
1: Technically, I did win, but anyway.
2: How did you win?
1: Did I get the first two?
2: Oh, yeah. I guess you won the preliminary.
1: But I took on the challenge. I took on the best of five.
2: Yeah. And good on you for it,
1: Jay. And Jay got it done.
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1: Who's touring on Triple J?
0: Cosmos Midnight are hitting us up with a national tour into spring. 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

0: It's Folk Bitch Trio with Sex on Fire from the 2025 Leica version. It was obviously originally done by Kings of Leon. And you're with the Mac Pack on at Triple J, the three brothers, Jake, Joe and Junior Boy in the studio to get your Tuesday night sussed.
1: And we're asking the question, where's the weirdest place you've had a feed? After I saw a security guard eating chicken wings in the bathroom.
0: Yeah. Whoa. And he meant to do it.
1: Yeah.
0: It was an intentional place to go and sit.
2: He wasn't lost.
1: No. He said he was just ducking in for a quick little feed. Wowee.
2: Ducking in for some chicken.
1: Yeah. So we asked the question on 0439757555, where's the weirdest place you've had a feed? We've had some good ones coming in, but this great one came in just now from Chris. Chris said, I banged back a saucy roll pre-dentist appointment other day for a laugh.
0: Oh, no, that is disgusting. Oh, I was watching a show the other day. I can't recall what it was, and the person was a dentist.
1: Yeah.
0: And I just thought, and I mad respect, I don't like going to the dentist. I don't know anyone that does. And mad respect for anyone that is a dentist, but personally, I could think of no worse a job than being in someone else's mouth.
1: Oh.
0: Basically for your entire life.
1: 8 hours a day.
2: And it's also like a lot of the people going in are probably like, really need to get to the dentist. This is getting bad.
0: You're not dealing with people with like great dental hygiene. You're getting them at the absolute worst.
2: Yeah.
0: Do you know what I mean?
1: Yeah, it's horrible. Honestly. And then like I think like, I mean, we all are fortunate enough to have like pretty decent teeth. Well, me and Jake had braces growing up.
2: And I was...
1: Joe was born perfect.
2: Thank you.
1: You're lucky, man. But even still, I feel bad. So like people with, like, the big issues.
2: The big issue.
0: The big issue.
1: Oh, wow. Yeah, you got to feel bad for dentists, man.
0: Yeah.
2: Yeah, it is hard, yeah. I also, like, I actually do floss now, but for ages I was a floss liar.
1: Oh, really? Oh,
2: I was never
0: They can tell. I don't know who you're lying. Yeah. Like, you're the one with the gum disease. The dentist is like, man, it really doesn't bother me. Yeah. But your breath stinks.
1: So you just go in and say, yep, flossed.
2: Well, now I floss every night. Good. And I don't have to stress about it.
0: You listening to the Mac Pack. Oh, Triple J.

0: It's Memphis LK. That boy's not nice. And you're with the Mac back on Triple J. The three brothers, Jake, Joe, and Junior Boy, have been in the studio the last couple of hours. And we're currently discussing where is the weirdest place you have had a feed.
1: After I saw a security guard in the toilet at work eating chicken wings, my guy.
0: On his break.
2: I do think that Riley is still got the crown.
1: Yeah, thanks, man. Appreciate it.
2: I don't think anyone's been able to top that one.
1: Yeah, I mean, right before, we just had a gentleman who, Chris, ate a sausage roll right before going to the dentist. Good man.
0: Just, I feel like, Chris, you're doing more harm. You're like, that's...
1: I think he was doing it for the love of the game.
0: Your man, the security guard, he's not putting anyone out but himself.
1: Yeah.
0: Chris...
1: Well, he put me out a bit because it made it awkward when I tried to walk into the toilet.
0: Yeah, but Chris's poor dentist.
1: But yeah, I didn't have to stick my hand down the security guard's throat.
0: Imagine being Chris's dentist after Chris comes out. You'd walk out as the dentist. You'd walk out to reception and be like, can you just blacklist that bloke? He's not coming back.
1: Never again.
0: I don't want sausage roll man back. I've got a fantastic text in from Brad. Now, there's a little bit of a juxtaposition, I reckon, around this one.
1: Big word. Here we go.
2: Love it.
0: So Brad goes on to say, I ate a meat pie whilst floating around in the pool.
1: Ooh.
2: Okay.
0: Now,
1: not the Australian dream?
0: Yeah, but I've never seen it done. Traditionally, a meat pie is piping hot. You're in the pool. You're in the pool.
2: So you can dip it if it gets a little hot.
1: Exactly. Put your feet in.
0: You're in the pool, which is traditionally to try and escape the heat. Mm-hmm. When I'm by the pool, I'll have like an icy pie. I won't go for like a hot soup or a meat pie.
2: Well, you don't want to have a soup because if you spill any of it, if you spill any of it, then you're technically swimming in soup. It may be very diluted,
0: but regardless,
2: but it is soup.
0: What if you got alphabet soup? And there's just little letters.
1: I rate the meat pie in the pool. I mean, it's a great place to have it.
0: Meat pies are so messy. Like the way some people eat meat pie. Like, I love a meat pie.
1: Yeah,
0: but the process of getting it from hand to mouth. It nearly ruins the experience.
2: And I also think anything, like eating at the beach, eating in the pool, if food gets wet,
0: it's game over.
2: Like, it's so bad. Even to touch it, I do not like it.
0: But secondly to that, with a messy meat pie, if you're in the pool and you drop a bit of meat pie into the pool, now you've just got brown meat pie floating around with you as well.
1: Make sure it's meat pie.
0: You listen to the Mac Pack, huh? Triple J.

0: Sly Withers with Sick, and you're with the Mac back on Triple J. The three brothers, Jake, Joe and Junior Boy, have been in the studio for the last couple of hours, and that is just about our time in the Triple J studio.
1: Speaking of Sly Withers, boys, I think I'm about to go the entire year, like wintery. I mean, we've still got a little bit left. I'm jumping the gun a little bit here. Still could happen. I haven't got sick yet.
0: Oh,
1: you know how like every year you basically at least get sick once, and you're like you've got your sickness of the year, and you get all the but you fight it,
0: you get through,
1: and then you're basically good for the rest of the year.
0: I'm in the same boat as you. I don't think I've been sick this year.
1: Everywhere around me, whole family, girlfriend, everyone at work, everyone's been sick.
2: Joe, you've
1: been
2: dodging it.
3: Yeah, Riley's just a super spreader.
2: he's an asymptomatic super spreader.
0: Just going around, getting that's everyone weird. Else.
3: Maybe you're holding out for the bird flu.
1: Whoa.
0: There you go. Well, if you're going to get one, you got to get a good one.
3: And you had all those wings.
1: Yeah, that's true. That is true.
0: Yeah, maybe if you had have had one of the wings, that could have been your opening to a nice...
1: Oh, yeah. I think I would have got
0: bout
1: a lot of
0: sickness.
1: Yeah. Plenty of time on the porcelain after that, puppy. Wowee.
0: And on that note, we are back in the studio again, this time next week.
1: We are.
0: Census season.
1: Census night. Hey!
0: There you go.
1: Jake is obsessed with the census.
0: I couldn't care
1: I got
0: less.
1: A lot of questions. Couldn't count less.
0: Lovely. Until then, boys, stay safe. I'm going to go with eat in weird places.
1: Love it. Wow.
0: And always remember to...
1: go give your mum a hug.
0: It's Jeff and Al, but not forever. Even with the Mac back, got Triple J.

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1: Hey, look, if you already need a win this week, then listen up because we have landed a pretty wild prize that you could win. 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
1: Yeah, you already know how it go. 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
1: 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There's this, like, warmth to them. 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
2: Thought I was just passing through. 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

0: I'm a big romantic. 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
1: What if you don't know them at all?
0: No, but I'm in this life.

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1: Hey, look, if you already need a win this week, then listen up because we have landed a pretty wild prize that you could win. 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

0: the tour. 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
1: Little dog with a bite in the bark. 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

0: mind, nigga, know you not safe. 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Walking out hell with that tray. It's okay, nigga, I done made out of here, nigga, mad, I got that pay. I'm gone, bitch.
1: Yeah. I'm from the east, live in the streets, live for peace, He was in the Nissan, never put the heat down, give a niggas beat down, Coming in the night like a thief when it's sleep time, he be on the creek now, Teddy from the feast now, They done let the beast die, Trippin', I gotta get out of city, lot of shit I've been dealing with, making money, making enemies.

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1: Hey, look, if you already need a win this week, then listen up because we have landed a pretty wild prize that you could win. 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

0: morning, Jack James with Triple J News. Independent Senator David Pocock says the first 2 days of an inquiry into the federal government's proposed gambling advertising laws show that Labor is not proud of their own bill. The bill would limit gambling ads on TV, radio and online during certain hours of the day. Senator Pocock yesterday presented the inquiry with a video of children playing sport while wearing gambling merchandise. He says there's nothing currently in the bill which would deal with that.
1: It was 2 days of witness after witness telling us how this bill will not actually shift the dial. It won't protect younger Australians. It won't stop the normalisation of gambling. And the only people who want this bill is the gambling industry.
0: Meanwhile, the federal government has moved to preserve existing negative gearing rules for widowers, divorcees and domestic violence victims following criticism that it had inadvertently created a so-called widow tax. The changes released for public consultation last night would mean that Australians who inherit an investment property from their spouse would not lose grandfathered tax treatment on existing properties. The opposition says the tweak shows the negative gearing reforms were too rushed when they were introduced to Parliament. An arson attack on a Victorian defence manufacturer last year is now being investigated as a possible act of far-left terror. Tom Lowry has more.
2: In July last year, defence manufacturer Lovett Technologies, based in Melbourne's northeast, was the target of an arson attack on three of its vehicles. A video was later released by a group purporting to take responsibility for the attack and linking it to the Israel-Gaza conflict. Counter-terror authorities say they are investigating the arson attack as a possible case of far-left terror, motivated by anarchist and revolutionary ideologies. The ABC has been told it is the first time such a case has been investigated, but it comes after warnings from security agencies of growing concern about far-left extremism in recent years.
0: Also making news this morning, Jetstar will soon start charging passengers to use the overhead storage locker. It's part of an overhaul which will see the 7 kilogram weight limit scrapped, instead allowing passengers one free under-seat item, such as a backpack, handbag or laptop bag. The airline says from next year, customers can pre-purchase a package, including a space in the overhead locker and priority boarding. And FIFA's global head of football development, Arsene Wenger, says abandoning the plan to have private investment in FIFA tournaments was absolutely necessary and beyond question. The former Arsenal manager has released a statement demanding transparency and integrity from his own organisation. That's the news for now, right around Australia. This is Triple J.
3: Triple J would like to pay our respects to this country's First Peoples. First Nations listeners, artists and traditional custodians of the land throughout Australia. We recognise their continuing connection to land, water and community. And we pay our respects to them and their cultures and to elders past and present.
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5: Well, it is hump day and a very good morning to you. Wednesday morning, Abby and Tyrone with you.
6: How we doing?
5: Good. How are you doing?
6: Hey. Hey. We can be hashtag real, raw, honest and vulnerable right now.
5: I'm actually not doing too bad.
6: I was going to say, I'm actually not doing too well. I'm in the bloody trenches right now. I'll tell you what.
5: How was your sleep last night?
6: Shocking. Shocking sleep. Nightmares out the wazoo. My brain said, oh, your day wasn't stressful enough? Well, let's make your sleep even more stressful. Mama, you're running late for work and then you can't find your way to work and then you get there and you don't have a job.
5: Wait, that's your nightmare or your morning?
6: It's hard to tell. It's hard. It all blurs into one. And then I felt really bad because when I woke up, Mol, my girlfriend, she was wide awake at 4 a.m. because she's just come off a run of night shifts. She's a nurse and she slept all of yesterday. So she was like, morning, what are you going to wear? What's on today? I was like, go to bed. Man, you're freaking me out.
5: You're like, am I still in this nightmare?
6: I'm like,
5: hello?
6: Where am I? So that's why I need this today.
7: Who's that? Mix at six.
4: Abby and Tyrone's Mix at Six on Triple J.
5: That's right. Not only does the Mix at Six have the power to wake you up in the early morning, but also reset your chakras if you've had a night full of nightmares.
6: I'd love to hear some good news from you. 0439 757 555. Like, what's something that you're looking forward to today? What's something nice that's happened already this morning? Just any bit of good news to brighten this Wednesday would be awesome if you could do that. I mean, I'm eating a breakfast that I made a week ago that I've had in the fridge.
5: Oh,
6: that's
5: so good.
6: Still
5: luck.
6: Good. No, that's still good. Oh, so that's well, my for now.
5: Let's not speak too soon.
6: So far, so
5: we'll see
6: good.
5: What happens in 12 minutes. Godspeed, sister.
6: Hit us with some good news because I'm going to need it after this overnight Weet-Bix.

top tier squad, not to put a big up on the chest, cause when we come at the best, I know you can't test how we're the greatest, see? All right, Mr. DJ, we know, see, we're in the select tune, I'm seeing, yeah, top ranking, see?

0: Your mix at 6 for this Wednesday morning. Abby and Tyrone with you for brekkie. A big thank you to Lativa T putting that mix together, getting us woken up on this little hump day. And look, hump day. I was saying I was feeling a little bit dusty. I had a night riddled with nightmares. and so I said, I want to hear from you with your good news, you know, whether it be something fun that happened last night, something you're looking forward to today. Someone did text in and said, my good news, I get to go on my first date with my wife tomorrow. She doesn't know it yet, but she will be my wife.
1: Ooh.
0: And so I interpreted that as, oh my God, this person's going to propose to their girlfriend. And then you were like, no, that's just a first date that they're feeling quite enthusiastic about.
1: They're feeling very confident about, yeah.
0: I said, oh.
1: Caitlin's good news, I mean, not so good news maybe, that Caitlin is running late to work. But on the flip side, it also means get to hear the mix in the morning.
0: And you guys. Hey, don't count us out. And, Caitlin's excited to hear us.
1: I was going for dramatic pause.
0: All and right. Also said, missing listening to us in the Arvo on the way home, which I have heard from people, it makes them feel a bit jet lagged. So just to confirm, it is Wednesday morning. Abby and Tyrone with you. And Ty, we need to get a bit of an update of something that you laid down last week. Something you said you would do, which we're going to get you to walk the walk as well as talk to the talk.

0: Peach BRC for you Wednesday morning. Oasis is the name of that one. Abby and Tyrone with you. And last night, Abby, I took a little solo trip to the movies. And God, I love doing this.
1: You really do.
0: It's awesome. Sorry, it wasn't even last night. I mean, yeah, to us it was last night. It was like afternoon.
1: What time? What time was the session?
0: It was like a 3:30 session.
1: Beautiful.
0: Which wasn't too bad.
1: School's out. Off to the movies.
0: School's out, off to the movies. There were a few kids there, but I...
1: You were in the gold class, weren't you?
0: Tucked myself in. Well, yes, I was in... well, it was one of those sessions where I was like, I've got to sort of do this any later. I'm like pushing my bedtime, mm-hmm. right? Mm-hmm. And so I was like, why not? It's cheap Tuesday. Hey! So tickets are half price anyways. And so it was like luxurious, you mm-hmm. know. Not only were we spreading the legs out on the recliners, but there was like a phone charger built into the chair. There was
1: they heat your phone up really fast, though, I will say.
0: Yeah.
1: I was a fire hazard watching The Odyssey with Jack James. Oh, my God. It was tough.
0: I will say I was like at the bottom left of the screen.
1: Okay.
0: I was at the front row.
1: And you were also a fire hazard for a different reason, weren't you?
0: Was I?
1: Little Beveragino that you had?
0: Oh, Beveragino, yes.
1: You were running hot.
0: Well, maybe not a fire hazard, but a hazard in some capacity, yes.
1: Now, tell me what movie you were seeing.
0: I was watching Spider-Man.
1: Oh, interesting.
0: Yes.
1: Now, I want you to cast your mind back to last week, just under a week ago, for your dilemma. Do you remember what the dilemma was?
0: Oh, Mama, I remember what the dilemma was.
1: What was the dilemma? I'll remind you.
0: No, it was, would you rather constantly, wear a Spider-Man costume for a year or carry around Captain America's shield wherever you go?
1: Now, I said obviously Captain America's shield, especially after you looked it up and apparently it's 5 kilos. I said, easy done. You were insisting that you would wear the suit. And so this is what happened.
0: I'd do a suit for a day, I reckon.
1: Are you saying that right
0: here? You can dress it up.
1: You can dress it up, but are you saying right here? Because you have to wear the face mask, don't you?
0: Yeah, it doesn't have to be pulled over the face, surely. You can...
1: have it on your head?
0: Yeah.
1: Okay, would you do that for a day?
0: I don't know if I'd... I'd do it for a day, yeah.
1: So this is you going, oh, I don't know if I'd do it for a
0: day. You know what? I'd do it for a day.
1: All right, done. Pick a day.
0: I'd walk around as bloody Spider-Man.
1: You can pick a day next week and we'll get you a Spider-Man suit and you can do it for a full day and see how you like it.
0: Okay.
1: And I'll carry around a 5.5 kilo weight.
0: Make
1: all day.
0: It good quality. I don't want no loose suit.
1: Now we came into the office today. And shout out to producer Josh, who made his way to ABC Costumes and Props yesterday and has brought up a little something for you to wear tomorrow.
0: Yes.
1: And something for me to hold tomorrow.
0: And why do you think I went and watched Spider-Man, Mama? I'm getting inspired.
1: More like inspired.
0: I'm... God.
1: What did you learn?
0: I'm bigging myself up.
1: You better.
0: I'm learning that the suit that our producer got is not the same suit Spider-Man wears.
1: I think it literally has like Sharpie webs on it.
0: I think... someone has drawn over a red suit.
1: So tomorrow, see if you can hear the difference. The Ty's going to be wearing a Spider-Man suit the full show. And the full day. Do you have any plans after the show tomorrow?
0: Maybe
1: a little gym session.
0: Gotta save the city, babe.
1: Gotta save the city.

0: Steve Lacey with Doom here on Triple J Breakfast. Abby and Tyrone with you. And Ty, I mean, that man soundtracks the credits, right?
1: One of his new songs off the album plays through the credits. And also, shout out to Tame Impala. Tame Impala.
0: Really?
1: Loser features in the film as well.
0: Oh, I didn't know that.
1: Wow. A really awesome scene.
0: Oh, hi, Jack James. Hi. Morning.
2: Hi.
0: What do you think of the Spider-Man suit that Ty is going to be wearing for the show tomorrow? You've had a look at it.
2: I'm so excited.
1: Oh, my God. And do you know what? Last night I saw a video of Tom Holland talking about the worst bit about being in the suit. Mm. And he was like, the stench. So,
0: oh,
2: yeah.
0: No.
2: And this is not a new suit, can I just say? This is a suit that has gone through generations. And the web itself looks like it's been drawn on by the beautiful team at the costume store here at the ABC.
1: No, and it's sort of, it's not cohesive. You know, the suit is made of one thing, and then there's boot covers that are made of full leather.
0: Can we talk about the third piece of the suit?
2: Oh, yeah. Wait, the boot covers and the mask?
1: The boot covers. Oh, the mask. Oh, my goodness.
0: You have to wear the mask throughout the full show.
1: The mask. It quickly came to my realization that I wasn't going to look like Spider-Man. Hey.
2: More like Spooder-Man or something.
0: Yeah, it's like Insect Boy. And also Siobhan asking, if it has a butt flap, well, you'll have to find out tomorrow, Siobhan. Must listen radio. Ty wearing a spider suit throughout the, Insect Boy suit throughout the show. But Jack, let's get some headlines.
2: Morning, Jack James with the Triple J News Update. US Secretary of State Marco Rubio says there's been progress made in talks between Iran and Oman on the Strait of Hormuz. His comments echo those of mediators from Qatar and Pakistan, all suggesting a deal on reopening the shipping route may be close. Mr. Rubio says enabling transit through the strait is their immediate focus, but also insisted it's open right now.
3: I think the immediate deal, the one that you see a lot of focus on, is the straits. The straits, you know, there are ships moving through the straits. There's oil moving right now through the straits. So the straits are open.
2: Back at home, counter-terror authorities say they're investigating an arson attack on a Victorian defence manufacturer last year as a possible case of far-left terror motivated by revolutionary ideologies. Three vehicles were set alight and damaged, with those responsible claiming the attack was carried out due to the company supplying parts to a fighter jet program, which Israel is a part of. A Senate inquiry into Labor's gambling advertising bill has been shown a promotional video featuring children dressed in gambling merchandise. The gambling lobby told the inquiry it will be looked into, while an inquiry report is due on the 17th of August. The upper section of a SpaceX rocket is about to crash into the moon in the coming hours, with the impacts likely to be visible from Earth. Some experts are concerned about the moon being treated with the reverence of a garbage dump. In sport, Melbourne veteran Tom McDonald has announced he'll retire at the end of the current AFL season after 16 years in the red and blue. And Empire of the Sun's Luke Steele has admitted he uses AI to create his music, insisting musicians must embrace the growing technology. Walking on a dream.
0: This is so interesting. I feel like, did you see this interview, Ty?
1: I saw bits of it, but it is very interesting. And I also realised I had never heard Luke Steele speak as well when I was watching the interview. But it's pretty unexpected for an artist like this to be so outspoken about the use of AI.
2: Yeah.
0: In a positive way.
1: What did he say?
2: Yeah, Luke Steele is one part of Empire of the Sun. He's spoken before about his use of AI in the creative process. We know that some of the visuals they've released for previous songs are at least partially generated by AI, including the video for their song AEIOU, which was released a couple of years ago. That AI has also filtered through into the creation of the music itself. Here's a bit of Luke's conversation with iHeartRadio Canada.
4: Because you use AI, right?
5: Of course.
4: Yeah, you say of course, but a lot of artists are very adamant against it.
5: Yeah,
4: saying
5: I love the battle now. It's kind of, it's quite exciting, the humans versus AI, you know, because, but you know, it's just another tool. It's like a really smart guitar pedal or, you know.
4: What do you say, though, to artists who say that it really has no place when it comes to creating music or creating art?
5: I think you've got to be careful, you know, because it's so powerful that the AI is going to empower artists that, you know how to use it.

0: and they're going to become unstoppable. So the artists they're against, I think you've got to be careful, you know?
1: Yeah.
0: Because it's going to come and swallow you like a boogie monster at night, you know?
1: What about, like, the environmental impact of it, though?
0: Here we go.
1: Yeah, I know. We can get into all
2: of it. So sort of laughing off that last question about the environmental impact, but overall his message seems to be get on board or you'll be left behind by those who are using AI like Empire of the Sun. I think at the same time it's important to acknowledge that while people are using AI in the creative process, there's also this longing from consumers of music and consumers of like culture more broadly for things that haven't been touched by AI. We saw like the popularity of Odysseus right now, The Odyssey at the movies, heaps of people flocking to see that. No AI included in the use of that. In fact, they use a lot of traditional physical methods to creating stuff and that's broken heaps of records. So it's an interesting one.
3: Yeah, I honestly think it is so lazy to have the stance of like, well, it's happening and yeah, we just have to use it and that's that. And it's like a guitar pedal. I'm like, I don't think the guitar pedals are destroying the environment like the AI is. But something that I'm concerned about that, Jack, I just want to point out in that story. Mama, the boogie monster's on the way.
2: Uh-oh.
3: Did you hear him mention the boogie monster?
2: Yeah, the boogie monster will swallow up anyone who isn't using AI. So.
3: Why isn't that breaking news? I've never heard of this boogie monster.
2: I've got to verify that. I'll check in with the team at ABC Verify.
3: Maybe Dr. Carl sounds a bit sciencey.
2: Yeah.
4: I'm going to save myself in this situation.
3: Really?
4: Yeah.
3: When the AI boogie monster comes for us, you're going to save you. You're not going to...
4: I'm going to say, hey, I love AI. Don't take me.
2: I've been using it for years.
4: Swallow me.
3: Say, prompt this. When you come my name, it's like a little... I love that song. And not the Madonna version.
4: I love that song.
3: Boogie Monster, have this.
4: Spirits.
3: Well, thank you, Jack. We'll see you in an hour. Let's get this on. No AI detected in All the Stars, thank God. We got a dilemma on the way. AI detected in that, though.
1: Yes.

0: Can I ask?
1: Kendrick Lamar and SZA with you.
0: What?
1: Right here.
0: Who's who? What's she saying in that chorus? All the stars are closer?
1: I'm not SZA lingual like that.
0: That's a thing, hey, that people don't know what she's saying.
1: Wait, what are you? Yeah,
0: all
1: it is.
0: All the stars are closer.
1: What do you think she's saying?
0: Closer.
1: You know, all the stars are
0: closer.
1: All the stars approach you.
0: That's actually not what she's saying. Wait.
1: All the stars are closer.
0: Okay, wait.
1: All the stars are closer.
0: No, stop singing.
1: Skin covered in ego.
0: Okay, enough. No.
1: Oh, is this finished the lyrics?
0: It's not, no.
1: Where
0: it's
1: am I?
0: It's just karaoke.
1: Okay, so the start of it, she starts off saying, all the stars approach you, and then finishes it with, all the stars are closer.
0: Oh, okay. So I was half there.
1: Yeah. So it's both.
0: Okay. So
1: there you go.
0: Hey, SZA.
1: Hey.
0: I hear your sister. But enough about SZA and time for a dilemma. This is where you have a bit of a conundrum you put to the people. It's basically a would you rather, and you text in on 0439 757 555 which side of the fence you are on. Ty, what is it inspired by today?
1: My dilemma is inspired by my movie date last night.
0: Okay.
1: My little solo movie date to go see the brand new Spider-Man, which was so awesome. And obviously we were talking about how I did the Luxe experience, mm-hmm, for a cheap Tuesday, half the
0: in
1: price.
0: Fancy cinema
1: that had
0: your food.
1: Phone charges and you could order food. And I'm like, I'm not ordering the food from the cinema. I'm sorry. I'm not ordering sliders.
0: Yeah.
1: Oh, you're looking.
0: Who would do that? Definitely not me and Jack James ordering about our body weight worth of sliders to go see the Odyssey. Definitely not.
1: And I had so much fun. I was like, God, this Luxe cinema experience, it's so nice. Mm-hmm. I love going to the cinema every now and again. So I thought my dilemma today would be, would you rather go without listening to music or go without seeing any movies?
0: Oh. Well, our job would be tough if we couldn't.
1: Well, exactly.
0: Music.
1: But take yourself out of the world of radio.
0: No, I'd go.
1: If you just.
0: No movies.
1: No movies?
0: No, can I watch TV?
1: You can watch TV.
0: Yeah, then I'm fine.
1: I'll give you TV.
0: All good. Because also, I think that I'm going to watch more movies in my life than I really do. And also, when I don't see a movie that I'm looking forward to seeing, it's kind of like whatever. But if there was like an album from my favorite artist, and then I just like, I'm always going to listen to it at some stage.
1: Yes.
0: You know what I mean?
1: But also, you just wouldn't be like, I thought about last night. I'm like, imagine if I just never, like, I'd never seen any of the Spider-Man.
0: This show, by the way, is not sponsored by. We're not getting like a pay per mention of Spider-Man.
1: Yeah, no. Wait, who's paying us? Tom Holland.
0: Ms. Zendaya.
1: Ms. Zendaya is paying us, no. Yeah.
0: Nah, so I'm going without movies.
1: You're going without movies?
0: 100%. Yeah. Easy.
1: What would you rather? 0439757555. Would you rather go without listening to music or without watching movies?

0: with Jordan and Luca on Triple J.
1: All right, Jordan, if you had to fight one bird, what bird would you fight?
2: Do I have to?
1: What bird would you fight?
2: Or
1: like if you could be a bird and fight as a bird, what would you do?
2: I've never thought about it.
1: Well, if you're a normal person like me and have dreamt of fighting birds for your whole life, you can finally, thanks to this brand new video game made by Aussie hip-hop star boy, YNG Mata.

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1: I reckon I could take on an ibis.
0: Absolutely you can. 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

0: Forget pumping, Ty's jumping in the studio.
1: Yeah.
0: You might be pumping in the streets, Ty's jumping in the studio.
1: Just a little early morning wake up, you know?
0: Freaky on your Wednesday morning.
1: Just some high knees across the studio.
0: Start doing some A step, B step.
1: What's that? You know, sorry?
0: No, don't worry. I'm just a bit of an athlete, I guess. Oh. Savvy and Tyrone with you.
1: Athlete talk.
0: Yeah.
1: Sorry.
0: Athlete talk.
1: You wouldn't know.
0: Don't worry about it, mate. How about Grapevine? Heard of that one? It's breakfast. We're doing this.
2: Dilemma.
0: Your dilemma today, Ty, is based on your experience at the movies last night, and you are asking if you would rather go your life without listening to music or go your life without watching movies.
1: Yeah,
0: now,
1: that's right.
0: There's a few, like, technicalities and questions that people have. So let's go.
1: As always,
0: let's go to Jacob in Lake Macquarie. Jacob, what are you picking for the dilemma today, movies or music?
3: Well, I saw a little dilemma to his dilemma. Most of movies have a backing soundtrack, so I feel like movies would be a bit crap without music in them. So as much as I love movies, I'd have to go with the music because it's a bit awkward to watch a movie without music.
1: Yeah. I reckon in this world, right, I reckon the music is staying in the films.
0: Okay, interesting.
1: If it,
0: you just can't listen to
1: it
0: individually.
1: But you're not listening to it on your own time.
0: You just have to watch the movie.
1: No? Yeah.
3: Well, I don't know about that logic, but...
0: Thank you, Jacob.
1: Thank you. Guys, there is no logic to dilemma ever. I thought we got around that.
0: With the wet sock debacle on the
1: trench idea port. Of someone... Oh, my
0: First
1: goodness.
0: First you eliminate trench foot and now you eliminate...
1: Because
0: well, now you bring in music back to movies.
1: Well, if someone who is, you know, going their life without never watching movies but also can only watch TV, I think it's only fair that someone going without music can hear it in a film.
0: Okay, Seth in Melbourne, what are you choosing for the dilemma?
4: I think it's going to be a tough one for this movie-loving, for this radio-listening crowd to pick, but... I'm going to pick music, surprisingly.
0: I did have that thought of going, wonder what this crowd of folks are going to think about giving up music.
4: You've got to pick your audience, right?
1: And this was a test all along.
0: And you all passed.
4: I think I'd missed, like, on theme, but Into the Spider-Verse. But about that, I've watched, like, nothing. So I'm always going to pick music.
0: Yeah. But what if, what if you could never listen to Sunflower again, Post Malone? Then... what kind of world is that?
1: Just have to keep rewatching the movie.
0: Keep the thoughts coming through. 0439 757 555.
1: I do love Amy in Geelong saying, "I couldn't live without my movies, so get rid of the music because you have all the music in the movies anyway, so you're not missing out."
0: Well, look, if you don't want to ever miss out on live music, you're in the right place because after the news, we are going to be giving away tickets to Wildlands. If you want to see some massive acts in Brizzy or Perth, we're talking John Summit, we're talking Skepta, we're talking Frost Children, we're talking Kiki, so many more. Text in your name, where you're from, and letter right now to 0439 757 555.

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1: Jaja Ames with Triple J News. Federal Labor is defending its gambling reforms as it faces calls to significantly bolster its proposed law changes. Anti-gambling advocates and opposition MPs are pushing the government to take greater action on inducements. They also want the government to introduce an opt-in system for gambling ads on digital platforms rather than the opt-out model that's currently proposed. But Labor MP Josh Burns has claimed the planned changes are better than the status quo.
2: As a parent, I'll have the power under our reforms to turn off gambling advertising right in our home. So I'm going to have a gambling advertising free home thanks to the legislation. Now, that power doesn't exist right now.
1: Overseas, Qatar says talks between all parties to reopen the Strait of Hormuz are in very progressive stages. The US Secretary of State Marco Rubio and the Treasury Secretary Scott Bessent have both expressed hopes overnight that a deal might be done in a couple of days. Iran's foreign ministry says talks with Oman on a new mechanism for vessels going through the strait have been positive so far. Staying overseas, more than 100 Palestinians from two extended families in Gaza have been buried in what locals describe as the largest funeral the Strip has ever seen. Here's Matthew Doran.
3: A mission to recover the bodies from a destroyed residential building in the Sabra neighbourhood of Gaza City ended over the weekend after more than a fortnight of digging. 112 bodies, including more than 40 children, were found, but it's feared many more remain under the rubble. Local authorities said the building was hit in an Israeli strike in November 2023, just over 6 weeks into the Gaza war, but it had been impossible to retrieve the remains while the war was still raging, and delays in getting access to heavy machinery for the task have continued since last October's ceasefire. Hundreds marched through the streets carrying the bodies before their burial in a mass grave in one of Gaza City's cemeteries.
1: Back at home today, Greens Senator Sarah Hanson-Young is calling for the federal government to establish a $200 million emergency fund to tackle the bird flu outbreak. The government says it's already committed more than $130 million to strengthen surveillance and preparedness for the virus. But Senator Hanson-Young says funding needs to be urgently scaled up to bring wildlife populations resilience.
4: Given how much our marine life has already copped over the last 12 months, first the toxic algal bloom, and now this, we've got to move and we've got to move quickly.
1: And just briefly, Brisbane Broncos NRLW veteran Ali Brigginshaw has been suspended for 3 matches by the league's judiciary after a dangerous tackle on Bulldogs captain Taylor Preston on Sunday. That's the news for now. Right around Australia or the world, if you're streaming online, it's Triple J.

0: Abby and Tyrone on Triple J Breakfast.
1: A very good morning to you and a happy hump day. Abby and Tyrone with you. And a little later this hour, you are going to be hearing from the very special artist who has won Triple J Unearth's NEMAs competition. They're going to be heading to Darwin, playing at the National Indigenous Music Awards this week. It's this weekend, isn't it?
2: Yeah, this weekend.
1: Crazy.
2: My goodness, it rolls around every year so quickly. Before then, though, we are getting into something we do every week on a Wednesday. It is our version of Midweek Trivia. It's a game we call Last Letter Standing.
1: That's right. And you could win tickets to Wildlands this week. So if you want to see the likes of this guy, John Summit, heading all over the country at the end of the year.
2: Well, yeah, it is those end of year festivals. You know, there's a few acts that pop up here and there across three different festivals. Wildlands, though, having John Summit, Skepta, Disco Lions, Near Archives, Frost Children, and a whole heap more.
1: I don't want to downplay Skepta. Let's ring in the damn new year with this song. That's the fun thing as well about Wildlands is that it's Brizzy on December 31st and then Perth on January 2nd. So you get the best of both worlds. It's either end of year festival or new year festival. Regardless, if you want to be there with a plus one, 0439 757 555, text in right now your name, where you're from, because we're playing Last Letter Standing. Looking at the questions, would you say we're on the easier or the harder side of things this week?
2: I think we've got a good mix, you know.
1: Okay.
2: There's a nice...
1: Oh, and you know, because that was such a crisp little flick of the paper.
2: Yeah. Oh, here we go.
1: It's getting tactile in here.
2: So if you want to put your name forward, lock in your New Year's plans a bit early, you know what to do. Get in touch with your name, where you're from, and letter to 0439 757 555. Last Letter Standing coming up very soon. Right here, it's Rule.

0: Forget about fake and smiles. You're going to have a real thing if you win this.
1: Last letter standing.
0: Is that a good segue?
2: That was a good segue. I'll give it to you.
0: Thank you so much.
2: It was great. If you do win last letter standing today, you get a massive treat, a double pass to go to Wildlands. Lock in your New Year's plans a little early. It's happening in Brizzy on December 31st and Perth on January 2nd.
0: That's right. A stacked lineup, including John Summit, including Skepta, Kiki, Disco Lines, Frost Children, who a lot of people are excited to see, and a whole lot more. All you have to do is win last letter standing. Here's how the game works. 5 questions. All the answers begin with the same letter. You get a question right, you move to the next one. You get a question wrong, you go down the chute. So your job is to get to that 5th and final question, get it right, win the tickets.
2: That's
0: easy as.
2: Right. And we've got a lot of people wanting to get these tickets. Mm-hmm. On 0439757555. It's never too late to put your name in the running. Until we wrap up this game, you have a shot.
0: That's right. So without further ado, let's get the letter that all the answers begin with.
2: And all of the answers begin with the letter W.
0: For Wildlands. So if in doubt, just what it out. You ready to go, Ty?
2: I'm ready to go. Rowena in Ngunnawal country, are you ready to go?
3: I am ready to go.
0: Let's go, Rowena.
2: Let's go, Rowena. All of the answers begin with W. Just a reminder, here we go. Question number 1. I'm looking for the animal that scientific name means tooth walking seahorse.
3: Boris.
0: Bang.
2: Bang. First cap off the rank. Correct. On to number 2. Here we go. Rowena, answer beginning with W. Troy Sivan played the young version of what superhero?
3: Oh my gosh. All I can think of is Wonder Woman.
2: Oh, no.
0: I got to take the first answer. I'm so sorry, which means we go to Ella in Bendigo. Ella, we'll give you the question again. Starts with W.
2: Ella, Troy Sivan played the young version of what superhero?
4: Oh, my God.
2: Starts with W.
0: Quicker answer, so we head to Charlie. Charlie's up nice and early in Bunbury. Charlie, hopefully the brain's working. Answer begins with W. Question again for you.
2: Troy Sivan played the young version of what superhero?
5: I can only think of Wolverine.
2: That's, and you'd be correct.
0: Lucky, that's right. Also, the whisper, like you've just woken up. I can hear it, Charlie. Great work. On to number 3. Let's go, Charlie.
2: Here we go. Answer begins with W. The Sharks and Stingers are the Australian teams for what sport?
5: Would it be like water polo?
2: Bang. Laugh because it's true, babe. Laugh because it's true.
0: Charlie, can't believe it.
2: Here we go. 2 more, Charlie, and these tickets could be yours. On to number 4. Answer begins with W. I'm looking for the windiest capital city on earth.
5: Oh,

0: The question again.
1: Freddie, I'm looking for the windiest capital city on Earth.
2: Is that Wellington?
0: Bang.
1: Correct.
0: Bang, Freddie.
2: Oh, my God.
1: Freddie, you're on to the fifth and final question. Answer begins with W. You get this correct, you're taking home a double pass to go to Wildlands.
0: Let's go, Freddie. Wow.
1: Here we go. Hudson, Haley, and Serena are all celebrities with what surname?
2: Williams.
0: Finger was hovering over the chute, but Freddie, yeah! You got there just in time. Well done,
3: oh
0: Freddie. You're going to Wildlands. You can exhale. Congratulations.
2: I was having a terrible day and now I'm having a great day.
0: Oh, yeah! God, it's only 7 in the morning, Freddie. It's already been terrible.
2: I lost my car keys.
0: No!
2: No! Uber to work is terrible.
0: Oh, my God, that sucks. I hate that feeling, but at least you got these tickets. Well done. Who are you going to take to Wildlands, Freddie?
2: Definitely my girlfriend. That'll be a nice surprise for later while she's looking for my car keys.
0: Oh, bless. If she finds them, she gets a little prize. And who are you most excited to see?
2: Definitely Skepta. I'm from the UK, so it'd be nice to see a bit of home.
0: See the mandem.
2: Exactly.
1: Please, Abby.
0: Sorry. I won't spoil it.
1: And let it be a lesson. For every pit, there has to be a peak. You lose your keys, you get a double pass to go to Wildlands. Stick on the line, Freddie. Congratulations. We'll get you those tickets.
0: Well done, Freddie.
2: Thank you. Cheers.
0: And let's chuck this on for you. Hey, it's why they call it hump day, because you got to have the peak and the trough to make a hump.

0: Both artists playing Wildlands, right? Dean Turnley on the light off as well. Yes, and Skepta in before that on Triple J. Brekkie, Abby and Tyrone with you. And a big congratulations to Freddie from East Bentley taking out last letter standing and winning a double pass to go to Wildlands. East Bentley in Victoria, so man's taking a flight.
1: Man's is to see the what? What did you say before when he said he loves Skepta?
0: I don't know.
1: What is he going to see?
0: I think I had a
1: the
0: little...
1: Mandem, I think you said. Mandem.
0: The Mandem. Hey, you have to let me embrace my British roots, okay? Mandem. Anyways, Wildlands, hold on. We had information about the pre-sale and stuff. It's not in front of me. Is it in front of you?
1: It's not in front of me.
0: Oh, my God. Hannah's going to kill us.
1: No, I think it's in front of me. Yes. Pre-sale midnight. Wildlands pre-sale tonight, 6 p.m. local in Perth and Brizzy. General sale kicks off tomorrow, 6 p.m. local time.
0: That's very exciting. Everyone getting their New Year's plans ready. It's all happening.
1: Do you know what you're going to do?
0: You know what? I've actually been talking to one Jack James about our New Year's plans. I think we're going to Lincoln build together.
1: You're going to collaborate.
0: We're going to collab. Yeah, we're working on a collaboration. Big things coming.
1: You and your man dem. And Jack's sis dem.
0: I can't. Her dem, Jack James.
1: Her dem.
0: Well, Jack's coming through very soon for some news. Stick around.

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0: Paul Nelson for your Wednesday morning. Forget it is the name of it. Abby and Tyrone with you here on Triple J Breakfast. It is edging 7:30. We're getting some headlines.
1: Back to Ames with the Triple J News Update. US President Donald Trump's top economic advisor reckons a deal between Washington and Iran on the Strait of Hormuz will be made within a day or two. His comments echo those of mediators from Qatar and Pakistan who've suggested a deal may be close. Treasury Secretary Scott Bessent says he believes the price of oil and gas will come down as a result.
2: I'd expect the energy prices to settle back down, which, as I said, will be good for the entire world. And, you know, once the strait reopens, there are, you know, hundreds, if not a thousand ships sitting in there waiting to go out.
1: Home Affairs Minister Tony Burke has postponed a speech at the National Press Club where he was expected to unveil far-reaching changes to Australia's migration system. A government source did not offer a reason for the delay but said the speech would be rescheduled in the near future. The Butterfly Foundation has released a new survey of 1,300 people, with 84% of them saying it's harder to speak positively about their own body compared to someone else's. 6 out of 10 respondents said they heard comments about someone else's appearance in the last month that felt unkind. Jetstar will soon charge passengers to use overhead storage. It's part of an overhaul which will see the 7-kilo weight limit scrapped, instead allowing passengers one free under-seat item, such as a backpack, a handbag, or a laptop bag. Australian First research suggests that feral cats could be eating far more native animals than previously thought. The study used DNA found in the cat's stomach to analyse their diets, finding twice as many mammal species and three times as many birds as traditional detection methods. And Port Adelaide's injured forward Jack Lukosius has been ruled out for the remainder of this year's AFL season.
3: Thank you, Jack. Let's talk about this gambling inquiry, because it's been making a lot of headlines, obviously, over the last couple of days and a little while now. But there were some pretty hectic scenes at the inquiry yesterday. Can you catch us up on what happened?
1: Yeah, just to remind everyone why this is happening, it's because Labor attempted to legislate a partial crackdown on gambling ads earlier this year, but it received no support from anywhere else across the parliament to do that. So it went to a Senate inquiry to investigate whether these laws are the best approach. We heard allegations earlier this week, including from former NRL player Luke Bateman, that gambling companies were supplying VIP customers with things like cocaine, alcohol, and sex workers to keep them betting. And yesterday we got a response to that from Sportsbet and Tabcorp staff, who flatly denied those claims. But what we do know is that these strategies for so-called VIP managers is often to do whatever they can in their power to keep this person gambling despite what's going on in their lives. We've been seeing senators from across the political spectrum as well who are being pretty openly skeptical of what these executives had to say, and also skeptical about the role that these companies might have played when the government was consulting around developing these laws in the first place.
0: So where does the inquiry go from here? Could all of this change the law?
1: Yeah, absolutely. It's looking increasingly likely that these laws will be changed. The inquiry is still continuing to hear evidence today and tomorrow, but the testimony has already sparked calls, even from within the Labor Party, for tougher gambling reform. We've heard from several Labor MPs who are now speaking publicly, urging the Prime Minister, Anthony Albanese, to strengthen these laws. Up to this point, the government has been quite stubborn, saying that this plan is the best compromise, but we're at a point now where nothing will change unless there are some amendments that can then be supported by the Greens or the Coalition or both. The Greens Senator Sarah Hanson-Young has been heading up that inquiry in Canberra, and last night on Hack with Dave, she made this pitch to the Coalition.
4: Just like the tobacco industry is not allowed to advertise anymore, that's what people want. And I urge the Liberal Party and the Coalition, this is your moment to show that you're listening to the Australian people, to work with us across party lines to fix this bill.
1: So the Coalition says it's still waiting for the inquiry to wrap up before it issues its formal response. So we'll wait and see what that plan shapes up to be in the coming week. But if this, you know, conversation or all these stories being in the news is raising anything for you, you can always call the Gambling Help online hotline, which is 1-800-858-858.
3: Thank you so much, Jack. We'll catch you in an hour's time.
1: Thanks,
3: some
1: guys.
3: More headlines. And very soon, we are going to be joined by the artist who has taken out Triple J Unearth's NEMA's competition, playing the National Indigenous Music Awards this weekend on Larrakia Country in Darwin. So stick around for that. But right here, it's Teen G's and the Gene Teasers, Girl Sports on Triple J.

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0: For your Wednesday morning, Abby and Tyrone with you here on Triple J Breakfast. And hey, this weekend, something very exciting is going down. The National Indigenous Music Awards.
1: That's right. There is a whole slate of performances that are going to be incredible. Baker Boy, Electric Fields, Briggs, Zipporah, and more. And Triple J Unearthed have just added another act to the lineup as part of their annual competition.
0: That's right. Last year, Drifting Clouds were the Triple J Unearthed winner to take it out. In years past, you've had Baker Boy and Thelma Plum. And this year, the winner is no stranger to Triple J or us here on the show. It is 17-year-old Gomorrah singer-songwriter from Moree, Kyla Bell.
1: And Kyla joins us right now. Kyla, congratulations. Yet another win for you. How did you feel when you found out you'd be playing at the Nemas?
2: Oh, the first thought was that I've never been to Darwin before.
0: Oh!
2: So, you know, I was so excited, you know. When it hit me, it was just a mixture of being excited and nerves. And, yeah, I just can't believe I'm going to be playing at the Nemas this year. And I was just thinking about all the other, you know, massive artists that I'm going to be sharing the stage with. So I'm just so excited. You know, I can't wait for the weekend. And, yeah.
1: Once again, following in your idol Thelma Plum's footsteps, she took out this competition years ago and now you've won it. That must feel pretty incredible.
2: Yeah, it's honestly such an honour, you know. Seeing who gets to perform at the Nemas, like, you know, Miss Kanina and Baker Boy and Thelma, you know, like just those such big Indigenous influences within the music industry. It really is an honour to be, you know, playing alongside them and being kind of included in the same environments that they are.
0: Yeah, there are the likes of this year, Baker Boy, Electric Fields.

0: Briggs and his sort of heavier project, Big Nota, is going to be performing Zipporah. Is there anyone in particular you're hoping to maybe run into whilst you're up in Darwin at the Nemas?
1: Well, I did see that Miss Kanina was, you know, nominated for a few things. So I'm so, hopefully I get to meet her. I'm very, very excited. But just everyone, you know, just being in that environment with so many different Indigenous artists, you know, I can't wait.
2: Yeah. What can people at the Nemas expect from your performance?
1: So it's going to be very fresh and very new, very upbeat. I wonder what song I'm doing. but yeah, you know, haven't been to Darwin before, so I think just seeing the views and the different environments in Darwin, I can't wait.
0: We're going to have to get you an itinerary together for Darwin as well.
2: Do you have any, you know, recommendations, Ty? You've been there heaps.
0: While you're up there, and I mean, maybe people, you know, from the area listening right now can get in touch on 0439757555, but I would say, you know, try out a salty plum. Try and get some of those. A mango lassi, you know.
2: I also said the Luxa, I've heard, is really good.
0: And the Luxas as well. Get down to the beach markets. But I'm sure there will be plenty for you to soak into whilst you're up there, Kyla. I mean, there has been so much happening in the past year for you. Have you had a moment to sort of take it all in? How has it been since Unearthed High?
1: You know, I think just it's been a chance to find my individuality within music. You know, with Nookie and stuff, you know, that was like the highlight of my year. So I think just, yeah, just getting to experience all these different and new things and hopefully moving out of Moree next year and moving up to Sydney is my dream. So, yeah, I think just kind of getting used to that environment, and it's just so exciting and so different from, you know, my everyday life, so.
2: And doing all of this while you're still in school, we need to remember she's still in school. It's absolutely crazy, Kyla. You're finding new fans each and every day. We've been loving everything you've been putting out. I do have to give my dad a shout out. He is one of your biggest fans, and every time we play your music, he's texting in about how much he loves Kyla Bell. And there's a good reason. You've been absolutely smashing it, and now you're going to be playing at the Nemas this weekend. We cannot wait to see exactly how you slay that stage, but no doubt you're going to slay it, Kyla. Thank you so much for coming through.
1: Thank you.
2: So good to chat.
0: Abby and Tyrone with you, and let's put on that new song, Let Me Burn, Kyla Bell here on Triple J. We're going to be back right up after this.

0: She'll be playing at the NEMAs in Larrakia Country up in Darwin this weekend, the National Indigenous Music Awards. Kyla Bell, the Triple J Unearthed winner, and that one, new stuff, Let Me Burn. It's one she said she made while sitting on the floor of her bedroom.
1: She's incredible.
0: Yeah.
1: She's 17 awesome years old. Stuff. It's nuts. Such a good song, and so exciting to see that she's going to be playing the NEMAs. And this Sunday from 5 p.m, there is going to be a very special edition of Blackout for the NEMAs with live music you're going to hear from South Summit, Baker Boy, plus all the stories from the winners. You'll be able to catch up with Outback Tom live on Larrakia Country, and all the nominees for the awards are on the Triple J Instagram as well if you want to have a looky. But right now, it's breakfast. Abby and Tyrone with you, and right up after this, we're going to be touching on a story you might have seen doing the rounds. It involves taking your top off.
0: Ooh.
2: Yeah.

0: for your Wednesday morning vacay here on Triple J. Abby and Tyrone with you and vacay. Somewhere you might take your top off.
1: Ooh. You might be wondering why we're talking about taking the top off on a Wednesday morning. And it's got to do with a story you might have seen circulating. Look, right now, if you're in the car, everyone just take a deep breath. Because something very scary can happen when you're out in the road, and that is road rage. And you might have seen this road rage incident where it was intervened by a professional Muay Thai fighter by the name of Ryan McDonald. It was a P-plater in the car. Someone else swerves, tries to cut them off, gets out of the car. It was so scary. Caught on the dash cam. This guy is like knocking on the windows, trying to open the doors of this car before Ryan gets in there. And he then is like, ready to fight. He's a professional Muay Thai fighter. This other bloke goes, "You sure you want to do this?" He said, "Yep." Takes his shirt off. No fight eventuated though.
0: That's right.
1: De-escalated.
0: Jordan and Luca were talking about it on their show yesterday. They then asked to hear your stories of when you took your shirt off randomly in public.
2: We have someone from Townsville as well. Levi, when did you take off your shirt?
3: It was just a little fishing trip just by myself down at the Rockwall. I had to take it off because big Mahi Mahi just jumped into a rock.
4: So what, it just jumps out of the water onto the rock and you're like, I need a, you know, what will work as a net.
3: Yeah, nah, it was kind of spin out because we don't usually get them. And I think one of my aunties pulled up, but I didn't really notice. It's like she was just standing over on the side somewhere and she just saw me take my shirt off and then go down and grab the fish out the rock.
2: Oh, my God, that's incredible.
4: What became of the fish and what became of the shirt?
3: The shirt, I don't know. I think it's in my cupboard somewhere and the fish is in my freezer.
4: Bang.
2: Hell
4: bang.
2: Yes. That's a win.
1: Can I ask you, Ty, are you a top-off kind of guy?
0: My, ooh,

0: depends.
1: Like, you
0: what
1: know,
0: setting?
1: I feel like there are some fellas who love taking it off at any opportunity.
0: Oh, yeah.
1: It's like they crack a mild sweat, bang, shirt's off.
0: Yeah. No, not really.
1: No. Not at the gym?
0: Not
1: at a festival?
0: Especially not at the gym.
1: I swear at a festival you take your top off all the time.
0: Well, yeah. But there's a time and place.
1: Well, yeah, John Summit's playing.
0: Well, hello.
1: And I need him to see my pecs.
0: When Hilltop Hoods are saying, everyone take an item of clothing off, I'm going to take an item of clothing off.
1: Okay. When Suffer says take a shirt off, I'm taking a shirt off.
0: I'm taking my shirt off.
1: I'm only human.
0: No, but I used to be one of those kids that kept my shirt on. Ooh, at the pool.
1: Yeah, can you tell this is a shirt on show?
0: Are we giving shirt on energy?
1: Oh, Mum, are we giving t-shirt on at the holiday pool?
0: Yeah, I used to keep it on at school, like swimming carnivals. You're like, say less, I knew that.
1: I'm like, no, really?
0: No, what?
1: Oh my goodness.
0: What? No, Daily Mail's going to pick that up.
1: And did you pull the shirt down as well? Anytime it would rise?

0: John James with Triple J News. The federal government is under mounting pressure to strengthen laws limiting gambling ads after a two-day inquiry heard shocking allegations that betting companies offered problem gamblers drugs and escorts as inducements. ACT Senator David Pocock, a former rugby union player and Wallabies captain, says the link between sport and gambling has become totally embedded and must change. He says Labor's push to limit gambling ads to 3 per hour on daytime TV is not good enough.
1: The only place we could find anyone saying that 3 ads per hour is an acceptable outcome was the head of the gambling lobby. And so the PM is basically taking policy from the gambling lobby and selling it as getting the balance right.
0: The consumer watchdog has announced a 12-month inquiry into mobile coverage across regional Australia. The ACCC will consider consumer and competition issues, including whether domestic roaming should be put in place. The inquiry will also examine if the Consumer Commission should force a mobile provider to give competitors access to its infrastructure or network. Elsewhere today, medical experts warn that a boom in illegal body-enhancing peptides is worsening image issues for the 1 million Australians currently battling an eating disorder. Jordan Bissell has more.
2: With peptides overtaking steroids in rate of use, experts fear gym-going young men are easy prey to predatory sellers. Dietitian Alex Rodriguez specialises in treating male eating disorder patients.
3: There's so many unrealistic expectations online from people who are drug enhanced, from people who are using AI to edit what the other people are seeing.
2: The TGA has vowed to crack down on peptide importations into Australia.
0: And if you need support, you can call the Butterfly Foundation on 1800 334 673. Jetstar's announcement that it will start charging passengers at least $25 for overhead carry-on luggage from February next year has been met with a mixed reaction. Passengers will still be allowed one free bag that's small enough to be stowed under the seat in front. Some customers are expressing frustration by the extra cost, but Flight Centre Australia Managing Director Graham Turner reckons it makes sense.
4: The overhead lockers, quite often, it's very hard to find space, and then they have to unload some bags and put them in the hold, this sort of thing. So there is some significant rationale for Jetstar to do this.
0: And just briefly in the NRL, Cowboys second rower Jeremiah Nanai has been ruled out of Thursday night's clash with the Titans. Nanai suffered a hamstring strain during last week's loss to the Roosters and is expected to be out for up to 3 weeks. That's the news for now. Right around Australia, this is Triple J.